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If you've ever wondered why God seems to be taking you through troubled waters, well, it's because your enemies can't swim.

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1: Just so you know, you're not alone on this. If you ever tried to understand what little kids are saying and you think, okay, can you repeat that? Can you repeat that? I remember when I was at Sam's Club with my daughter when she was three, and she is pointing at an aisle, and she goes, "Princess, princess." I'm like, "Oh, okay, I saw like a Minnie Mouse thing over there." So we walk over there, and I show it to her, and she goes, "No, princess." And she keeps pointing further down the aisle, and I realize she was pointing at the holiday decorations. Yes, my Sam's Club already has the Christmas tree out and the lights and words that are lit up and spell joy. She was saying Christmas. And I was, at first I was a little annoyed thinking, okay, it's September. But I thought, what better thing to be excited for when it seems like there's no hope to welcome the one true source of hope?
2: Merry Christmas.
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always tell my brother, hey, we're going to do it soon. Honestly, it's been 4 years. And it'll always be, hey, we'll do it soon until you put something on the calendar. I'm Eddie here at Spirit 105.3. And if you have a travel friend that it's been too long, why not bring them to England, Scotland, and Wales with you next spring? 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

0: can I be honest with you? I'm Andy on Spirit 105.3. I'm new. And when I first heard about being able to see the salmon, to me, it sounded like it'd be as much fun as watching paint dry. But I've learned fall in Washington isn't just pumpkin season. It's also stand next to a creek and cheer for a fish season. Haven't done it yet, so let me know where your favorite salmon viewing spot is when you hit up the open mic on the Spirit 105.3 app.
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2: And a good afternoon. Some decent-sized backups getting into downtown Seattle now. Northbound 5 from Alboro up to 520, about 35 or more minutes to get through all of that. A brief break right in the downtown core. Southbound 5, about 20 minutes from Lake City Way down to Denny. 520 westbound takes about 20 minutes across the floating bridge to I-5. On the east side, South 405, 25 minutes from Northeast 8 to Cold Creek Parkway. On North 405, slows off and on through downtown Bellevue up past 85th and Kirkland. That'll take you about 30 minutes or so. Traffic is from the Spirit 105.3 Fall Fundraiser. 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
1: It's easy to be told not to worry. I mean, the Bible says it. What does that look like? I was reading a book called Uncluttered by Courtney Ellis. She says, you know, think about this, that our Heavenly Father knows we need food and water and clothing and shelter and love and friendship and purpose and meaning. It doesn't surprise him when our stomachs grumble for dinner or our throats get parched on a hike or we wear out our last good pair of jeans. These little tiny, beautiful, mundane details of our lives are never lost on the God of the universe. Now, the trouble comes is when we go after those things first, clutching at and clinging to those things. A closed fist can accept no gift. And when we say yes first to the kingdom, God orders the rest.
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Spirit 105.3. I'm Andy, and this is So Seattle. The Fairview Market Hall is hiding a Jimothy raccoon keychain every day during the final week of September. Clues drop every day at 10. The first person to find Jimothy keeps them. Why? Well, because National Raccoon Day is October 1st. And with all the things that are trying to divide us right now, I don't think we need a reason to be united. And an odd-looking raccoon named Jimothy, I think, is just the thing to bring us all together.

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1: Hi, I'm Sandra from Kent. I'm from Blessing Alpha's tribe in Nigeria. I love his song, Lift Me Up. 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
4: And good afternoon. We thickened up getting into downtown Seattle. Southbound 5 is heavy Lake City Way past Denny, about a 30-minute drive there. Northbound 5 takes you over 40 minutes from the north end of Boeing Field up past James. South 405 through downtown Bellevue, the slowdown northeast 8th to Coal Creek Parkway about Normal. But north 405, northeast 12th off and on up past 85th in Kirkland. Also about a 15-minute delay on eastbound 520 from 51st to Union Hill Road in Redmond. West 520, sluggish across the floating bridge to I-5. That'll take you over 15 minutes. Traffic is from the Spirit 105.3 Fall Fundraiser. 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
5: Hey, how you doing? I'm Brant. Sherry's here too. Coming up, I'm going to shock everybody. And it's going to be rated G, but I am a shock jock. I'm a rated G shock. And I use factoids that will amaze and astound and, frankly,
6: shock.
5: Yeah, that's why we call it shock jock. It's coming up. Good point. I couldn't think of the word.
6: I'm shocked right now.
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I trust Him with all my heart. 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
1: You are listening to a shock jock. That's what I am. I shock people. And
0: I don't know. I mean, we know shock jocks in the general culture. Mm-hmm. You would put yourself with those people.
1: Yep. Well, but see, I do it from a, I think the difference you're elucidating is that I'm more rated G. And
0: that's
1: I am.
0: Right. Yes. And usually they are not to shock.
1: But I will use facts to shock people. And that's a big ratings getter for shock jocks. Now, it hasn't totally affected our show yet.
0: I was going to say, yeah, we haven't seen those come in yet. We're still waiting on the numbers.
1: Waiting on the numbers, but it's going to be awesome when it totally happens.
2: Hi, my name is Mark. I think Brandt is confused between the difference of surprised and shocked. I think the information he's relating is surprising, but it's not shocking. So I don't think you qualify for a shock jock.
1: No.
0: I agree.
1: You know, ironic?
0: That's a great point, huh?
1: What's really ironic is that kind of shocks me. That's a shocking.
0: That's shocking. Now our listeners are even shocking.
1: We're all shocked by this, the whole thing.
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1: So this song is all marinated up in Hebrews 12. We can fix our eyes on Jesus. He's the one who set this race out for us to run. He is the one who will be our strength. So if you're thinking about giving up today, fix your eyes on Jesus and keep going.

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1: Maybe you've done this. I have done this. I have to confess. I have talked about people behind their backs in a negative way and then been confronted with that person later on, like very soon after I've done that. And it's really weird because it puts you in a strange situation because you can either be consistent in your character and then act real cold towards them or just tell them off, or you can be a fake because you were just talking about this person or you've gone on maybe for weeks about this person, finally met that person.
0: Mm-hmm.
1: It's a very awkward situation. Have you been in this situation?
0: I have. And then if you don't want to be mean or mean-spirited to them, to their face, and you don't want to be fake, it puts you in a really weird passive-aggressive space.
1: Yeah.
0: It's desperately unfair to them because they don't understand the vibe you're giving them. And it's a conflict within yourself.
1: Yeah, what's going on?
0: Yeah.
1: I don't understand. We bring this up because we know gossip is not good.
0: Mm-hmm.
1: It's wrong. It's self-advancing. It's, instead of covering up somebody else's weaknesses, we're exposing them,
0: mm-hmm.
1: which is not what love does. Love covers a multitude of sins. So we know it's wrong, but it's just, that's another thing tactically just occurred to me. Like, you know what? My words now are going to put me in a weird situation later.
0: Yeah, I had a friend tell me, they put it this way, it causes a breach. Whether the person knows it or not, the breach has been created. And then when you're confronted with the person, there's a breach there and the person doesn't even know.
1: No.
0: But your words have already created it.
1: And you've said it. You've heard yourself say it. So
0: yeah.
1: You've already gone on record in your own mind, fairly or not. And now what are you going to do?

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1: Oh, it means a lot because I have it playing all day long, and then my kids would start singing the songs, and I'm like, whoa, you know all the lyrics? And I love listening to you in the morning.

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1: Okay, I see how it is. People are like, oh, you're not a shock jock. You don't shock us. You just surprise us with facts, but that's not shocking.
0: Well, maybe you can be a surprising jock.
1: No, I'm
0: carve your own path out there.
2: Nobody talks about surprise jocks.

0: Okay.
1: I mean, exactly. Sherry.
0: What?
1: It does.
0: What do you want me to do?
1: Just like Beaker.
0: I liked Beaker. I love the Muppet Show.
1: It's a rock formation, and NASA has even admitted it. Brandon. They are like, whoa, it looks like Beaker.
0: Okay.
2: The me guy.
0: We know.
1: But that's kind of shocking.
0: Okay, it's surprise.
1: You didn't see that coming?
0: No, I didn't see it coming.
1: You didn't see it coming?
0: It's a surprise.
1: It's not surprising.
0: Just go
1: it's
0: ahead
1: shocking.
0: And be a surprise, Doc. Do it.
1: This is shocking. Just... be shocked.
0: Okay.
1: Thank you.
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0: Well, to be honest, I want to worship Jesus every day. I want my kids to be worshiping the Lord. And subconsciously, when we're listening to Spirit 105.3, it's constant worship and praise to Jesus. And it's just something that really can settle in the heart. And it changes your day. It changes the outlook. And it changes the way that we can look at people. It's something that I want my kids to experience every day and just to understand how good God is. 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
2: Hi, this is Steve. You know, there really are no self-made people. If we're better than we used to be, God did it.
3: Hey, what's going on? My name is Brand. Thank you for being here. Producer Sherry is here, too. We're all ready to go. Want to talk about this hour, among other things, anxiety and dealing with that. And we also have breaking animal news coming up, too, which is one of the ways I handle anxiety.
4: And conversely, for me.
3: Something that causes anxiety? Is that what you were going to say? Were you going to say that? You can say that.
4: It's all coming up.
3: That hurts. That cuts to the core, Sherry.

Spirit 105.3. When life feels a little out of control, we can be confident God's faithfulness is unwavering, and he keeps his promises to his people through generations.

Spirit 105.3, Colossians chapter 2 says, "Let your lives overflow with thanksgiving for all he has done." That's good for this month and all year.

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2: There's a fancy word that gets used in Christian circles and anti-Christian circles. People love it and hate it. And the word is evangelism. I love this quote from Brennan Manning. He's a writer I've always drawn from a lot. But he talks about what evangelism really is. And I love this. If you don't mind, and I don't normally do this, if I could read a few sentences. You're not supposed to read stuff on the air, but I'm fixing to do it right here. Unless somebody stops me.
1: Go for it.
2: So he said the ministry of evangelization is the chance to show gratitude to Jesus by passing on his gospel of grace to others. However, the conversion by concussion method, with one sledgehammer blow of the Bible after another, betrays a basic disrespect for the dignity of the other, and it's alien to the gospel. To evangelize a person is to say to him or her, you too are loved by God and the Lord Jesus, and not only to say it, but to really think it and relate it to the man or woman so they can sense it. This is what it means to announce the good news. But that becomes possible only by offering the person your friendship, a friendship that's real, a friendship that's unselfish, a friendship that's without condescension and is full of confidence and profound esteem. It's Brennan Manning.
3: Merry Christmas.
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1: One thing we got to get over, the idea that God is way out there and he's removed from everything up in heaven. 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He's right there.
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1: Hope you're having a very cool day. My name is Brant. Sherry is here too. Oh my goodness, I'm sorry.
2: What's
1: that?
2: All right, I'm sorry. It's been interrupted. It's a very cool show.
1: I have breaking animal news. When the animal news breaks out, we have...
0: We break in with the news that just broke out.
1: Sure. All right, so true story. And this gets back to an idea I had for a business. Snake catchers wrangle python in 7-Eleven. This happened in Thailand at a convenience store. Okay. They had to come in. Someone's like, whoa. Probably several people were like, whoa.
0: Sure, because it's a python after all.
1: 12-foot python. That's a significant size python for 7-Eleven. For a small convenience store, a python that big.
0: Yeah, bigger grocery store, not
1: you would
0: so
1: expect.
0: Much. Of course.
1: Like a warehouse type situation. Like, all right, just step over it. Employees at 7-Eleven emerged out from a hiding place behind some refrigerators, so on and so forth. But this gets to an idea I had. This would work. Ladies who would like their husbands to shop, I'm telling you, this would do it. We would want to grocery shop. How about a store chain called Snakerson's? Okay, I floated this idea before.
0: No.
1: It's got several snakes in it. You don't know what aisles they're in.
0: Yes.
1: There's a bunch of them in there. You get a list. Mm-hmm. Your goal is to get in there, get out, but you know there's going to be snakes. Every guy would want to be a part of that.
0: So you're adding some adventure.
1: Absolutely. Add some adventure, add some danger, add some element of hunting, gathering, add some element. Like,
0: do we have some sort of first aid kit or perhaps an urgent care thing?
1: Fine. Urgent care is next door. The point is, it's Snakerson's. And I'm telling you, I'm not, you think I'm joking. We would line up to do that. We would love it.

0: I've been through a lot in the last 6 months, and I turn it on, and it just brings me so much peace and hope.
1: Spirit 105.3. I've never

0: Brent and Sherry are oddly refreshing, and they agree.
1: Yes. No!
2: Yeah!
1: No!
3: Woo!
0: Yep, just the right kind of weird.
1: It's really a sight to behold.
0: This is the Brent Hansen Show
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0: Spirit 105.3.
1: Yeah, it's pretty genius.
0: Genius, maybe. A little bit of a stretch.
1: This is the kind of genius, like entrepreneurial ideas that we come up with on the show. Yeah, I'm always coming up with ideas.
0: Sure, popping. So Snakerson's.
1: Snakerson's Grocery. That's the name of it. And if you're right. If you're just tuning in, you're like, Snakerson's?
0: Yes.
1: Why would
0: If you're just tuning in and you said Snakerson's, I want you to know you and I are on the same page. And I'm not just tuning in. I heard the whole idea. And I'm still like, Snakerson's. You're not alone.
1: I couldn't. Yeah, I like Snakerson's as a name. Because the idea is there's snakes in the grocery store.
0: Yes.
1: And they're allowed to roam free. But I'm telling you, guys would be attracted to this. We would do the shopping. We would want to do it.
0: Because the goal is to get the list from your wife.
1: Right. Get in, get out.
0: Everything you get without being...
1: Get home, get the whole list, and have you go, oh my goodness, what a man. I mean, because there's an element of danger. Ladies like that too. Like a guy that will go into danger like that.
0: You think a woman is sitting at home on the phone like, yeah, my man went to Snakerson's. And he's very impressive.
1: Okay, Sherry's trying to make it sound ridiculous. If you want to make Snakerson sound ridiculous, I guess you can. You can make anything sound crazy.
0: That's true.
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It's a good basis for my day. 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
2: Hi, I'm Cole Fredericks. We don't always know why we go through the struggles we do, but God does. And these songs certainly help us lean into His superhuman love that'll cover us through it all. Spirit
3: 105.3. Welcome to you. I am Brandt. Sherry is here too. She's the show's producer. She does a great job. I bring the content for the program.
4: Mm-hmm.
3: And then Sherry crafts it
4: right.
3: a certain way with her objectives in mind.
4: Well, no.
3: It's true. They're good objectives.
4: Well, yeah. It's the objective of relating to the audience and making sure they understand everything that's going on.
3: Okay.
4: So.
3: Well, that's your plan.
4: And herein lies the friction.
3: That's where we're at odds. She wants you to be able to understand what's going on.

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If you'd like to pray the Lord's Prayer for yourself or for others, just tap the open mic on the Spirit 105.3 app or text the word Amen to 89419.

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1: Some of our listeners to this show are not human, but some of them...
0: Wait a minute, what?
1: Some of them are not human. We have rabbits that listen, chickens, dogs.
0: But they're listening with humans. They didn't go...
1: No, they've been left behind. They usually just turn the thing on and they leave for the day, but they leave the radio on.
0: Interesting. I did not know that was happening.
1: Anyway, my point is about being a human, and I don't mean to leave the rest of you out of it. But it is weird. Like, there's angels in the Bible. There's spiritual beings. There's those fallen beings and ones that are still, you know, still in fidelity with God. But they're spiritual. And then there's beasts and they're physical. And then we're both. That's what's weird about being a human. And what's also weird is managing both. Because we have this outer world of things we have to manage. And it's, you know, I got to do this. I got to do that. I got to do this other thing. We try to take care of everything. We're saving money or spending money or worrying about this bill or getting that paid or moving over here or doing that. There's managing the outer world. And then there's this spiritual thing. And if it doesn't get managed, we can ignore it for a little while and get away with it. But then it can sabotage us because we've been ignoring it. I've just realized, like, I have to deal with this inner world because it's quite real. And it shows up in the outer world, too, eventually. So don't ignore it. That's all I'm just saying. Just some advice from a friend.
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0: Why not wake up to encouragement?
1: Hi, it's Erica, and I believe spending a moment in Narnia is good for the soul. Come on, step into the wardrobe with me. 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
3: Safe? 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
1: I don't know if you saw this. There's new Coffee Mate flavors coming out, like coffee creamer.
0: Do you use creamer? Yep. I use half and half. Okay.
1: Well, whatever. I don't know. But anyway, there's new flavors coming out.
0: Yes. Uh-huh.
1: Guess what the flavor is?
0: What?
1: Coffee flavor. And I got started thinking about that. So here's my question for you as you're listening. Is this idea ridiculous
0: or is it genius?
1: Yeah. And the answer is, it's totally genius.
0: There is an answer. Okay.
1: It is. It's totally genius.
0: Why?
1: Because it's the idea is to make it taste like better coffee.
0: Coffee.
1: Right. It makes it taste like better. Like it'll taste not like it just came out of your machine.
0: Right.
1: But like a really nice coffee from somewhere.
0: How do you know that?
1: Because that's what they said.
0: That's what the advertisement said.
1: I believe what the advertisement is telling me. Oh.

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It just exudes God's love and peace and joy, and I love listening to that at my salon, and they hear Jesus. It gives us an opening to talk about God.

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1: I'm sorry.
0: And real substance.
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1: Oh, really serious? Okay.
0: With even more laughs. 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
1: Were you surprised by that?
0: Yes, I wanted to continue down that road, but I knew you had a point to make, and it was a wonderful spiritual point.
1: Thanks.
0: But now, can we revisit that there are, what you say, barn animals listening to the show?
1: Oh, yeah, there's entire, rabbit farms.
0: That basically listen to our show.
1: Yeah, where it's just rabbits, and there's nobody else there. They just leave the radio on because rabbits like to hear voices. That's about 58% of our audience, and I don't think it's a negative. So
0: okay, I didn't know. So that's interesting.
1: Perhaps if you make rabbit pellets, you want to sponsor a program.
0: Do we have an audience for you.
1: We offer a target demographic that I think you'd be very interested in.
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0: I have a long commute, and I'm a full-time teacher and a parent of four kids, including a new baby. 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
3: If you have a phone, perhaps you do. 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
3: You can call a number if you ever want to just chime in about something. 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I was talking with some people yesterday. 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Mm-hmm. And several people were like, I just have a flip phone.
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3: I'm like, well, I guess you can just call us personally and we'll just do the show for you on the phone. Right. Yeah. I was like, I kind of respect that. That's kind of cool.

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1: This is one of those things that's so hard to talk about because you're going to sound judgmental, and I'm not going to do that. Especially when it comes to parenting, everybody's got an opinion, and it's usually based on what they did or what they're doing.
0: Everybody knows best.
1: Right.
0: Yes.
1: But this headline said, study, reducing kids' screen time improves brain function. So if you keep your kids off the iPad, off the phone, playing all these games, watching TV all the time, then it helps their brains. You know what? I think we all know that. And I'm not criticizing the study. It's just like, I think deep down we know that. Mm-hmm. I feel for people, though, who have little kids now, especially if you've got multiple ones. But man, it's so tempting.
0: Yeah.
1: It's so entertaining. I mean, they've got apps and games for kids that are just completely involving. You don't have to worry about it. You can sit them there and you can get on your own phone and you can do... I don't have a thing to tell you. I think we all know that, and we all want to limit it. But I do. I feel for parents now because it would be hard for me if I was doing it right now with little kids. I don't have little kids anymore, but that'd be really difficult to avoid doing. I do know this. I will say this. It really does go fast. So I know it's hard, but this is a pretty short time window we have with these little ones. So at least I'll tell you that on the back end. And also tell you, I'm almost glad we didn't have iPads 15, 20 years ago.
0: So are you telling them, spend as much time as you can, because when they get to the point where you are, they're going to cry like you do. Because you cry when you think about your kids as being little, and then they're not little anymore.
1: Sherry wants you to think I'm a big crybaby whenever I think about my kids. And the truth is, I am. But I try to not act like it.
0: Yeah, that's fast.
1: Basically, it goes fast. You don't want to wind up like this. That's what I'm trying to say.
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1: It's Tyrion. 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That means he is completely reliable and trustworthy. And because of that, we can put the

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1: And maybe you play guitar. That's cool if you do. That's impressive. However, there's another instrument that is an instrument of beauty and dignity, and it's honored in every other culture except this one. That's fascinating to me. As I've traveled the world, every other culture. Oh, he's the guy with the accordion. Yeah. He's awesome. Let's gather around. Everybody, let's gather around him. And let's give him money or whatever.
0: Right. So what are we saying here?
1: The point is, I'm just trying to say, we do something on the show called Kamikaze Karaoke, and right. I do play accordion. I'm not the best at it, but I'm not the worst either.
0: It feels contra like you have
1: some people's opinions.
0: A little bit of chip on your shoulder here, and I don't know why. An accordion size chip on your shoulder.
1: Because I don't understand why the bias against it. Why? It's like a big joke to people.
0: Okay, I'm sorry. Let's go ahead.
1: I think this has been illustrative. I think, what is this? See? This, see? Anyway, we're going to do Kamikaze Karaoke next, and it's actually really good.

0: I feel like music can really speak to in ways that other things can't and bridge the gap in a lot of ways. I just really love the music. I feel like it's biblical, it's grounding, it fills my faith. I just love it.
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1: It is time for Kamikaze Karaoke. You ready for this? No, it works with the accordion and everything.
2: No, I think it's like an 80s or 90s song.
1: Yes.
2: Accordion.
1: Yeah.
0: Oh, yeah. All of that.
1: It's going to work, except in this case. Hang on a second.
0: Couldn't we have the accordion? We knew we were going to do it, so why didn't we just have the accordion out?
1: A lot of the theater of the mind is when I get ceremonial out of
0: I just think Annalisa could have done
1: without the box. In this case, it's... Excuse me. In this case, it's not going to be a 70s or 80s song. Or 80s or 90s. It's going to be...
0: Oh, my goodness.
1: It's going to be a TV theme.
0: Oh, all right. Now, are you sure your headphones are caught in the thing?
1: I know. You have to tell everybody that.
0: Sorry, Annalisa,
1: for
0: all of this.
1: Annalisa, you just jump in and sing whenever I stop. Here. Okay, you ready?
2: Okay.
1: You still there?
2: Okay. I am.
1: My headphones fell out. Hang on a second. Okay.
0: All right.
1: Got to get strapped in and I got to get the groove going. That's not it. That's not it either. Okay, here's how it starts. Traveling along, here's a song that we're singing. Go.
2: Oh,
1: we'll try it one more time. Here we go. That was off a little bit, actually.
0: Yeah, just a little. Just a little.
2: Wait, traveling the road we're singing.
1: Traveling along is a song that we're singing. Go.
2: I almost have it.
1: No.
0: I know. Well, she was distracted with the whole 40 minutes of getting the accordion out of the box.
1: It goes, come on, get happy. That's how it goes.
0: That's it.
1: Come on, get happy.
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I'm Brielle from Sandwich, Washington, and I love Spirit 105.3.

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6: I think the two things you look at with your kids is intensity and frequency. 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
5: Well, when you think about your teenager, what comes to mind? 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It seems that those years are marked by lots of everything. Today on Focus on the Family with Jim Daly, we're going to have an honest conversation about teen mental health and about how you can help your young adult to navigate things like anxiety and loneliness and more. I'm John Fuller.
3: And I want to say thanks to the viewers and listeners for tipping in and spending time with us today. I think today's topic is going to be relevant to parents who are worried or concerned about where their teens and 20-somethings are at, because this culture is really at their throat, yeah. No matter what it is. It can be too much screen time. It can be, you know, whatever. And we're going to discuss ways to reengage with your teen and help, particularly today, help your teen girl with issues that she's facing about identity and body consciousness and all those things. And I think it's going to be really important to give parents a peace of mind that you can get through this.
5: Yeah. And Michelle Niedert is with us. She's always a favorite when she's here in the studio with us. She's a professional counselor, an author, speaker, wife, mom of two. She has a podcast called Raising Mentally Healthy Kids. Check that out. She's also got a great devotional called Strong and Secure, 100 Devotions for Young Women.
3: Michelle, welcome back to Focus on the Family.
6: Thanks for having me back again.
3: It's good to have you. No, I was going to use this scripture, 2 Timothy 1:7. I've used this as a parent. It says, "For God has not given us a spirit of fear, but of power, love, and a sound mind." That is truth. How come as parents sometimes we struggle to believe that?
6: I think because we're looking at the external circumstances around us.
3: Oh, yeah.
6: And if we just emotionally react, just like our kids and our teens, to those external circumstances, the enemy's going to take our focus and just create in us a lot of not only emotion in our hearts, but thoughts in our minds about the future and things that we may even predict that aren't even going to happen. Mm-hmm. And then on top of that, then our bodies are going to react. And we're going to feel that in our gut, you know, just like our kids, we're going to feel that tightness in our chest. Mm-hmm. We're going to feel like we don't. And then sometimes it's going to, like I did yesterday, it's kind of going to bubble up in not such a good way sometimes when the pressure gets too big on us and stuff. If we don't manage it well.
3: You know, so often we kick around the terms mental health, emotional health, but from a clinical perspective, is there a difference, or are we saying the same thing when we say mental health or emotional health?
6: I think it's similar for sure. Because really what I'm looking at as a Christian counselor, I'm looking at holistic health. At our counseling center, I've trained our 80 counselors that have come through us on a psychosocial, spiritual model. Mm-hmm. So I think it's the renewing your mind, and that is repeating that scripture and maybe repeating other scriptures. When I get stuck, and I got stuck this weekend pretty hard with some grief, the Lord's Prayer comes to my mind because I need that part, thy will be done on earth as it is in heaven. So I think even the memorization of scripture where I don't have to go find it. But this morning while I was getting ready, I'm not a good sitter. And I want to encourage you, if you have a neurodiverse kid that doesn't sit very well, sometimes we really want him to read the scripture. I listen to the scripture a lot. And so I was listening to Psalm this morning and that was helping me with that. So I think we've got, you know, those of us I think who are really tackling this well, we're helping people with breathing and exercise and things that help their bodies. I think we're helping them be in community. I think we're helping them with the mind piece. And then I think the emotional piece, the key to that, especially for this generation, is, and you're going to hear me say this probably every time I'm here, but I think it bears repeating. Emotions need to be on the bus, but they cannot run the bus. I was working with this beautiful teenage girl recently, and she is created that's just, I mean, they're very rare, but they are just all emotion. They can wake up one day and be like a girl on her cycle. I mean, if moms are going to listen to this, this is real, and that's what they deal with. But she's like that on any day because that's how she's wired. And the thing that she said I've helped her the most to realize is sometimes that's just her emotions talking, and that's not truth. And she's got to separate that out for that day. So she doesn't do something like try to harm herself or think about dying or think about starving herself. We're in a critical mass with her, and it's super important that a clinician do that work and give her some coping skills.
3: You know, one of the things I often ask, you know, psychologists, psychiatrists who are Christian, just that balance of, because some people watching or listening are saying, you know, you talk about personality profiles and, but God does organize how human beings behave. I mean, it's in his creation. And that's why it's so manageable in that we can create these quick, simple 10-minute quizzes that give you an insight as to how you tick, because God has put the pattern in humanity, right?
6: He has.
3: It's not something to walk away from. It's something to kind of help better understand how God creates us.
6: I agree. And not only that, it doesn't lock us in a box. My son won't take it. He won't take the quiz. He's being forced to in an organization, but he's refused.
3: Gene doesn't like taking him
6: either. I don't want to be locked in a box. Right. But I've told him, this doesn't lock you in a box. This helps me understand how you work so I can parent you better. But at the same time, I understand the gifts of the Spirit, and I understand spiritual gifts, and the Holy Spirit can manifest anything in you at any time. And I'm trusting God to do that too in your life. So I think it's a merger of both.
3: You often say mentally healthy parents raise mentally healthy kids. Now, I'm thinking of the teenage years. Our boys are now in their 20s, but can a parent truly become mentally healthy during the raising of teenagers? Seems contradictive.
6: I think it's essential. I think it's essential. It may be contradictive, but I think it's really essential to a parent to have done their own work. I talked about this last time I was here with my dad, that I was raised by a father who loved well, but had a bad temper and probably had ADHD and impulsivity and didn't manage that well always in my childhood years. And I think if I hadn't worked through that, I could have repeated a lot of those generational patterns. So I think I'm experiencing a really interesting sandwich right now because I am having, while I am being a grounding source to a kid who just went off to college and a son whose hormones are and moods are all over the place. I've never experienced him like this before. And I need to be that grounding source to him, and I need to manage my own emotions with him. But at the same time, I talked to you guys this morning. I've got a huge spike of emotion going on. I lost my dad 3 years ago this month. My mother-in-law died 2 weeks ago, and we made a huge decision yesterday that my mother is going to sell the lake house, which are the main good memories of me with my dad, because she needs to move closer to us because she is struggling with some health issues. And so sometimes we as parents have a lot of emotion going on ourselves, and some mental health issues can come out of that. Especially, I'm very fortunate there's not a lot of sibling conflict with me. There's not a lot. My mother is the person who, I mean, I always call her saint. She loved my father well, even though he was difficult, and she really loved us kids well. And so we want to honor her at this time, but I am riding waves of grief And sometimes, like yesterday, I will confess that grief came out with severe irritation with my husband, who actually just offered to get my suitcase, but I thought he was rushing me. Yeah. And I just said, I will do it in a minute. And then I came back to him and I said, I'm sorry. I'm just really, there's so much emotion in with me right now. This was not about your help. And you're right. You had great intentions and I took it the wrong way. And so I think we have to do the work. And I will tell you this, in the same 24 hours, I have talked to a new friend who's in her 60s. I have reached out to my Christian coach to pray with me. My sister and I had a heart-wrenching conversation where she confessed, I cried too today. Mom is starting to fade and it's hard for me to come to grips with that and still deal with the demands of our work life and ministry life. She's with Lifeway and the kids. And then it's just hard. And so I think we as parents have to do our work, grieve. I don't think we hide it all from our kids either. Mm. I think we model it well for them. I hope I am, because I hope they're going to care for me as well as I want to care for my mom right now.
3: Yeah, so you got both sides of that working. Yeah. And I think, you know, when I'm going through the book, I was looking at that factor that sometimes biochemical issues enter in. You could be an emotionally stable parent, and your child may have things that you've not dealt with that they're dealing with, whether it's anxiety, depression, and whether that's linked to biochemical issues, et cetera. So there's always that. There's not a formulaic approach. I'll ask this question in a way that I normally wouldn't ask it, because I don't believe there is a way to make sure something happens, make sure an outcome occurs. But parents can get so desperate that they ask the question, you know, in Strong and Secure, you're leaning in toward how can we as parents make sure our kids are emotionally and mentally strong?
6: I'm going to give you the best thing I know.
3: There's predictive ability.
6: Yes, there's predictive ability.
3: But no certainty of outcome.
6: That's right. And here's what I will tell you. The one thing I have poured my life into in the midst of this work is making sure my kids really knew God and loved him as a father. Mm-hmm. Because that's why I wrote this book. In college, it changed my life to know God as father. And to know that I get to take him anywhere I go. He was with me in the hotel this morning. He was with me on the plane. And he's with my daughter when she's at school, you know, while she's grieving. And that is what, I'll never forget the conflict we had one time when she said, I don't want you to be the boss of me. And I said, I want to be the boss of you. And as soon as God is the boss of you, I am on, I'm out, you know?
3: That's good.
6: And, but what that, and I think she took the challenge seriously, but what it did is allow her to begin to seek the parenthood of the father heart of God. Mm-hmm. And as she has experienced that in his life, the things that we talk about in this book, his presence, his peace, his provision, his protection, his healing, all those things herself, you can't guarantee the results, but 1 hour out of 168 hours a week is not discipleship for your child. You can't leave them in church with the youth minister for an hour, and you can't leave them in Sunday school and expect them to catch it. You've got to spend time, like it talks about, writing the word on their hearts, talking about it in the car.
3: Yeah.
6: You know, I had a great conversation with my son yesterday or the day before when I was driving to school. And I just said, how you doing? And he said, I'm doing okay. And I said, how was the retreat? He'd been on a Christian retreat. And he said, it was good. And we got to be careful because we'll let that go sometimes. And I said, what was good about it?
3: Yeah, how was it?
6: What was good about it? And he said, I just really felt like God spoke to me in these ways. And I was like, that's amazing. I love seeing, and this is what I think parents need to do more of. Catch God at work in your kids. Mm-hmm. I hear a lot, catch your kids doing good, but catch God at work in your kids. And I said to him, I love the way that God is working in and through you. And yesterday morning, I got to watch my daughter on a telebroadcast of a church of 1600 lead worship. And I love watching her sing about surrendering her life to the Lord, even if it is in front of a camera. But I think there's, I see the authenticity in her heart and the surrender as she sings that I am available. And if you can get that in your kids, it's not going to protect them from ever having, she had almost had a panic attack. It's not going to protect them from all that, but I think it's going to see them through it.
3: Yeah.
5: Well, today on Focus on the Family, Michelle Niedert is our guest, and we're talking about really the heart behind this book. It's really a wonderful resource for you to work through with your young adult daughter. 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And you heard from Michelle there about what she wants to see you be able to do with this book and your child. 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And of course, here at Focus on the Family, we have a wonderful counseling team as well. Michelle, as a parent, how do I know if I need to seek out a professional for advising me on anxiety and depression I'm watching my child go through, but I can't help her in particular pull out of it?
6: Yeah. I'm very grateful for your counseling team. I'm part of your referral network and I'm working with a couple right now in a couple's intensive situation. So I'm grateful for them. And I'm grateful sometimes when I encounter people while I'm speaking that I can refer them in different states and know that I'm getting a clinical who also has a dedication to faith. But I think that's real important in this culture, I would say, is you're seeking clinical advice, make sure that faith piece is a part of it, or you might not get some advice that I would endorse these days. Things are changing in my professional life that way, and people have some maybe poor counsel for you. But I go back to what we talked about a little bit with God, I feel sad, and God, I feel scared, and managing your emojis. I think the two things you look at with your kids is intensity and frequency. How often are they struggling and how bad is the struggle? But let me say this, if your kids are asking for help, get them help, okay? And get them the right help. And that may mean you need to do a parent consult first with someone. I offer them all over the country to help you find the right mental health professional. My own sister, who is Lifeway Bible study teacher, none of our kids are perfect. All of our kids have struggled. And she was the sixth person in a week who said, how do you get your college kid to go to a counselor when you think they need to? And I'm like, you know what? Can you get on the podcast with me and let me answer this question with you instead of personally? Because I've said it six times this week and I'd like to record it. So we actually very vulnerably recorded that together on the podcast. And so I think it's a process of, if your kids are asking for help, it's easy. But let me tell you this, I'm in these groups and y'all, it's kind of scary. They're called dorm room moms, and they were kind of about decorating at first, the dorm rooms, but now they're about where the kids are. Yeah. And there are kids who are failing. There are kids who are wanting to quit their sports. There are that have full rides. There are kids who are drinking too much. There are kids who some new boyfriend or girlfriend has come into their lives and they're walking away from their faith or their values. And our kids, I think where you put your kids in college is important too. And I'm going to say something publicly that I may regret, but we have been very honest with our kids. We are the ones who are making that investment because they can't afford it on their own. And so we will only invest, not necessarily in a Christian university, but in universities that offer opportunities for spiritual growth alongside their academic vocational preparation. It's very important to us. So my son, who wants to be a chemical engineer, there's not a Christian university in the country, small one, that offers that degree. But we're looking at schools where there's a strong crew or there's a strong
3: campus ministry,
6: yeah, worship team, something. Right. And then you got to figure out a way to help your kids plug in. For example, when my husband and I and my son came with us, dropped my daughter off at college, we stayed an extra night. It cost us in a hotel room, but we went to church with her on Sunday so that she would go to church, a church somewhere in this new town she was living in. She would not be by herself having to do that.
3: Yeah, that's good.
6: And we could look at college adults. And I think we as parents are going to have to get creative about how we continue to disciple our kids as they're off at school.
3: Mm-hmm. In addition to that, I think to answer your question, John, how I would say that is if you have doubts, move. Like if something's in your heart saying something's not right, act on that.
5: Yeah.
3: And I just think if we're waiting for our child to express it, even though we may be sensing it, we may be a step behind.
6: And can I also say this, and I know that this is different than what a lot of us thought. Sometimes it's okay to move your kid too. If they're begging to come home, you got to examine it. And you don't want to have somebody who quits too soon. But you know, we don't know, none of us gets a magic ball to see the future. And sometimes we feel the Lord has led us one way, but the circumstances are too much. And also, get them help there on the campus. Find a ministry, find a Christian counselor where they're at. If they're at a Christian school, most of those schools have amazing university Christian counselors. They're free to these kids. I met the ones at my daughter's school, checked them out a little bit, I have to admit. But it's so important that we help our kids plug in to godly support. And you know how we do it the best, guys? We model that. And that's what I'm most worried about. A lot of parents aren't modeling that. They're not seeking that out. If they're too busy to do it, don't expect your kids to do what you're not doing yourself. Mm-hmm. So my kids see me say, I have another meeting. It's with my coach. And I'm going to go cry my eyes out. I'll be back in an hour. You know, my kids see my husband in a small men's group every other week where he jokes about his Coke addiction, and that's Coca-Cola. He has a little soda migraine issue that he gets into. And sure enough, when his mom's died, he started drinking Coca-Cola again. Mm-hmm. But they see him struggle and get support and have men pray for him, mm-hmm. and him mentor other men. I think it's real important that our kids catch a vision for this life. And honestly, I know that you're saying, what does this have to do with mental health? It has everything to do with mental health. The biggest struggle these kids have, the research says, and the statistics are scary. I heard the president of the school share them, looking at the anxious generation, is loneliness and isolation. Mm-hmm. And so as we demonstrate that we're not, that we're in community, it inspires our kids to be in community.
3: Yeah, and I think in that regard, I mean, noticing the spiritual battle that we're in for what it mm-hmm. is, you know, the Word of God, I think 2 Timothy, it says, God has not given us a spirit of fear, but of power, love, and a sound mind. But the enemy works directly against that. And that is why I think we're seeing the opposites. In other words, anxiety, depression, loneliness, these would be the attributes of the deceiver. We've seen links between social media use and teen anxiety. We've had many guests come on and talk about this. Yeah. I guess the bottom line question is, how do we know what is okay and what's not when it comes to usage? And that, you know, it's every parent's battle, right? How much time is too much time? And it's almost like we're looking for someone to say, 1 hour a day, 2 hours a day, whatever that answer is going to be. How have you addressed that, and what do you see in the research?
6: Okay. I am very different than your average guest because I have not withheld that from my kids in the way a lot of them have. And I've done it partially because they have a working mom and a work traveling dad. And so with their extracurricular activities, I have wanted communication with them. Mm-hmm. Now, I have locked them down. They do not have a phone that has access to everything because as a clinician who treats issues with teenagers, my biggest nightmare was the day boys got porn in their pockets on sure. a phone, you know, mm-hmm. but in the counseling world, because we see so much of that. But let me say this. I think it's like anything else. When you ride a bike, you have training wheels and then you start riding. And we need to help our kids with electronic devices do it with training wheels under our roofs well. Mm-hmm. What I look at is the emotional regulation piece of this is one thing I look at. So my son with the video games, I would tell him the minute when I say you need to get off and I'm good with I need to finish this up or something for and it's a couple of minutes. But the minute I see all that stuff you'll see sometimes, that's telling me you're playing too long. And so you're going to see me limit that. So I really bred in him a spirit of cooperation, a spirit of being able to stop playing and realize that that's not all there is, because it is a very hyper-focused, enveloping thing, which his friends caught me at during the Dallas ice storm. So when his friends are playing sometimes and it gets too intense, I will come in sometimes and say, hey guys, I think it's time to step away from the remote. Why don't y'all go for a walk, go get in the hot tub, let's have pizza, and then y'all can come back. However, I was playing a game on my iPad, and it, you know, we didn't have a lot to do during that ice storm. And one of them cutely said to me, Miss Neeter, I think it's time for you to step away from the iPad. I hear you talking at it. And so I think that's good, because that's the other thing that I don't think we talk about a lot. We love to talk about our kids and our devices. But let me tell you what, I got kids in my office that say they don't have much relationship with their parents because of the amount of time their parents are on their devices.
3: Yeah.
6: Working,
3: how did you react?
6: Playing games. One, praying about my own conviction of that, because yeah. I manage a business on my iPhone to a large degree myself. But also, realizing that I love Arlene Pelican, who I know you've had on, is a good friend of mine, that pivot that she teaches when your kid walks in the room, when your husband walks in, you pivot for just a minute and you give somebody their attention. You recognize their presence. I have used that nonstop. But I want to address the heart of this question, I think, because it's not a formula. It's going to be different with each kid. Neurodiverse kids have hyper-focus. They need the dopamine more. They can get saturated more with it. But here's what I think it's more about, especially when it comes to the social media component. And let's address girls with this. Comparison is what the enemy uses to rob women of life and confidence and joy with their bodies, with what they do. You know, the biggest question I have in 12-year-old girls, which makes me sad, is am I enough?
3: Mm.
6: And they fear disappointing even their parents in that. Yeah. Even if they're fighting with you and rolling their eyes, at the same time, they fear disappointing you. Mm. Believe it. The research even says it. As high school counselors, the number one influence on kids still is their parent.
3: Yeah.
6: Don't think it's not true just because they roll their eyes. But here's the thing. When my daughter asked if she could start some of that, and we were legally at the age where she could, here's what I wanted to know. Where's your identity? Is it in people, your performance, people's approval, and your appearance? Because if it is, you'll die in social media world, right?
3: Yeah.
6: Okay. Or is it in Christ? Is it because of how you were created, how you were adopted, your purpose in life, and the fact that you have had the highest price paid for you when God paid his son for you? And if you can hold on to this value system in the midst of being around this value system, I'm okay with you beginning that process. And then the biggest question I think we ask is, what is the purpose of this? I have to be on social media. I'm a speaker, I'm an author, I might be becoming a Mahjong teacher, I'm a counselor, and all of that requires some social media dynamics to it. But my purpose in social media is to practice scriptures that say things like encourage one another. So to use it as a source of, right now there are people praying for me because I asked for it on social media this morning. Some who reached out and sent me text and everything else in the midst of that. And so I think it's a chance to be a light in darkness as long as we do it right. And that means that we spend more time talking about light than looking at darkness and criticizing it. And that's where I think we as believers get off with it. And I encourage my kids, stay in the lane of cheering each other on, of loving each other well on social media, and then speaking truth. Share truth there at times. And we don't have to be scared of it if we're bringing the light and love of God into it. Mm-hmm. And that's why I wouldn't miss those moments with my kids' friends and them. As I see my kids, my daughter just booked, she's become a professional photographer on top of the worship leadership. And she booked all but one last spot for April. And I saw it on her social media. I'd miss it if I wasn't there. She might not have told me that. We talk about more, I don't know, more in-depth things than that. That might not have come up. But I got a chance on her story to say, wow, only one left. That's amazing, Sophia! Exclamation point. And I think that's great parenting.
3: Yeah. Let's come back next time and mm-hmm. keep the discussion going. And this has been great stuff. If you're in that spot as a parent and you're looking for answers to desperate questions because you feel like, especially with this book, Strong and Secure, your daughter may be struggling with identity or anxiety or maybe even tipping into depression, get a copy of Michelle's great book, Strong and Secure. You can get that directly through Focus on the Family. And as John said, you can also talk to a counselor. 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
5: 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And thanks for joining us today for Focus on the Family with Jim Daly. I'm John Fuller, inviting you back as we continue the conversation with Michelle and once again help you and your family thrive in Christ.
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7: When I look at my life, all I can say is that it's a God story, and it's a miracle that I'm still standing here today. When I was 15 years old, my older brother Jacob passed away in a car accident. He was my best friend and my big brother, and ever since then, me and my family have endured some of our darkest days. But over the last few years, God has done so many incredible things in my life, and now I get to travel the country sharing the gospel and getting to stand on stages and share my testimony of what He has done in my life. And I hope that when you hear this song, it's a reminder that your life is a God story.

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2: I remember my pastor pulling me aside saying, I want you to preach next month. 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But then she like looked into my soul the way that only like wise older people can. She said, I believe the Lord has given you a voice, so you better learn how to actually use it.
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0: learn more. If it's all red, it's
1: all right. I was at the airport last week, waiting to board, when an airport employee came by sweeping the floors and made my jaw drop. For some reason, a big shiny quarter on the ground caught my attention, and then I watched as he swept it into his dustpan like it was just another piece of trash. 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
1: And guys, we also have a pet cat, Loki.
0: We just love listening to music about God. And you guys give us that every single day. And we appreciate it so much.

Feeling overwhelmed? 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
4: We were just talking about people behind their backs and why it's not a good idea, even though we're both very guilty of it. Sherry said something too off the air that I think is important. I have started to do this too, where I'll say things that are good about the person so I can hear myself say it.
3: Yes, because some things are true, right? So if I'm talking about a scenario or a situation and I'm agitated about it, some things I'm saying about whatever it is and whoever it is are true. But I have to be able to give myself another narrative.
4: Yes.
3: There is something to say about the person that is good. You can speak well of the person in some way, and that benefits your own mindset.
4: We're not saying it excuses gossip or excuses saying things like maliciously, but you're right. When the power of hearing yourself say things, because once we go on record with an opinion, man,
3: we
4: defend it. There's all sorts of, I like to bore people with cognitive biases. A lot of them are about our first opinion that we offer, and we stick with it. It takes a tremendous amount of effort. That's why first impressions are so important.
3: Yes.
4: Because once you've got that impression, you realize it yourself, oh, I don't like that guy. It takes so much more work.
3: Yeah.
4: Whereas if it was positive, it would take a ton of work to change it. We glom onto stuff. So to hear yourself admit, no, this person's, you know what? He's actually a good guy. You know, he means he's going through some tough stuff and I really like him. And he's got a great sense of something you can say, because you hear that and your heart will soften.

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1: It's time for Brant's Basics. This is a new feature that, frankly, no one has asked for or really has an opinion about.
0: But here it is.
1: But I keep doing it.
0: I know.
1: And that's what,
0: hey.
1: It's the dogged, it's the
0: dedication.
1: Dedication.
0: Yes.
1: Okay, Brant's Basics is we review something we talked about on the show, but we should hit on, because we're forgetful people, including me. I was reminded of something. I thought I'd pass this along. It's really true. It's about being anxious about stuff. We tend to get anxious about stuff all the time. I heard it said that, like, if you ask God, like, please, please, please, you know, help me with this. Please, I don't know what to do with this relationship or with this situation that's going on. And you're praying about it. You're asking God about this stuff. Now, again, I struggle with prayer, but let's say we do this, all right? And then we're still anxious. Well, when we're anxious, it's probably because we don't trust that God will solve the situation the way we think it should go. You know what I mean? Mm-hmm. Like, I already asked you to take it over, but it's not going the way I've decided it should go. So that's where the anxiety is coming from. I think that's really true. And so much about trusting is actually trusting, because you don't see it going where you think it's going. Otherwise, you wouldn't have to trust that much. You'd just be like, wait, going according to plan. Like, okay, so this is when the trust really matters. And this is when literally we can just, we're throwing our cares on him and saying, okay, trusting you with this.
2: Merry Christmas.
3: Yeah. For some families, Christmas will be filled with celebration. For others, it may feel overwhelming. A job loss, a medical crisis, an unexpected hardship. But what if God used all of us to change someone's story this Christmas?
4: They are going to roll into your house and build you an entirely new bathroom.
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1: This is Tyler from Red Rocks Worship. 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When seasons of fear, uncertainty, or anxiety seem louder than everything else, Psalm 46:1 says, God is our refuge and strength, an ever-present help in trouble. Remember today that the Lord is with you.

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Hi, it's Erica. We're all fighting one battle or another. The enemy wants to put you on the sidelines. Press on and just show up. 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
1: Important household information. I want to pass this along. Thanks to the listener that gave me this an article. 8 things you should not put in the dishwasher.
0: Okay.
1: And this is a good tip. 8 things. Heirloom dishes.
0: Right.
1: Don't know, wooden utensils.
0: Mm-hmm.
1: Crystal glass apparently can take away the shine a bit over time.
0: I think people know these things.
1: Trying to
0: already.
1: Be helpful.
0: I know. Go ahead. Give us the rest. We have 5 more there.
1: Well, I didn't think their list was complete. I mean, to me, there's okay. other stuff you should not put in a dishwasher. Takeout containers. Seems
0: yes.
1: a good idea.
0: Mm-hmm.
1: To me, books. Paperback or hardback, because what will happen is it deteriorates over time.
0: Well, the pages will get wet.
1: Pages will get
0: yeah,
1: wet.
0: And then the print may run.
1: Small woodland creatures of any sort, it's not hospitable for them because of the heat.
0: They don't want it.
1: And they don't want it.
0: They don't want it.
1: They don't feel comfortable
0: no.
1: with it. Fissile material, like okay. Things that are fissionable by thermal neutrons.
0: Yes.
1: Uranium-233, uranium-235, plutonium-239.
0: You don't want that in there.
1: Well, just think about it. Any of the isotopes that you know are fissile,
0: yeah.
1: I wouldn't put those in a dishwasher.
0: Well, it's called a dishwasher, so I don't think anyone is thinking towards putting those things in there anyway because it's dishwasher.
1: So this has been,
0: it's been a household,
1: some hints, yeah. helpful household hints. I hope that you go forth and have a great day.

I'm Laura from Lacey, and I love listening to Spirit 105.3. It just is a space for my soul to be connected to the Maker when I need it, and which is all the time. But in this crazy busy world, mom of three, working full time, it just gives me a little bit of space to stay anchored and rooted.

0: oddly refreshing.
1: Can I just go off for a second?
2: Yes, please.
1: please do.
2: By all means.
1: Please go off.
2: Yes. It's
0: refreshingly odd.
1: Unbelievable.
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0: right now.
1: Spirit 105.3.
2: Scientists say, they say they have connected three brains, human brains, together. And I was like, ooh, that's interesting. Yeah, not quite like that. They just hooked up some electrodes and had people play a simple game of Tetris.
1: Okay.
2: Using stimuli from all three brains to solve problems together.
1: Oh.
2: And they're like, look how smart we'll be when we can group problem solve.
1: Hmm.
2: Hey, scientists, I don't know if you noticed something, but we don't actually get smarter when we're hooked together like that. You know, a group is capable of being way dumber than individuals.
1: That's true.
2: There's such a thing as conventional wisdom or group wisdom. That's true. But also, have you noticed that groupthink, what people are capable of when they're around each other, mm-hmm. is also far, far, far, far, far worse than we just leave it to ourselves?
1: What do you make of that?
2: You've been in a committee? You've been on social media?
1: Oh,
2: have you noticed
1: what
2: groupthink does to people?
1: Yeah.
2: What they're capable of thinking, now it's okay because everybody else is saying it?
1: Mm-hmm.
2: I don't know what to make of it. I just got all excited. It's like, ooh, human brains linked together. And then I thought,
1: you're like, no, maybe not.
2: Yeah, this doesn't work that well.
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0: Brant and Sherry are oddly refreshing, and they agree.
1: Yes. No! Yeah! No!
0: Yep, just the right kind of weird.
1: It's just, it's really a sight to behold.
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I am a network engineer. I work for King County. I love God. I'm a Jesus follower, and it just encourages me and gives me strength. 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
1: Hey, it's Sarah. God's great rescue plan. Romans 5:8 tells us that God shows his love for us in this. While we were still sinners, Christ died for us.
2: Hey, how you doing? I'm Brant. Sherry's here too. Coming up, I'm going to shock everybody. And it's going to be rated G, but I am a shock jock. I'm a rated G shock jock. And I use factoids that will amaze and astound and, frankly,
3: shock.
2: Shock. Yeah, that's why we call it shock jock. It's coming up. Oh, I couldn't think of the word.
3: I'm shocked right now.
2: Thanks, me too.

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When you need joy, look at Jesus and remember, joy comes from knowing God and experiencing His presence.

0: scripture is inspired by God. It corrects us when we're wrong and teaches us to do what's right.
1: It's that extra ping of direction that comes to your phone at the start of the day. 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
1: You are listening to a shock jock. That's what I am. I shock people. And
0: I don't know. I mean, we know shock jocks in the general culture. Mm-hmm. You would put yourself with those people.
1: Yep. Well, but see, I do it from a... I think the difference here... elucidating is that I'm more rated G. And
0: that's
1: I am.
0: Right. Yes. And usually they are not to shock.
1: But I will use facts to shock people. Mm. And that's a big ratings getter for shock jocks. Now, it hasn't totally affected our show yet.
0: I was going to say, yeah, we haven't seen those come in yet. We're still waiting on the numbers.
1: Waiting on the numbers. But it's going to be awesome when it totally happens.
2: Hi, my name is Mark. I think Brandt is confused between the difference of surprised and shocked. I think the information he's relating is surprising, but it's not shocking. So I don't think you qualify for a shock jock.
1: No.
0: I agree.
1: You know, ironic?
0: That's a great point, huh?
1: What's really ironic is that kind of shocks me. That's a shocking.
0: That's shocking. Now our listeners are even shocking.
1: We're all shocked by this. The whole

0: Grant and Sherry, where you'll feel the difference right away.
1: Yeah.
0: Refreshingly odd, oddly refreshing.
2: Yeah, you know what?
1: That's true.
0: This is the Brant Hanson Show
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It's why Jesus came, to seek and save those who are lost. A good place to start? 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
1: Maybe you've done this. I have done this. I have to confess. I have talked about people behind their backs in a negative way and then been confronted with that person later on, like very soon after I've done that. And it's really weird because it puts you in a strange situation because you can either be consistent in your character and then act real cold towards them or just tell them off, or you can be a fake because you were just talking about this person or you've gone on maybe for weeks about this person, finally met that person.
0: Mm-hmm.
1: It's a very awkward situation. Have you been in this situation?
0: I have. And then if you don't want to be mean or mean-spirited to them, to their face, and you don't want to be fake, it puts you in a really weird passive-aggressive space.
1: Yeah.
0: It's desperately unfair to them because they don't understand the vibe you're giving them. And it's a conflict within yourself.
1: Yeah, what's going on?
0: Yeah.
1: I don't understand. We bring this up because we know gossip is not good. It's wrong. It's self-advancing. It's, instead of covering up somebody else's weaknesses, we're exposing them, which is not what love does. Love covers a multitude of sins. So we know it's wrong, but it's just, that's another thing tactically just occurred to me. Like, you know what? My words now are going to put me in a weird situation later.
0: Yeah, I had a friend tell me, they put it this way, it causes a breach. Whether the person knows it or not, the breach has been created. And then when you're confronted with the person, there's a breach there and the person doesn't even know.
1: No.
0: But your words have already created it.
1: And you've said it. You've heard yourself say it. So
0: yeah.
1: You've already gone on record in your own mind, fairly or not. And now what are you going to do?

It keeps me so focused on Jesus and how he saved us, and it has changed my life, getting my head straight. I'm Jennifer from Arlington, and I love listening to Spirit 105.3.

0: It's Brant and Sherry. Light-hearted laughs.
1: I'm sorry.
0: And real substance.
2: Hey, sorry,
3: really serious.
1: Oh, really serious. Okay.
0: With even more laughs. Refreshingly odd. Oddly refreshing. 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
1: Okay, I see how it is. People are like, oh, you're not a shock jock. You don't shock us. You just surprise us with facts, but that's not shocking.
0: Well, maybe you can be a surprising jock.
1: No, I'm just...
0: Carve your own path out there.
2: Nobody talks about surprise jocks.
0: That's not like a thing, but you can make it up.
2: Gift wrapped up and, hey... Didn't see this coming, did you?
1: No, I shocked people with information. Okay, this is shocking. So you can't just be like, no, that wasn't shocking. This is shocking. In the news, maybe you saw this, maybe you didn't. Not making this up. NASA was looking at the surface of Mars like NASA does. Well, they found a rock formation. It's huge. They're able to see from Earth with a telescope, obviously.
0: Yeah.
1: It looks exactly, the rock formation, like Beaker from The Muppet Show. It does.
0: Okay.
1: I mean, exactly. Sherry.
0: What?
1: It does.
3: What do you want me to
1: say? Just like Beaker.
0: I liked Beaker. I love The Muppet Show.
1: I mean, it's a rock formation, and NASA has even admitted it. Brandt. They are like, whoa, it looks like Beaker.
0: Okay.
4: The me guy.
0: We know.
1: Well, that's kind of shocking.
0: Okay, it's surprise.
1: You didn't see that coming.
0: No, I didn't see it coming.
1: You didn't see it coming.
0: It's a surprise.
1: It's not surprising.
0: Just go
1: it's
0: ahead
1: shocking.
0: And be a surprise, Doc. Do it.
1: This is shocking. Just be shocked.
0: Okay.
1: Thank you.
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0: construction, and so it's kind of like trying to be a light in a dark place sometimes. 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
2: Hi, this is Steve. Jesus knew we'd be afraid. That's why he keeps reminding us to stay focused on him.
3: Hey, what's going on? My name is Brant. Thank you for being here. Producer Sherry is here too. We're all ready to go. Want to talk about this hour, among other things, anxiety and dealing with that. And we also have breaking animal news coming up too, which is one of the ways I handle anxiety.
4: And conversely, for me.
3: Something that causes anxiety? Is that what you were going to say? Were you going to say that? She was going to say that.
4: It's all coming up.
3: That hurts. 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

The proof is everywhere you look at creation, and we've got a lot of it in the Pacific Northwest. 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
1: There's a fancy word that gets used in Christian circles and anti-Christian circles. People love it and hate it. And the word is evangelism. I love this quote from Brennan Manning. He's a writer I've always drawn from a lot. But he talks about what evangelism really is. And I love this. If you don't mind, and I don't normally do this, if I could read a few sentences, you're not supposed to read stuff on the air, but I'm fixing to do it right here. Unless somebody stops me.
0: Go for it.
1: So he said the ministry of evangelization is the chance to show gratitude to Jesus by passing on his gospel of grace to others. However, the conversion by concussion method, with one sledgehammer blow of the Bible after another, betrays a basic disrespect for the dignity of the other, and it's alien to the gospel. To evangelize a person is to say to him or her, you too are loved by God and the Lord Jesus, and not only to say it, but to really think it and relate it to the man or woman so they can sense it. This is what it means to announce the good news. But that becomes possible only by offering the person your friendship, a friendship that's real, a friendship that's unselfish, a friendship that's without condescension and is full of confidence and profound esteem. It's Brennan Manning.

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We have my 10-year-old Bonesy and my 5-year-old Weston. 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
1: When you need joy, the joy that comes from Jesus.
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1: Just tap the app.
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1: Hope you're having a very cool day. My name is Brant. Sherry is here too. Oh my goodness, I'm sorry.
2: What's that?
1: Oh,
3: I'm sorry, it's been interrupted. This very cool show.
1: I have breaking animal news. When the animal news breaks out, we have
0: we break in with the news
1: that just broke out. All right, so true story, and this gets back to an idea I had for a business. Snake catchers wrangle python in 7-Eleven. This happened in Thailand at a convenience store. Okay. They had to come in. Someone's like, whoa. Probably several people were like, whoa.
0: Sure, because it's a python after all.
1: 12-foot python. That's a significant size python for 7-Eleven. For a small convenience store, they have a python that big.
0: Yeah, bigger grocery store, not
1: you would
0: so
1: expect.
0: Much. Of course.
1: Like a warehouse type situation. Like, all right, just step over it. Employees at 7-Eleven emerged out from a hiding place behind some refrigerators, so on and so forth. But this gets to an idea I had. This would work. Ladies who would like their husbands to shop, I'm telling you, this would do it. We would want to grocery shop. How about a store chain called Snakerson's? Okay, I floated this idea before.
0: No.
1: It's got several snakes in it. You don't know what aisles they're in.
0: Yes.
1: There's a bunch of them in there. You get a list. Mm-hmm. Your goal is to get in there, get out, but you know there's going to be snakes. Every guy would want to be a part of that.
0: So you're adding some adventure.
1: Absolutely. Add some adventure, add some danger, add some element of hunting, gathering, add some element like...
0: Do we have some sort of first aid kit or perhaps an urgent care thing?
1: Fine. Urgent care is next door. The point is, it's Snakerson's, and I'm telling you, I'm not, you think I'm joking. We would line up to do that. We would love it.

0: Grant and Sherry, where you'll walk away encouraged.
1: One thing we got to get over, to the idea that God is way out there and he's removed from everything up in heaven. That's not what's going on. He's right there.
2: Yeah, I heard someone say he is as close as your breath.
1: Yes, he's right there waiting. He's waiting.
0: This is the Brant Hanson Show
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1: Yeah, it's pretty genius.
0: Genius maybe. A little bit of a stretch.
1: Is this is the kind of genius, like entrepreneurial ideas that we come up with on the show? Yeah, I'm always coming up with
0: poppin',
1: ideas.
0: Sure, popping. So Snakerson's.
1: Snakerson's Grocery. That's the name of it. And if you're right. If you're just tuning in, you're like Snakerson's.
0: Yes.
1: Why would?
0: If you're just tuning in and you said Snakerson's, I want you to know you and I are on the same page. And I'm not just tuning in. I heard the whole idea, and I'm still like Snakerson's. You're not alone.
1: I couldn't. Yeah, I like Snakerson's as a name because the idea is there's snakes in the grocery store,
0: yes.
1: And they're allowed to roam free. But I'm telling you, guys would be attracted to this. We would do the shopping. We would want to do it.
0: Because the goal is to get the list from your wife.
1: Right. Get in, get out.
0: Everything you get without being...
1: Get home, get the whole list, and have you go, oh my goodness, what a man. I mean, because there's an element of danger. Ladies like that too. Like a guy that will go into danger like that.
0: You think a woman is sitting at home on the phone like, yeah, my man went to Snakerson's. And he's very impressive.
1: Okay, Sherry's trying to make it sound ridiculous. If you want to make Snakerson sound ridiculous, I guess you can. You can make anything sound crazy.
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3: I remember my pastor pulling me aside saying, I want you to preach next month. And I said, oh, no, thank you. And he said, I wasn't asking you. After that sermon, this sweet old woman walked up to me. But then she like looked into my soul the way that only like wise older people can. She said, I believe the Lord has given you a voice, so you better learn how to actually use it.
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1: When I look at my life, all I can say is that it's a God story, and it's a miracle that I'm still standing here today. When I was 15 years old, my older brother Jacob passed away in a car accident. He was my best friend and my big brother, and ever since then, me and my family have endured some of our darkest days. But over the last few years, God has done so many incredible things in my life, and now I get to travel the country sharing the gospel and getting to stand on stages and share my testimony of what He has done in my life. And I hope that when you hear this song, it's a reminder that your life is a God story.

0: It's Brant and Sherry, where the laughs serve a purpose.
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I'm Jennifer from Arlington. 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I need this worship time. 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
3: 105.3. Welcome to you. I am Brant. Sherry is here too. She's the show's producer. She does a great job. I bring the content for the program.
4: Mm-hmm.
3: And then Sherry crafts it.
4: Right.
3: A certain way, with her objectives in mind.
4: Well, no.
3: It's true. 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
4: Well, yeah, it's the objective of relating to the audience and making sure they understand everything that's going on.
3: Okay.
4: So.
3: Well, that's your plan.
4: And herein lies the friction.
3: That's where we're at odds. 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

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Colossians chapter 2 says, "Let your lives overflow with thanksgiving for all he has done." 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
1: Some of our listeners to this show are not human, but some of them...
0: Wait a minute, what?
1: Some of them are not human. We have rabbits that listen, chickens, dogs.
0: But they're listening with humans. They didn't go...
1: No, they've been left behind. They usually just turn the thing on. And they leave for the day, but they leave the radio on.
0: Interesting. I did not know that was happening.
1: Anyway, my point is about being a human, and I don't mean to leave the rest of you out. But it is weird. Like, there's angels in the Bible. There's spiritual beings. There's those fallen beings and ones that are still, still in fidelity with God. But they're spiritual. And then there's beasts and they're physical. And then we're both. That's what's weird about being a human. And what's also weird is managing both. Because we have this outer world of things we have to manage. And it's, I got to do this. I got to do that. I got to do this other thing. We try to take care of everything. We're saving money or spending money or worrying about this bill or getting that paid or moving over here or doing that. There's managing the outer world. And then there's this spiritual thing. And if it doesn't get managed, we can ignore it for a little while and get away with it. But then it can sabotage us because we've been ignoring it. I've just realized, I have to deal with this inner world because it's quite real. And it shows up in the outer world, too, eventually. So don't ignore it. This is all I'm just saying. Just some advice from a friend.

0: Brant and Sherry. Good stories, good laughs, and a helpful perspective.
1: Yeah.
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1: I don't know if you saw this. There's new Coffee Mate flavors coming out, like coffee creamer.
0: Do you
1: flavors.
0: Use creamer?
1: I yep. Thought, oh, use half do. And half.
0: Okay.
1: Well, whatever. I don't know. But anyway, there's new flavors coming
0: yes.
1: out.
0: Yes. Uh-huh.
1: Guess what the flavor is.
0: What?
1: Coffee flavor. And I got started thinking about that. So here's yeah. my question for you as you're listening. Uh-huh. Is this idea ridiculous
0: or
1: is
0: genius.
1: It, or is it genius?
0: Yeah.
1: And the answer is, it's totally genius.
0: There is an answer. Okay.
1: It is. It's totally genius.
0: Why?
1: Because it's, the idea is to make it coffee-er? Taste like better coffee.
0: Coffee-er.
1: Right. It makes it taste like better. Like it'll taste not like it just came out of your machine.
0: Right.
1: But like a really nice coffee from somewhere.
0: How do you know that?
1: Because that's what they said.
2: That's what the advertisement said.
1: I believe what the advertisement is telling me.

Every morning, it is a reminder, did you have your appointment with God, and thanking him for people that are blessing me and the wonderful gifts that I have around me that I forget. It just keeps me going. It does. Thank you, Lord. I'm Katarina from

0: It's Brent and Sherry, radio that understands real life.
1: Everyone has an opportunity to learn.
2: Yes, it's a great chance for you to learn, and you're welcome for that.
0: Hopeful, helpful, and never heavy. 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
1: Were you surprised by that?
0: Yes, I wanted to continue down that road, but I knew you had a point to make, and it was a wonderful spiritual point.
1: Thanks.
0: But now, can we revisit that there are, what you say, barn animals listening to the show?
1: Oh, yeah, there's entire, rabbit farms.
0: That basically listen to our show.
1: Yeah, in other words, it's just rabbits, and there's nobody else there. They just leave the radio on because rabbits like to hear voices. That's about 58% of our audience, and I don't think it's a negative. So
0: okay, I didn't know. So that's interesting.
1: Perhaps if you make rabbit pellets, you want to sponsor a program?
0: Do we have an audience for you?
1: We offer a target demographic that I think you'd be very interested in.
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1: So this song is all marinated up in Hebrews 12. We can fix our eyes on Jesus. He's the one who set this race out for us to run. He is the one who will be our strength. So if you're thinking about giving up today, fix your eyes on Jesus and keep going.

To be honest, I want to worship Jesus every day. I want my kids to be worshiping the Lord. And subconsciously, when we're listening to Spirit 105.3, it's constant worship and praise to Jesus. And it's just something that really can settle in the heart. And it changes your day. It changes the outlook. And it changes the way that we can look at people. It's something that I want my kids to experience every day.

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2: If you have a phone, perhaps you do. 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
1: This is one of those things that's so hard to talk about because you're going to sound judgmental, and I'm not going to do that. Especially when it comes to parenting, everybody's got an opinion, and it's usually based on what they did or what they're doing.
0: Everybody knows best.
1: Right.
0: Yes.
1: But this headline said, study, reducing kids' screen time improves brain function. So if you keep your kids off the iPad, off the phone, playing all these games, watching TV all the time, then it helps their brains. You know what? I think we all know that. And I'm not criticizing the study. It's just like, I think deep down we know that. I feel for people, though, who have little kids now, especially if you've got multiple ones. But man, it's so tempting.
0: Yeah.
1: It's so entertaining. I mean, they've got apps and games for kids that are just completely involving. You don't have to worry about it. You can sit them there and you can get on your own phone and you can do... I don't have a thing to tell you. I think we all know that and we all want to limit it. But I do. I feel for parents now because it would be hard for me if I was doing it right now with little kids. I don't have little kids anymore. But that'd be really difficult to avoid doing. I do know this. I will say this. It really does go fast. So I know it's hard, but this is a pretty short time window we have with these little ones. So at least I'll tell you that on the back end. And also tell you, I'm almost glad we didn't have iPads 15, 20 years ago.
0: So are you telling them, spend as much time as you can, because when they get to the point where you are, they're going to cry like you do. Because you cry when you think about your kids as being little, and then they're not little anymore.
1: Sherry wants you to think I'm a big crybaby whenever I think about my kids. And the truth is, I am. But I try to not act like it.
0: Yeah,
1: that's basically, it goes fast. You don't want to wind up like this. That's what I'm trying to say.

0: Brant and Sherry are oddly refreshing, and they agree.
1: Yes! No! Yeah! No!
2: Woo!
0: Yep, just the right kind of weird.
1: It's really a sight to behold.
0: This is the Brant Hanson Show
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1: And maybe you play guitar. That's cool if you do. That's impressive. However, there's another instrument that is an instrument of beauty and dignity, and it's honored in every other culture except this one. That's fascinating to me. As I've traveled the world, every other culture, oh, he's the guy with the accordion. Yeah. He's awesome. Let's gather around. Everybody, let's gather around him. Mm-hmm. And let's give him money or whatever.
0: Right. So what are we saying here?
1: The point is, I'm just trying to say, we do something on the show called Kamikaze Karaoke, and right. I do play accordion. I'm not the best at it, but I'm not the worst either.
0: It feels
1: contra
0: like you have
1: some people's opinions.
0: A little bit of chip on your shoulder here, and I don't know why. An accordion-sized chip on your shoulder.
1: Because I don't understand why the bias against it. Why? It's like a big joke to people.
0: Okay, I'm sorry. Let's go ahead.
1: I think this has been illustrative. I think, what is this? See? Anyway, we're going to do Kamikaze Karaoke next, and it's actually

I'm Carrie from Orting, and I listen every morning to get my head right. I'm a public school teacher, so I go in with a smile on my face after I've been worshiping all the way to work. I love Spirit 105.3.

0: Grant and Sherry, where you'll feel the difference right away.
1: Yeah.
0: Refreshingly odd, oddly refreshing.
1: Yeah, you know what? That's true.
0: This is the Brant Hanson Show
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1: It is time for Kamikaze Karaoke. You ready for this? No, it works with the accordion and everything.
2: So I think it's like an 80s or 90s song.
1: Yes.
2: Accordion.
1: Yeah.
0: Oh, exactly. Yeah. All
1: this
0: of that.
1: It's going to work, except in this case. Hang on a second.
0: Couldn't we have the accordion? We knew we were going to do it, so why didn't we just have the accordion out?
1: A lot of the
0: out?
1: Theater of the mind is when I get
0: yeah, I know.
1: Take it out
0: but
1: of
0: I
1: the
0: think, oh,
1: ceremonial
0: whoa.
1: Out of
0: I just think. Annalisa could have done without
1: out of the box. In this case, it's... Excuse me. In this case, it's not going to be a 70s or 80s song. Or 80s or 90s. It's going to be...
0: Oh, my goodness.
1: It's going to be a TV theme.
0: Oh, all yeah. right. Now, are you sure your headphones are caught in
1: the
0: thing?
1: I know. You have to tell everybody that.
0: Sorry, Annalisa,
1: here
0: for
1: we
0: all
1: go.
0: Of this.
1: Annalisa, so you just jump in and sing whenever I stop. Here. Okay, you ready?
2: Okay.
1: You still there?
2: Okay. I am.
1: My headphones fell out. Hang on a second. Okay.
0: All right.
1: Got to get strapped in and mm-hmm. got to get the groove going. That's not it. That's not it either. Okay, here's how it starts. Traveling along, here's a song that we're singing. Go.
2: Oh,
1: let's try it one more time. Here we go. That was off a little bit, actually.
0: Yeah, just a little. Just a little.
2: Wait, traveling the road we're singing.
1: Traveling along is a song that we're singing. Go.
2: I almost have it.
1: No.
2: Oh.
0: Can
2: you give me two lines?
0: Well, she was distracted with the whole 40 minutes of getting the accordion out of the box.
1: It goes, come on, get happy. That's how it goes.
0: That's it.
1: Come on, get happy.
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1: Hey, that might be just what you need.
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1: This is Tyler from Red Rocks Worship. Jesus is with us through every circumstance. When seasons of fear, uncertainty, or anxiety seem louder than everything else, Psalm 46:1 says, God is our refuge and strength, an ever-present help in trouble. Remember today that the Lord is with you.

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2: Hi there, I'm Steve. 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He says you're a new creation in Christ. You're his child, justified, redeemed, and loved. Spirit
3: 105.3. Hey, how you doing? I'm Brant. Sherry's here too. Coming up, I'm going to shock everybody. And it's going to be rated G, but I am a shock jock. I'm a rated G shock jock. And I use factoids that will amaze and astound and, frankly,
4: shock.
3: Yeah, that's why we call it shock jock. It's coming up. Good point. I couldn't think of the word.
4: I'm shocked right now.
3: Thanks, me too.

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You know that good feeling you get when you hear your favorite song? It's not the artist, and honestly, it's not even Spirit 105.3. That's Jesus, and he's inviting you to a deeper relationship with him. 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
1: You are listening to a shock jock. That's what I am. I shock people. And
0: I don't know. I mean, we know shock jocks in the general culture. Mm-hmm. You would put yourself with those people.
1: Yep. Well, but see, I do it from a, I think the difference here elucidating is that I'm more rated G. And
0: that's
1: I am.
0: Right. Yes. And usually they are not to shock.
1: But me. I will use facts to shock people. Mm. And that's a big ratings getter for shock jocks. Now, it hasn't totally affected our show yet.
0: I was going to say, yeah, we haven't seen those the come wave in yet. We're still waiting on the numbers. We're
1: waiting on the numbers. But it's going to be awesome when it totally happens.
2: Hi, my name is Mark. I think Brandt is confused between the difference of surprised and shocked. I think the information he's relating is surprising, but it's not shocking. So I don't think you qualify for a shock jock.
1: No.
0: I agree.
1: You that's ironic?
0: That's a great point, huh?
1: What's really ironic is that kind of shocks me. That's a shocking.
0: That's shocking. Now our listeners are even shocking.
1: We're all shocked by this.

0: oddly refreshing.
1: Can I just go off for a second?
2: Yes, please.
1: Please do.
2: By all means.
1: Please go off.
2: Yes. It's
0: refreshingly odd.
1: Unbelievable.
0: This is the Brant Hanson Show.
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0: that makes you feel good. 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I love it.
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1: Is Tyrion. Hebrews 13:8 says that Jesus Christ is the same yesterday, today, and forever. That means he is completely reliable and trustworthy. And because of that, we can put

0: Spirit 105.3.
1: Maybe you've done this. I have done this. I have to confess. I have talked about people behind their backs in a negative way and then been confronted with that person later on, like very soon after I've done that. And it's really weird because it puts you in a strange situation because you can either be consistent in your character and then act real cold towards them or just tell them off, or you can be a fake because you were just talking about this person or you've gone on maybe for weeks about this person, finally met that person.
0: Mm-hmm.
1: It's a very awkward situation. Have you been in this situation
0: before? I have. And then if you don't want to be mean or mean-spirited to them, to their face, and you don't want to be fake, it puts you in a really weird passive-aggressive space.
1: Yeah.
0: It's desperately unfair to them because they don't understand the vibe you're giving them. And it's a conflict within yourself.
1: Yeah, what's going on?
0: Yeah.
1: I don't understand. We bring this up because we know gossip is not good.
0: Mm-hmm.
1: It's wrong. It's self-advancing. It's, instead of covering up somebody else's weaknesses, we're exposing them,
0: mm-hmm.
1: which is not what love does. Love covers a multitude of sins. So we know it's wrong, but it's just, that's another thing tactically just occurred to me. Like, you know what? My words now are going to put me in a weird situation later.
0: Yeah, I had a friend tell me, they put it this way, it causes a breach. Whether the person knows it or not, the breach has been created. And then when you're confronted with the person, there's a breach there and the person doesn't even know.
1: No.
0: But your words have already created it.
1: And you've said it. You've heard yourself say it. So
0: yeah.
1: You've already gone on record in your own mind, fairly or not. And now what are you going to do?

0: I'm Candace from Lake Bay, and I spend a lot of time in my car, so it's just the place where I kind of spend time with God and in worshiping, because I have four kids. I drive around lots of places, so I spend a lot of time here.
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0: It's Brant and Sherry, where positivity is enforced and fun isn't faked.
1: Is AI the conclusion of Satan's promise to Eve?
2: Wow.
3: 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I like having fun.
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1: Okay, I see how it is. People are like, oh, you're not a shock jock. You don't shock us. You just surprise us with facts, but that's not shocking.
0: Well, maybe you can be a surprising jock. Yeah.
1: No, I'm
0: a... Carve your own path out there.
2: Nobody talks about surprise jocks.
0: that's not like a thing, but you can make it up.
2: Gift wrapped up. And, hey, didn't see this coming, did you?
1: No, I shock people with information. Okay, this is shocking. You can't just be like, no, that wasn't shocking. This is shocking. In the news, maybe you saw this, maybe you didn't. Not making this up. NASA was looking at the surface of Mars like NASA does. Well, they found a rock formation. It's huge. They're able to see from Earth with a telescope, obviously.
0: Yeah.
1: It looks exactly, the rock formation, like Beaker from The Muppet Show. It does.
0: Okay.
1: I mean, exactly. Sherry.
0: What?
1: It does.
3: What do you want me to do?
1: It's exactly like Beaker.
0: I liked Beaker. I love The Muppet Show.
1: Good. I mean, it's a rock formation, and NASA has even admitted it.
0: Brent.
1: They are like, whoa, it looks like Beaker.
0: Okay.
4: The me guy.
0: We know.
1: Well, that's kind of shocking.
0: Okay, it's surprise.
1: You didn't see that coming.
0: No, I didn't see it coming.
1: You didn't see it coming.
0: It's a surprise.
1: It's not surprising.
0: Just go
1: it's
0: ahead
1: shocking.
0: And be a surprise, Doc. Do it.
1: This is shocking. Just... Be shocked.
0: Okay.
1: Thank you.
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Well, I have to tell you, my kids, they belt every single song out, and it's just, it's hard right now in life, and I'm just forever grateful for you guys. Truly, it picks up me every single morning, and it just settles your heart. I am Brielle from Sandwich, Washington, and I love Spirit 105.3.

0: So let it rain. KCMS Edmonds, Seattle.
1: Father,
0: let your
1: kingdom come. Father in heaven, thank you for this
2: Dear
1: day.
2: God, I praise you because you are always...
3: Hi, Jesus.
0: The Bible reminds us, the Lord is near to all who call on him. That's why God gave us the gift of prayer, because he wants to talk with us.
1: It's like a hotline to God.
2: Yeah, you can just dial him up.
3: Isn't that cool? Give us
0: this day. Jesus taught us to pray, to be united as one. So let's come together as one body to pray the prayer that Jesus gave us.
4: Hello, my name is Jesse Bradley, and I serve as the senior pastor at Grace Community Church in Auburn, also chaplain of the Seattle Sounders and founder of Just Choose Hope. Jesus sets the example and teaches us what is called the Lord's Prayer, and let's pray that together now. Our Father, who art in heaven, hallowed be thy name. Thy kingdom come, thy will be done, on earth as it is in heaven. Give us this day our daily bread, and forgive us our trespasses, as we forgive those who trespass against us. And lead us not into temptation, but deliver us from evil. For thine is the kingdom, the power, and the glory, forever and ever. In Jesus' name we pray. Amen. Amen.

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I'm Erica, welcoming you in to our fall fundraiser. Excited to see what God is going to do through you today.

0: I love when Phil sings, "Believe in the power of Jesus' name and you're going to heaven." That right there is the reason why Spirit 105.3 exists. We want you to know that there is hope and peace now for the life you're living, and hope and peace for you to live forever. I'm Erica, welcoming you in to our fall fundraiser. Yeah, we're kicking it off early because we're really excited. I don't know if you know, we're listener supported and community supported. So it takes the Jesus loving businesses and the Jesus loving people to bring the hope to the PNW. Yesterday, I had a chance to talk with Camila from Auburn, and I want you to hear what she said about Spirit 105.3.
1: 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Life has been lifing since June, but I've come out on top every time praying, and he keeps coming through. It's amazing.
0: It is amazing. Do you feel like life has been lifing for you lately too? It can be so hard, but the point is, Jesus said, "I will be with you here and now and forever." If you want to keep those life-giving messages on the air, I want to invite you to be the first one in to give this morning. Would you text GIVE to 89419? That's GIVE to 89419. And this is Camila's song from Auburn. She's like, "This is the one that gets me every time. It's indescribable."

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I'm Erica. If you're like me, you need that reminder that God is holding you. It's not up to you to hold on tight. He's got you, and he is never letting go. Here's Sean Reddick.

0: Dustin from Port Orchard, and I work in construction, and I actually get in all the work trucks, and I programmed it to number 5, so I always know 105.3 is on number 5, and I just leave it on.
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We love praying the Lord's Prayer with you three times a day on Spirit 105.3. It's so grounding, isn't it? Hi, I'm Erica, and welcome in to the first morning of our fall fundraiser. So excited to share the stories with you. What is God doing through Spirit 105.3? Can't wait to tell you. Mara Lee from Arlington called just a couple of days ago, and she is raising her kids on Spirit 105.3. Every day it's playing in her house, in the car. She had a couple of foreign exchange students from Japan, and when she didn't know what to say in the car, the songs spoke for her. That's one way. Then the other night, Mara Lee walks into her son's bedroom. They're 13 and 16, both reading their Bibles. Isn't that beautiful? 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

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Hey.

Well, to be honest, I want to worship Jesus every day. I want my kids to be worshiping the Lord. And consciously, when we're listening to Spirit 105.3, it's constant worship and praise to Jesus. And it's just something that really can settle in the heart. And it changes your day. It changes the outlook. And it changes the way that we can look at people. It's something that I want my kids to experience.

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2: 105.3. Oh, we are expectant. We are excited about what the Lord is going to do through you today, Spirit 105.3 fam. I'm Erica with my dear friend, John. Welcome to the morning show.
3: Good morning. Wow, I get to hang out with the cool kids. I'm so excited.
2: You are the cool kid, John. And this is morning one of our fall fundraiser. We're gathering around the Spirit 105.3 kitchen table, raising the family budget. And John, I know you're just like me. We want to give this day to the Lord.
3: Mm-hmm.
2: I want to start with a verse, and then would you pray us in?
3: I'd be glad to.
2: All right, listen to this. Let the message of Christ dwell among you richly as you teach and admonish one another with all wisdom through psalms, hymns, and songs from the Spirit, singing to God with gratitude in your hearts. This is what we do every morning together. And so this is a day where we are celebrating what God is doing through the songs that we sing together every day. John is going to pray us in, and then we'll let you know what's up.
3: Well, Father, you're good to us. We recognize that. We also recognize the way that you work among your people, whether it's the local church, whether it's Bible studies, whether it's ministries just like Spirit FM. And so in your goodness and your providence, will you continue to provide as you had for many years for this? But Father, this is really about an act of worship.
2: Yes.
3: When we give, we're more like you than ever because you so love the world that you gave.
2: Yes.
3: And so would you inspire hearts, not because of what Erica says, because what I say, or later on what Sarah says. Father, this is that you would inspire through your power of your Holy Spirit, your heart, that people would catch the vision of changing the world in Jesus' name and for his glory.
2: Yes.
3: And so, Father, would you help us see it through? Would you be the one that moves upon hearts and then with the money that is raised, do what only you can do to change this really broken and hurting and wounded world and the power of Jesus and for his glory. Amen.
2: Amen. So, John, where do we start here? I'll give the number.
3: Okay.
2: 206.
3: That's a good place to start.
2: 206-333-1053. And if you're like, I can't, it's too early to talk. Hey, you can text GIVE to 89419, and I will text you right back.
3: Yeah, if you're not into peopling this early, my friend Eric, she'll take care of you.
2: Oh, yeah.
3: Spirit1053.com is a great place to go. You're asking, why are you giving these numbers? What are you doing, and why are you doing it? This is the fall fundraiser, and this is how basically you keep the station on the air.
2: We are community supported, so it's Jesus-loving businesses and people just like you who keep us on the air, so we want to invite you in right now. 206-333-1053. Holy Spirit, come and raise up the givers one by one this morning. Will you be the first one on the phone? 206-333-1053.
3: Here we go.
2: Yes.

0: on Spirit 105.3. You're with Erica and John, and we're excited because we are inviting you to be a part of the story that God is writing through listener and community supported Spirit 105.3. Yeah, we are raising the family budget, and that's you. That's me jumping in. That's companies like Hatlow's Carpet and Peninsula Subaru saying, yeah, I'm into it. It's all of us coming together to make the positivity and encouragement and hope in Jesus' name possible on the air.
1: It's family funded. We're a family. You got the businesses. They do their part in making their gifts. You get to do the same. And what, if you really want to know the truth, you're keeping Spirit 105.3 on the air. If you want to get the bottom line basics, that's it. Erica, the other day, I went to a restaurant. I'd never been there before. It's sort of a national chain.
0: Okay.
1: Walked in there, and I'm looking at the menu, and I have no idea. And the person was very kind. They said, hey, you have any questions? And I said, well, I've never done this before. And she said, well, can I help you and make a couple of suggestions? Hit me up.
0: Yes.
1: She said, well, nationally, this is the most popular dish. A lot of people do that. But here locally, which is what caught my ear, most people get this. Now, what do you suppose I did?
0: I think you went local.
1: I went absolutely local. Well, around here, we have a most popular giving level because you're listening going, okay, you want me to give, but what am I supposed to do?
0: Let me tell you the most delicious giving level you can choose. It is a dollar a day, $30 a month. You're investing a dollar a day into the work that Jesus is doing through your listener-supported Spirit 105.3. Also, there's, Producer Max, the 1K Club.
2: 1K Club.
0: Isn't that fun? 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This is what you hear every day, and it's because of people who give.
1: Absolutely. And it's this number, 206-333-1053. Now, out of the gate, you know, the speed of the leader really determines the rate of the pack.
0: Yes.
1: And everybody wants to be the hero to put us over, but somebody's got to be the hero to take that first step to make this thing happen, right?
0: Yes. Will it be you right now at 206-333-1053?
1: So let's look for three people that would do that most popular giving level. I walked in there. By the way, she made an excellent choice. It was fantastic. And now I know why everybody locally does that.
0: Yes.
1: For you, that dollar a day, every single day, no matter what God does that day, with the right song at the right time, encouraging somebody, maybe changing a marriage, maybe somebody in prison, every day you're going to have a dollar investment in that. So would you be one of three that said, yeah, I'll take that most popular level of a dollar a day?
0: Right now, or even inserting hope into your thought bubble, right? 206-333-1053.
1: We got to have a 1K club, don't you think?
0: I got to believe, even though it's dark and somebody has only had one sip of coffee, I believe somebody's going to join the 1K club. You guys believe in with me?
1: I'm in.
0: All right, I'm going to give that number one more time, and then we're going to Toby Mac. 206-333-1053.

0: my mind.
1: Welcome in to Spirit 105.3 on a welcome Wednesday. I know it sounds a little different this morning, but there's a really good reason for that. It's the first morning of our fall fundraiser. You're with Erica and John. I have to tell you something really funny, John. There was an elk that crashed a wedding on Cannon Beach the other day.
2: Wow.
1: Like, walked right through the ceremony, and everybody loved it. It was a beautiful interruption. And that's what I feel like our fundraiser is. It's this beautiful, everybody was like taking pictures of the elk with the bride and the groom. And I'm going, this is a beautiful interruption because we get to tell you what Jesus is doing behind the scenes at Spirit 105.3 and to invite you to get involved. You are welcome to get involved financially at 206-333-1053.
2: I'm trying to figure out if I'm the elk and I'm the one that's busting in here. I guess I've got a head big enough window. Okay. It is a beautiful interruption. Here's the cool thing. There's a need. It's a financial need to keep the station on the air. But
1: yes.
2: I like to look at it as the need you get to meet in Jesus' name when you get involved and be a part of this.
1: Yes.
2: And so we can do one of three plans. There's plan A, that one person takes care of the whole thing.
1: Oh.
2: Just right now.
1: Yeah.
2: Actually, I had that happen one time.
1: Really?
2: Yeah. Ooh. So for you, that's plan A. So I may give you the number for you to be involved. You can talk to somebody. They'll tell you exactly how much it is. Okay.
1: Okay.
2: So give the number just in case.
1: Okay. Nice and slow because it's early. 206-333-1053.
2: Okay. Here's the next plan. A couple 100,000 people each with a buck.
1: I like that.
2: We just lost three of our phone volunteers. They said, I'm not taking couple 100,000 calls. So maybe you should go on to plan C, and that is you do what God has put in your heart.
1: Yes.
2: But it's the speed of the leader that really determines the rate of the pack. In fact, in the Old Testament, there's the story of Israel crossing over into the Promised Land after, 40-year delay?
1: Yes.
2: But there was a little problem with the river before they checked in, right?
1: Yeah, the Jordan, it was running.
2: Mm-hmm. It was high tide, you know, the high part of that season with the spring. It took the priests to put their little tootsies in the water before that water started to recede. In other words, they had to believe, and it took that 12 people to actually take that step. That's kind of where we are this morning as we kick off the fall fundraiser.
1: Yeah, we're inviting you to put your cute little tootsies in the water this morning. The water is fine. I got to tell you, the secret is it feels good to give in Jesus' name, to give through Spirit 105.3 to Jesus. So here's the number. Will you be the first to step into the water? 206-333-1053.
2: And then we'll watch that miracle take place, but it's going to be that one person that said, all right, I'm needed. I'll be the one. Erica would love to send out some texts this morning.
1: I would. Just text GIVE to 89419, and I will text you right back the link to give. It's going to feel so good. John, before somebody sends that first email, they're going to give to Jesus through Spirit 105.3.
2: I'm telling you, you'll listen differently too. All right, so again, who's going to put that foot in the water and said, all right, I'm going to get started off. We were asking for a couple people to check in at that most popular level of $1 a day. Who's going to be the first at the 1K club? And when you give that amount, what you're really doing is helping out people that can't afford to give, that would love to, and maybe have been giving for years, but they have to pause their giving because we know, we get it.
1: Yes.
2: Tough economic times. Spirit1053.com. You can tap the app and give there.
1: Yes, tap the app. Be the first to put your tootsies in the water. You ready? Here's the number one more time. 206-333-1053. And thank you.
2: Come on.

0: 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We believe God is tapping you on the shoulder, don't spill your coffee, to say, I want you to be a part of the work I'm doing in the PNW through Spirit 105.3. You know, John, yes, we need to raise money today to meet the family budget here. We are community supported, but it's really about how every day we get to hear how Jesus is working in the lives of our listening family. I want you to meet Amber from Everett, but first I'm going to give you the phone number in case you want to give right now. Put your Tootsies in the water because it's fine. 206-333-1053. This is Amber's story.
1: This is Amber. Why do I listen? Oh, I've come from quite a dark life. The enemy could try to kill, rob, and destroy. But the one thing he cannot take is my joy. I found Jesus recently, gave my life to Christ, and I don't want anything else. I came from addiction. A nurse at a hospital when I had my second son gave me my first Bible, and I have never looked back. If I'm feeling kind of disconnected or, I guess, low in my faith, it is extremely uplifting because, you know, I'm almost through the Bible for the first time, and God's word truly does speak to me and encourages me, and so does all the music that you play. And I absolutely love Spirit 105.3.
0: I love your story, Amber. And it's so beautiful that a nurse handed Amber a Bible and God's word changed her life. And now every day, John, she's listening to Spirit 105.3 and she's learning more about who God is through his son, Jesus. You want to give toward that and be a part of that? 206-333-1053.
2: Yeah, that's what Jesus is doing. He is breaking people from addiction. He's putting marriages back together. He's got people that are in a different kind of prison, like literal prison,
0: yes,
2: that are listening. And you get to be a part of that. Isn't that a cool thing? You don't have to. You get to on this Wednesday morning. And that's why we're calling this Welcome Wednesday. The doors are wide open so people's prison doors can go wide open. Just like Amber, who was really in that addiction in that prison cell, her door has been thrown wide open by Jesus. And you get to be a part of it. And by the way, that battle continues every day. For those of us who've been struggling with,
0: yes,
2: addiction, it's so easy to go back to that. But instead, mm-hmm, of reaching for a bottle or reaching for some other substance, she's choosing to reach for Jesus every single day. And you're a part of it.
0: Oh, that's so beautiful. If you want to be a part of that, I want to encourage you to be the first caller this morning to say, I want to give to Jesus through community-supported Spirit 105.3. Here's the number, 206-333-1053. If you're like, it's early, like, I don't see the sun yet, don't want to talk to another human being, that's okay. I would love to connect with you over text. Text GIVE to 89419. That's GIVE to 89419. And I'll text you the link right back. It's so easy, John.
2: Lots of people doing lots of different gifts. Maybe $100 is where you want to start if you've never done this before. It's Welcome Wednesday, and we're welcoming you in to be a part of Amber's story and so much more. A dollar a day, that's awesome, because every day you've got a dollar investment. Well, even to keep Amber going with her faith.
0: Yes, 206-333-1053. If you're like me, your inbox never empties. Your laundry basket never empties. But today, you can truly accomplish something. You can do something eternal. Mm. 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Here's the number, 206-333-1053.
2: Let's go!
0: Three.

0: Spirit 1053. We believe you need Jesus, and that's it. He is going to supply every need you have in his name. I'm Erica with my dear friend John. And yeah, it's the first morning of our fall fundraiser, and we're celebrating the stories that God is writing through your gifts. Yeah, we're community supported, gathering around the family table and going, okay, we got to raise the budget. But it's all so that more hope, more joy, more peace in Jesus' name can be spread on the air. And you can be a part of that at 206-333-1053. We've got some people putting their tootsies in the water.
1: We sure do. It's Welcome Wednesday. You've never done this before. Hey, what's your amount? You're like, well, I'm not sure what I should do. Lots of people do a dollar a day. But, you know, maybe for you that Welcome Wednesday opportunity is $100. And that's where you want to start. Awesome. Do it and have a blast. Lots of different ways to give. Again, if you're like, I am not ready to people. You know, when you put your foot on the floor in the morning, you got really two choices. It's either good morning, Lord, or good Lord, it's morning. Either way. And so what we try to do, and what I love about Erica, one of the many things, is when I listen to her, I feel like, yeah, good morning, Lord.
0: Wow.
1: Well, for you, maybe that good morning is an opportunity to say right out of the gate, I want to make a difference in somebody's life. We had mentioned Amber, who she says the station helps me through tough times, but she came from addiction.
0: Yeah.
1: Jesus has freed her, and you're keeping her going. First one out of the gate this morning, Shannon and Vaughn. She always gets this thing started, right?
0: Shannon, I can't believe you did it again. Thank you for giving in Jesus' name. Wow.
1: She says, I've been listening for decades. There hasn't been a day when something on Spirit hasn't brought me closer to the Lord. And she says, I love 105.3. And remember, God's like a 10-speed.
0: Okay, the reason you know that story, it's because when she heard Elevation Worship sing, God is not against me, mm-hmm. she thought it was saying, God is like a 10-speed. So she is 10-speed Shannon.
1: I'm never going to hear that song anyway differently now. So Shannon, thank you. Now, her level was $500, so I actually did that dollar a day plus a little more. In Puyallup, thank you, Daphne, for getting on board. And actually, she went and did the you had to send her a text.
0: Oh, I did. I sent her a text. Yes, just text GIVE to 89419, and I'll text you right back.
1: And she did a gift of $25. Thank you for that. And then somebody way, way down in Virginia involved.
0: At first, I was like, Virginia, and I saw the name Bonnie. And John, my heart is moved this morning because yesterday I texted my small group. You know, and we meet every couple of weeks, talk about the sermon, live life together, pray together. And I said, guys, would you pray for our fall fundraiser? It's tomorrow. I know Jesus is going to show up, but I would love your support. And they all texted back, not only I'm praying, but how can we give?
1: Mm.
0: And Bonnie lives half the year in Virginia, just went back, and she just gave from the East Coast. Bonnie, Ken, I'm so touched, and I love y'all, and I'm just moved.
1: Absolutely. Thank you to each of you. Here's the number, 206-333-1053. It's Welcome Wednesday. The doors are wide open. And by the way, if you've gave in years past and had to pause in your giving, please feel free to get involved. You think, well, you're mad at me. I had to stop.
0: Oh.
1: No, there's not. It's not like there's a most wanted poster by the phone and like, don't take a gift from her. Listen, we understand. We get it. Now, again, that dollar a day, if it's easier for you to do the monthly thing, do that's 30 a month. If it's, you're thinking, nah, I'm not sure about that, do the all at once thing. Here's again the number, 206-333-1053. So here's the challenge for us this hour, Eric, because every hour you're assigned a certain pace, right?
0: Oh, yes.
1: You know, a thought just occurred to me. Jesus changed the world with 12.
0: Mm.
1: Now, let's face it. Some of them were knuckleheads.
0: Like me.
1: But Jesus still changed the world. We already have three that have checked in.
0: Ah.
1: I'm thinking, would you be a part of the 12 that said, yeah, I want to change my world. I want to see more lives like Amber's touched and so much more. So, again, whatever that amount is, your welcome amount is where you get in where you fit in, right?
0: Yes.
1: But I think there's got to be 12 of us that said, yeah, I'd like to do my part in changing the world. Would you get involved right now?
0: Yes. Would you join Daphne and Bonnie, who texted GIVE to 89419, and I texted the link right back to GIVE to them? Or you can be like Shannon and GIVE at spirit1053.com. Or would you be our first caller?
1: Mm-hmm.
0: Like, our operators are sitting there and they're just sipping their coffee. The phone has not rung, so would you make that phone ring?
1: Oh, they go stark raving bananas when that happens. They just jump up and down. All right, and also looking for our first 1K club gift to help stand in the gap for somebody who cannot afford to give.
0: Yes.
2: 1K club.
1: Just like that. It's smooth like butter.
0: So many options on the table.
1: All right, I love tapping the app. You can do there and hit the donate button, and immediately, with less than 60 seconds, if you have autofill in your iPad or your iPhone or whatever, you can get through and make your difference. difference. So the challenge, 12 of us that wants to change the world, 3 have already checked in.
0: Praise the Lord. We are lifting up the name of Jesus. 206-333-1053.
2: Sometimes I feel like I just keep pretending, and I'm slowly going out of my mind.

0: we are inviting you to literally partner with the living God today on Spirit 105.3. You're with Erica and John. Producer Max is in the house, and we are celebrating what God is doing through you this morning. We are community supported. Mm-hmm. It takes the whole family to make Spirit 105.3 possible, to hear the songs, to hear the stories. That's people just like you giving, businesses giving every day and saying, yeah, we want more Jesus in the PNW. We had our first call, John, at 206-333-1053. I wonder if it's a 1K club member, somebody who wants to give $1,000.
1: Yeah, $1,000 is key right now. And let me tell you why. Let's face it. I don't really need to tell you the news, but grocery prices are...
0: Ouch.
1: Yeah. Gas is $1, $1.50 more than it was at this time last year. And this is a world that's hurting. Yes. And so we recognize that not everybody can give. So when you come in at that dollar a day, every day that you're funding hope, but at that 1K crew, you're also standing in the gap for somebody who can't give. I actually talked to somebody last week that absolutely wanted to give. They gave a gift of $10 to their local station. And you know what happened? They're living in their car.
0: Oh.
1: Now, we would never, hear me carefully, we would never ask somebody who is in that financial situation, and if you're strapped, listen, please don't give, just pray.
0: Yes.
1: But there's some of us, even though it's been a challenge, we recognize that doing this for my family, for my kids being able to sing along in the morning, listening to Erica, you're going to work, you're fighting. I drove through Seattle the other day during drive time.
0: It's rough.
1: It was like Psalm 23, the valley of the shadow of death. And yet I'm listening in the afternoon and my attitude, my heart, it completely changed. Mm-hmm. So if you're doing this for you and your family, you're doing this because it changes you. That's not selfish. That's an investment.
0: It is.
1: But I'm also asking you to step up for those who can't or not even listening yet, and their lives are going to be touched and changed. That's why I love that dollar a day, that 30 a month, all at once 360, because every day you've got those type of investments.
0: Every day. Let me give you the number, 206-333-1053, to give to Jesus through Spirit 105.3. And we believe, whether it's you're stuck in traffic and you're grumpy, whether it's you are living in your car, whether it's the gas and the grocery prices, we believe the answer is more Jesus.
1: And so would you be one of 12? Jesus changed the world with 12. And our 12th man here in Seattle.
0: Hello. Come on, 12.
1: I don't even have to. So here's what Erica's is absolutely promising.
0: Yes.
1: If we get 12 to get to the phone this hour to be a part of this thing, guaranteed win for the Seahawks this week. In fact, automatic playoff bid. Results may vary. Void where prohibited. 206-333-1053. We know about the 12th man around here.
0: Yes.
1: If Jesus could change the world with 12, would you be one of those that said, yeah, I want to change the backseat of my car. I want to change my heart as I go through traffic. Or I want to change someone else's life who's really going through it right now.
0: Would you score a touchdown for Jesus this morning? Would you give to your Spirit 105.3? 206-333-1053.
1: Four have checked in already looking
0: Thank
1: for 12.
0: You.
1: How about
0: okay.
1: you?
0: It's you. You can also text GIVE to

0: 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Woohoo! 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Tammy from Monroe is the first one on the field. She's saying, I'm celebrating my son who's getting married this weekend.
1: Oh, wow. That's awesome.
0: They're surrounded by family. By the way, that's John. I'm Erica. And so blessed. Okay, wait a minute. Is she a 1K Club member giving $100
1: a month? $100 a month, $1,200? Yeah. 1K Club. That's what it sounds like.
0: Come on, Tammy from Monroe. Wow. Here's the number to call. Okay, 206-333-1053. John, we talk about how $30, a dollar a day, is the best giving level, like the most popular giving level. Tammy, just going, no, I think I'll give $100 a month.
1: Yeah.
0: That's amazing.
1: It's so incredible how different people do different amounts. And listen, I think the temptation for us is, well, you know, the saying, go big or go home.
0: Right.
1: That's not in God's economy, because Jesus in his upside down world said,
0: yep,
1: little is much if the heart is there. In fact, he commended a lady who had just not much. And he said it's one of the greatest gifts that's ever been given.
0: It was all she had.
1: It, absolutely. So this is about the heart. So if you hear $1,200 and go, I just went into AFib, I can't do that, then maybe God's not talking to you at that amount. But what is he talking to you about? And we talk about touch and change lives. I got to tell you why I'm here. A number of years ago, I went through a personal tragedy. I was close to Jesus. I was actually helping out at a radio station. And the moment I needed to cling to him the most is the exact opposite of what I did. I sort of, if you ever saw Field of Dreams, how they disappear in the cornfield, that was
0: yes.
1: me. I was kind of like went through this really tough, painful time. Mm. And instead of clinging, I walked away. And I walked away from him for 8 years. My mom prayed for me every day for 8 years.
0: Really?
1: I worked in sports radio, and I was going to Super Bowls and Stanley Cup Finals and wow. Rose Bowls. And I had guys in the NFL who were all actually Hall of Famers who would come to me and go, hey, man, you knew Jesus. And I'm like, nah, I walked away. There's no way God could love me. Do you know what changed me around? My daughter was 10. It was a single dad. And she said, Dad, could we listen to Christian radio? And I said, no, I can't do it. It's too painful. She said, Dad, please, you're so sad all the time.
0: Wow.
1: And I started listening to a station just like this. And a couple of months later, on a cold, wet, rainy day, God hit me with the right song at the right time. I stopped my truck, pulled into somebody's driveway, got on my knees and said, Father, from now on, you get all of John Brock.
0: Wow.
1: Now, why am I telling you that story? Because every single day there are lives that are broken, that are wounded, like me, who felt like my life was a grave disappointment to God.
0: Oh.
1: And people are coming back to him in droves. Why? Because this is a painful world. If that's you, by the way, and you want to come home, please pick up the phone and call. Don't give a dime. We want you to receive something.
0: Yes.
1: And receive Jesus. But for the rest of us, that's why I'm here. I'm not some salesperson. I give to this station because I'm a satisfied customer, because God changed my... Listen, and
0: wow.
1: by the way, if you gave, you're the answer to my mom's prayer for 8 years. It didn't take a person. It took a song, but it took a person to make that song happen. And that's why we're asking you to get involved this morning.
0: Wow. John, thank you for sharing your story.
1: That's why I'm here.
0: 206-333-1053.
1: That's why we're talking. Would there be 12 people that want to change
0: yes.
1: the world? And four have already done it this hour. That's what we're asking you to be a part of.
0: Would you be a part of somebody coming home? God is the kind of God who leaves the light on for you. He is waiting up for you, looking for you, wanting to put a hug around your neck. So would you give toward people coming home, people like John, right now? Here's the number, 206-333-1053. We're looking for a total of 12 people. We need 8. That's you plus 7 people.
1: Oh, doubt. We've actually had 5 check in. So now you and 6 others getting to the phone. Thanks to Leroy from Tacoma. Just tap the app and gave there.
0: Come on. Thank you. You can tap the app. You can call 206-333-1053. You can text GIVE to 89419 and I will text you right back. But give, because people are coming home and you're giving them Jesus when that door opens.

0: traffic here. It brings me back to him.
1: Yes.
0: And here's the best part. When you give, you're a part of those turnaround stories. Jesus specializes in that.
1: Mm-hmm.
0: And so you, if you gave, are an answer to my mom's prayer for 8 years. Like, God, do something. Touch his heart. People, I'm telling you, I had guys in the NFL Hall of Fame try to lead me back to Jesus. I'm like, I'm not having any part of it. But it was a song that broke my heart because my daughter asked me to listen. And the trajectory of my life completely changed. Now, you have that power today. And so on this Welcome Wednesday, we are welcoming you to be a part of this. God's doing, he could do this any way he wants, but he's choosing to use you. And already this hour, five people have said, yes, I want to be a part of 12 that'll change the world. And I'll just tell you this, even if you reached one person, just one, and it took us to reach this entire goal to reach one person and their life has changed for eternity, is that worth it?
1: It is so worth it. And that person will walk up to you in heaven and be like, I'm here because of you.
0: Oh, yeah. I'm convinced they'll put the clampers around you and go, hey, like, so if you gave, you were part of my story, I can't thank you enough. Thank you for being involved. It's the Fall Fundraiser. She's Erica. I'm Coach John. And I'm just honored to be here because my life was changed. And I'm inviting you. We are inviting you. It's an invitation. It's a engraved invitation.
1: Yes.
0: She's got great handwriting. And cordially inviting you, Erica, to be a part of this. And to help you this morning, we got something a little bit special.
1: We've got a friend in Aberdeen who is up having coffee this morning. I think maybe a double shot espresso, because this friend is saying, I want to give $1,000 to Jesus through Spirit 105.3. I want to keep the lights on. I want to keep the light of the world shining across the PNW in Seattle and Tacoma and everywhere. And all I'm asking is for you to step in and match that $1,000, but you got to do it in two songs.
0: Okay. So do I have to do all 1,000 to be a part of the 1K club?
1: No, but you could.
0: We would not say no.
1: Yeah, you could match that $1,000 right now during this amazing song from Phil Wickham and Crowder coming up.
0: Now, why is she doing this? I'll just tell you. Yes. She could just throw the money in and go, hey, I'm doing this. But the Bible says that we're to spur one another on to love and good works. One another on to love and, I'll call it love and good phone calls or web gifts. All right? We're to spur one another on. And so to encourage you, maybe for the first time, you're like, I'm nervous about this. I have never done this before. She's just asking you in the an obvious act of worship. Because when you give, that's what this is about. It's saying, God, you're important to me. Imagine go to church and the offering plate goes by or whatever, and you put your gift in, somebody whacks you in the head and goes, no, I'm putting in double for you. That's what's happening right now.
1: Wow.
0: So when you make your investment, because that's what it is, you're investing in changed lives, our friend in Aberdeen is going to match it all the way up to $1,000, but only in the couple songs, and let's make it happen right now.
1: Minus the whack in the head.
0: Yeah.
1: So you can give...
0: in love, of course.
1: $1 a day, $30 a month to your Spirit 105.3. You can give that whole grand, join the 1K club, whatever you can do. Maybe it's $500 right now.
0: Perfect.
1: Yeah.
0: Here's the number.
1: Yep.
0: 206-333-1053. Everything doubled up to $1,000 right now.
1: Here's the first song. You can also text give.
0: Come on.
1: 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You'll hear from me.

0: Amazing Grace was written by a man who was a former slave trader turned pastor because he felt the amazing grace of Jesus Christ. And we are still telling that story that started in the 1700s because you and I need that amazing grace every day on Spirit 105.3. You're with Erica, you're with Coach John, and we are excited because it's the first morning of our fall fundraiser. And we love inviting you to partner with the living God. He is working through this radio station. We hear the stories every single day. I know it's cloudy this morning, it's a little gray, but this is your opportunity to share the light of the world with your neighbors, with your own self on the days that you need it, with people who have never even heard about the hope of Jesus yet. And you can do that by calling 206-333-1053. We're in the middle of a two-song matching challenge, John.
1: It's huge. Thanks to a friend in Aberdeen. They said, listen, we want to remain anonymous, but we want to encourage others to give. You're thinking, well, why not just throw the money in? Because they want you to be a part of this. They want to encourage you. Maybe for the first time, we're calling this Welcome Wednesday. Welcome. What does that mean? The doors are wide open. And if you've never done this, you might go, hey, is this my favorite station? Yep. I love it. Yep. Do you listen to anything else other than the Seahawks? Nope. And have you ever given? No. Why? I didn't know I was needed, right?
0: We are community supported, and I love that Steve from Bothell is jumping in. He went to spirit1053.com, and his gift of $50 doubled right now, John,
1: 100.
0: Which is amazing. That's awesome. And then Melina from Federal Way is checking in also at spirit1053.com. I know it's early. Sometimes you need a couple of cups of coffee before you interact with other humans. So thank you for going to spirit1053.com and giving. What happens is that the dollars come in that you give. The most popular giving level is $30 a day. Well, that's hard. $30 a month.
1: Well, you could give 30 a day.
0: We would love that.
1: Erica would not say no.
0: Maybe that was the Holy Spirit taking over my tongue.
1: Maybe somebody would do that.
0: You could give $1,000. People do that all the time. And what God does is he converts those dollars into hope and peace and joy in his name. So here's the number. One person, one friend is on the line saying, I want my gift doubled. Now, 206- 333-1053.
1: A couple more have checked in, including in Auburn. Thank you, Meredith, for your $100. Wow, Joe and Kent doing exactly the same thing. One texted Erica, and here's how you do it. 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And then somebody else checked in at 100, Melina and Federal Way. So we're down to one person, one family member, that would give the dollar a day the most popular level. Whatever you do would be doubled. We've got time for one more song.
0: Okay.
1: And then 1,000 extra will go in the total. 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
0: Let me give you the number, and I'm praying for sore thumbs. 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
1: She's pretty fast over here. I'm just telling you.
0: And I'll text you right back or call. 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
1: As long as I can remember, we would listen to Spirit 105.3. It has been huge, honestly, growing up. It was just a good way to, I guess, settle any unhappiness with going to school. Or, you know, we talk about faith and God, and, yeah, it just helps make the morning a lot better. But now I listen to it with my daughter, and we've played the secret sound, and it's been something really exciting for us. She sings along to all the songs now, and I just love that it can be a part of her childhood, her growing up as well.
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2: 105.3. My name is Erica, and this is one of the only few times of the year that I love doing math. Coach John is here, too. It's the first morning of our fall fundraiser, and we are celebrating what God is doing.
3: Yeah, I'll just tell you, thank you. We were hoping 12 people would change the world last hour. Apparently, we missed the inter-office memo because actually 14 jumped in to help make a difference. What a great start.
2: Thank you.
3: We said that Jesus changed the world with 12. Imagine what God could do if you're a part of it and people are capturing that vision. And then to have a friend get us all cranked up with this $1,000 gift from Aberdeen. Wow, thank you for that.
2: Yeah, and the reason our friend in Aberdeen was like, I want to give to Spirit 105.3 is because this friend knows that Jesus is working through the songs and the stories. You know how you feel when you listen. You get in the car, it's been a rough night. You don't know what that meeting's going to be like. You don't know how that test is going to go at school. And all of a sudden it's like, no, wait, hold on. God is on the throne.
3: Yep.
2: Jesus loves me. Holy Spirit's going to be with
3: me.
2: And that's why this listener in Aberdeen is like, I want to give to that. And then she or he, we don't know which, wants to invite you to give into that because he or she knows how good it feels.
3: It was actually a she. I can tell you that. She just didn't want her name mentioned because she wanted the spotlight on Jesus and she wanted the spotlight on you. Again, I said it earlier, we're to spur one another on to love and good works. And that's exactly her heartbeat there. So every gift was doubled. As we went into that song, we were a dollar a day away from reaching that 1,000 and putting in the total.
2: Yeah.
3: So I'm going to have you thank a couple of good friends over there, if you would.
2: Let's see what we've got. I've got to refresh my screen here. I want to say thank you to Forrest in Freeland for your $50 gift. You texted give to 89419 and you got my text right back, fast fingers over
3: here. That was doubled to 100.
2: Doubled. Then we've got, Carla from Enumclaw giving $100. Thank you. On the app, she tapped the app.
3: Mm-hmm.
2: God bless you, girl. Debbie in Everett checking in with a $300 gift. She actually used the phone part of the phone, calling 206.
3: Imagine that.
2: 333-1053. And then Meredith from Auburn did something amazing. Am I reading this right, Coach? Is this $100 a month?
3: Well, I mentioned her earlier that she gave $100, but apparently I undershot the runway. It's not $100. It was $100 a month.
4: 1K Club.
2: Yes! Meredith from Auburn, thank you!
3: And with all of those gifts, plus you on the phone, you stay there. We have met the $1,000 matching challenge. Thank you. And we'll make sure that goes in the total.
2: Thank you.
3: Okay, that was great. We'll appreciate you. Thank you. We'll see you next year. Goodbye.
2: Not quite.
3: No, we got a little ways to go.
2: But you know, John, I was just thinking, we were asking God to raise up 12 givers.
3: Mm-hmm.
2: He gave us 14, maybe 15 at this point. I got to refresh again. But it reminds me of that verse that in Ephesians, it says he will do more than we could ever ask or imagine.
3: Exceedingly more.
2: So here's what I'm thinking. Call right now. We should do this. Can we do this again? Ooh. And so how does this work?
3: Oh, I see what you want to do. Okay,
2: so
3: before we put that $1,000 in, imagine when our friend in Aberdeen tunes in and goes, did they make the match?
2: Yes.
3: Not a 1,000 came in, but another 1,000 came in. And it took us two songs. What could God do if we did it in one? All right, so we want to make sure you understand this. The match has been met. But would we, could we, should we in another song, to God's glory and to thank her for this part, raise another $1,000, but just during one song. So that's three of us at that most popular level of a dollar a day. You want to do it all at once, make it easy, 360. You want to do it monthly, that's cool too. Maybe a $500 gift, maybe $100, but it's like a triple dog dare you challenge. Why? Because the 1,000 plus the 1,000 plus another 1,000. So are you up for that this morning? That's a lot of work to do.
2: I'm up for Jesus math.
3: Okay, good.
2: Okay, Producer Max. K Can we put holy water on because it's a little longer?
3: Oh, I see your faith there, Erica. That's
2: beautiful. I want to get as many people in the water as we can giving to Spirit 105.3, but it's really to Jesus.
3: It is giving to, but it's really giving through. Because lives like mine have changed.
2: Yes.
3: We heard Amber earlier who said I was really stuck on drugs. And I'm reaching for Jesus and so much more. So are you up for the challenge this morning? Come on. Listen, in the PNW, you know what the challenge is like. You know what hitting to a Super Bowl and actually winning that thing's like. I'm from Detroit where...
2: Sorry.
3: We have a saying, proudly rebuilding since 1957. You know what it's like to make a challenge. So how about it? Would you, right now, be a part of this $1,000 challenge? It's in one song. We believe to God's glory, and our friend in Aberdeen, when they tune in, they're like, I hope the match was met. It got three times the giving power. Pretty cool.
2: I mean, can you tackle this challenge in Jesus' name right now? Here's the number. 206-333-1053.
3: Thank you.
2: What is God going to do during this song? You can also text give to 89419, and your girl E will text you right back.

0: Spirit 105.3. Okay, you are on fire today. I'm Erica with Coach John, and we are so excited because God is moving in the PNW. It's starting to get light out. The beautiful Douglas firs are shining. I just love this time of the morning where we get to just welcome a new day and trust that God is going to do something. And boy, Coach John, God is doing something right now.
1: Yeah, I have no idea of what's happening here. You know, the economy's been a challenge, whatever, and we're like, and yet you're like, economy schmonomy. I'm going to choose. Well, you know, it's actually a truth from Psalm 20.
0: Yes.
1: Some trust in chariots, some trust in horses, but we will trust in the name of the Lord, our God. And so, first of all, this started from a friend in Aberdeen. Said, I don't want my name mentioned. All I want is the name of Jesus. And she chose to give $1,000 and to encourage you to give.
0: Girl!
1: And I do not know what's happened, but the spark is absolutely ignited. Teresa in Port Orchard, thank you. $500.
0: Girl!
1: Laura in Everett, doing $100. Here is a... Oh, wow.
0: What?
2: 1K Club.
1: Patricia. Oh, I get this right. Puyallup. Thank you.
0: You're doing great.
1: Says, I listen all the time. My family loves it. I want to support the station. Just did a $1,000 gift.
0: Thank you.
1: And then I love this. Danielle in Gold Bar. You're my peep. I shared my story about how I was far away from God for 8 years, and God used a song because of your generosity, the fact that you chose to give. Well, Danielle says, I too strayed away for 12 years, but God was good to me.
0: Yeah.
1: And I waited while I found my way home.
0: Mm.
1: My praises are through song, and every morning, Spirit 105.3 helps me praise him loudly. Danielle, I'm so honored to join you in this, and thank you. Thank you for investing in more lives like ours that will be completely changed. And by the way, if you're listening this morning and that's you, you're far away and you feel like, man, there's no way God could love me because of what I've done. I'm going to ask you to get to the phone, and I don't want you to give a dime. I want you to talk to somebody, to pray with somebody, because like Danielle, my life was changed because of a station like this. 206-333-1053. So that $1,000 actually turned into almost $5,000 of impact.
0: Lord, we're just
1: giving you
0: all the glory.
1: Mm-hmm.
0: Producer Max, let's play World on Fire because you are on fire. God is doing something through you. A spark has been lit by our friend in Aberdeen. And I just want to invite you to give. Like, what is the gift? I mean, the most popular giving level is $30 a month, $1 a day.
1: And why is that?
0: And it's because... Why should you give?
1: Why a dollar a day? What impact every single day am I making?
0: Well, you're just giving a dollar to Jesus every day.
1: And
0: of
1: so
0: your
1: no matter
0: life.
1: What God does at Spirit 105.3, you got a little ownership in that.
0: You're a part of it. And when you hear these songs, like you're about to hear World on Fire, I'm gonna let my little light shine, you are sparking a fire in somebody else. Plus, John, I love this part, yourself.
1: Mm.
0: You are igniting your own faith when you listen. And then we hear from nurses and teachers and doctors.
1: Hospice workers.
0: And all of a sudden, you're taking that little fire in your heart and you are spreading it at work or in school. We love the kids who call in.
1: We have bus drivers that play this radio station.
0: Yes, we do.
1: I know of one that on the way in, he says, you got to listen to Spirit 105.3. On the way home, you can pick whatever you want, and the kids love listening. They go, no, we want that station. You're a part of that as well.
0: Yeah, Jesse from Puyallup, one of our favorite bus drivers. So would you call right now? Would you set the PNW on fire with the love and hope of Jesus? 206-333-1053. Maybe you want to join the 1K Club like Patricia from Puyallup.
1: We've had a couple of those happen this morning. So how about it? Three individuals that said, I want to change my world. Here's the first one. Asking you, you've never done this before. Could you trust God for $100? Somebody else saying, I love that idea of a dollar a day that you won't even think of it. But every day, no matter what God does, you've got a little part of that and another 1K club membership. So in the song, are you ready to take that challenge? It's not just giving to Erica. It's giving through Spirit 105.3.
0: Yes. Strike that match by calling 206-333-1053 or text GIVE to 89419 and I will text you right back. You'll get the link

0: are setting the PNW on fire with God's love and light. Spirit 105.3. I'm Erica. Coach John is in the house too. Every day we are lifting up the name of Jesus. I don't know if you know, we are community supported. So inviting you to give today during the first morning of our fall fundraiser. I'm going to give you the number. I know it's early. The sun's just coming out. 206-333-1053. You can also text GIVE to 89419, and I will text you right back a link to give. It's quick and easy, like Bonnie did this morning and so many others. Okay, and there's a reason why we ask you to give a few times a year. Yes, it's to keep the lights on in our studios, but it's also to share the light of the world with those who are in darkness, the darkness of addiction, homelessness, hopelessness, and it's you giving to Jesus through Spirit 105.3 that makes it happen. Coach John, I got to tell you about Lena.
1: Mm-hmm.
0: She was headed to the surgery room. And if you've ever walked to a surgery room, that's some scary stuff right there. They were going to take care of her cancer. She was terrified. It literally felt impossible for her to walk through those doors. She's like, I can't do this. Then she heard something on Spirit 105.3. Just show up. God will use you. And Lena knew immediately that everything was going to be okay. She went to that room, they took care of the cancer, and God took care of her.
1: Wow.
0: She said, I was at peace with God's help and your team. And that's what it's all about. You go from absolute fear, the kind that you can feel in your shoulders.
1: It's gripping.
0: It's gripping, to perfect peace. And the Bible calls that peace in Jesus, peace that you cannot explain. There's no explanation for it. And God used a word on Spirit 105.3 and a song. The King is in the room. The King is in every room you're ever going to walk into because he's with you. And that's why Spirit 105.3 is here, to remind you of that.
1: So whether it's a battle in traffic or maybe that routine physical that turns out to be not so routine.
0: Yes.
1: Fear is driven away by God's perfect love. And
0: yes,
1: every day through the song, through my very talented and spirited friend next to me right now, hope of Jesus is out there.
0: Yes.
1: And we're asking you, would you be the one to cast that hope? So
0: yes,
1: bring somebody peace in the midst of a very troubled world. What a calling you get to do. Not have to do, you get to do on this Wednesday. So would you be one of three? Now, again, the entire PNW, we're asking you to be one of three individuals,
0: yep,
1: that said, I want to bring that peace of Jesus that only he can bring to a hospital room, maybe a surgical center, or maybe into a real wild car who somebody's really struggling, and all of a sudden that peace of Christ dwells in them. You're a part of it. Ready? Now, what to give? Well, that's between you and God.
0: That's right. But the most popular giving level is $30 a month, a dollar a day. Every day you're giving a little something to Jesus.
1: Mm-hmm.
0: And you just heard what he did in Lena's life. I talked to Marsha from Enumclaw the other day. Spirit 105.3, you know how God uses it? To help her stay sober. Every person listening has a story, and you are making that possible because you're giving through Spirit 105.3 to Jesus. So here's the number, because it's so important. You want to be the person who says, the Spirit of God who raised Jesus from the dead is alive in you. That's what you're saying every time.
1: And when
0: time
1: you bring that, you bring peace.
0: He brings the peace. So here's the number, 206-333-1053. To tell somebody the King is in the room today, and to tell yourself. Call 206.
1: Yeah, I need that reminder for 333. Sure.
0: 1053. 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And

0: Yeah, those butterflies just flew away because you're like, that's right, God is with me. The Lord is walking into every room I'm walking into today. Spirit 105.3. Yes, we are named after the Holy Spirit, the one who is always with us, our helper, our comforter, our advocate. You're with Erica and Coach John. It's the first morning of our fall fundraiser, and boy, you are just blessing the socks off our team. We're going, wow, look at God working.
1: She did lose her socks.
0: They're gone. Yeah, that's good. It's just boots now. Not as warm.
1: Well, God's working, and we're just trying to catch up.
0: Yeah.
1: And
0: yes,
1: I do not know what caught your heart, but your generosity in the PNW is unprecedented.
0: Yes.
1: This has been a phenomenal start to the fall fundraiser, and all to his glory. Why? I think more than anything else, because of what we are all going through with anxiety, with fear, depression.
0: Yeah.
1: Anger.
0: Lots of anger.
1: Fear because of what's happened in the economy or whatever.
0: Mm-hmm.
1: People are reaching more for Jesus now than ever before. And you're capturing that vision of, wow, when they reach for Jesus, I want to make sure he's there through Spirit 105.3.
0: Because, John, he's the solution.
1: 100%.
0: So if you are feeling angry, he is the solution. He can calm you down, right? If you have no peace, he is the Prince of Peace. You don't know what to do, he's the Wonderful Counselor. Jesus meets every need, and we're trusting him to meet the needs of Spirit 105.3 because we're community supported. And inviting you to jump in this morning at 206-333-1053. And here's why. I want you to meet Aileen.
2: Last year, I had brain surgery, and it was so rough, but God got me through it. A lot of things affected my hearing and sight at the time, so I couldn't really go anywhere. But having the brain surgery and listening to the radio station, because I had a lot of like nerves firing off, different things, it would calm me down. It actually keeps me remembering to pray every day, continue to just trust God. I wake up in the morning and it's on, like it's automatically on the radio to travel this hour to work. So it's like a peace for me. I just really, really appreciate the words that y'all speak on here, the inspiration. I just love y'all so much. Please keep doing everything that y'all do and inspiring people and praying for people and loving people. It's just wonderful.

0: Aileen received peace from Jesus after her brain surgery. And you know, John, I was thinking about how Jesus calmed that storm when he walked the earth. He said, "Peace be still." And he is still calming storms here in the PNW.
1: I can't imagine the fear.
0: No.
1: Going into that surgery.
0: It's your brain.
1: And God's perfect love always casts out fear. In other words, where God exists, fear can't. And whether it's fear of what's happening in the world of ours, fear what's going to happen in your family or a surgery like that, you have no idea every single day what somebody's in that car next to you is when they're gripping the steering wheel, they're also gripping anxiety, fear, depression, overwhelming stress. I can't thank you enough for coming alongside Aileen and making a difference in her life. And look at the people that are capturing that vision every day.
0: Yes.
1: Krist in Coopville doing a dollar a day, doing $30 a month.
0: Wow.
1: Here's someone in Linwood doing a dollar a day, $30 a month in Gig Harbor. Miriam, thank you. Dollar a day, $30 a month. All saying, I want to be a part of making a difference in people's lives, driving out that fear with God's perfect love through Spirit 105.3.
0: You want to be a part of that today. Maybe you didn't expect God to tap you on the shoulder and say, hey, I want you to be a part of this. It feels so good to join the giving family. I want to invite you to call right now. Let's see. There's nobody on the phone, but four people are waiting to talk with you.
1: So there's nobody on the phone, so that's not a problem. It's an opportunity right now.
0: Yes.
1: And here's the question. How many more Aileens are you going to impact with your gift? Now, you're thinking, I can't do a dollar a day. Could you trust God for $100 right now? Maybe, just maybe, it's been a little bit, the 1K Club would be the amount for you, because you'll be able to stand in the gap for somebody who simply can't give this morning.
0: Like Patricia from Puyallup just did moments ago.
1: She did?
0: Yeah, well, you know, like about 20 moments
1: ago.
0: Okay,
1: all right, so she's been, that's good. So she's holding out the baton. She said, who would grab that from me? I want to do the $1,000 1K Club. Mm-hmm. Who would be next to grab that and say, yeah, yep, I want to stand in the gap for someone else? Now, there's lots of different ways to give. I love tapping the app, because when you're listening to it anyway, you click on that thing and you hit the donate button.
0: Easy.
1: Spirit1053.com. And if you got autofill on your iPad, your iPhone, your whatever, it's an instantaneous opportunity. Or, Erica, you really are having the fastest fingers in the PNW. You're sending out all kinds of texts this morning.
0: Yeah, all you got to do is text GIVE to 89419, and my fingers will fly across my phone and get you the link to give. It is so quick. It is so easy. It'll take you like a minute and a half.
1: That's
0: 90
1: fast.
0: Seconds to change the world for Jesus Christ.
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2: 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Continue to just trust God.
0: Wow. 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

0: Spirit 105.3. I am so thankful that you are here. You're with Erica and Coach John, and here's why we're inviting you to give this morning.
1: Having the brain surgery and listening to the radio station, because I had a lot of like nerves firing off, different things, it would calm me down. It actually keeps me remembering to pray every day, continue to just trust God.
0: Oh, Aileen, your story is so touching. I have not had brain surgery. I can't imagine what that would be like, but I've gone through some scary medical things with my son, and I know what it feels like to get in the car and you put on Spirit 105.3 and it's like God is there. It's almost as if he is hugging me through the songs that come on the radio on your drive to the hospital or to that doctor's office. You don't know what's going to happen. So it's the first morning of our fall fundraiser. John is here. I'm here, and we're inviting you to give to Jesus through Spirit 105.3.
2: Hey, there's a cool part of this. Yes, you're coming alongside people in their most fearful moment.
0: Yep.
2: There's nothing selfish about you doing this for you and your family, right?
0: It's feeding two birds with one scone.
2: Wow. No, you need to say that again.
0: It's feeding two birds with one scone. That's how I see it.
2: It really is. So maybe your heart is like, okay, I'm doing this for my family, but I really want to help somebody else. Or this is not selfish to impact your own family, especially when you see your kids sing along or your grandkids sing along to the backseat to all of this. But there's another aspect to this. There's the third part. Mm-hmm. And that is Jesus said, when you give to me, to my kingdom, you are storing up for yourselves treasures in heaven. Mm. In other words, God says, I'm watching. I'm paying attention. Now, you'll probably forget about somewhere down the line, hey, way back in 2026, I gave this. But God says, I'm paying attention. I'm watching.
0: Yes.
2: This is a command from your commander in chief. Store up for yourselves treasures in heaven. Well, the big question is, Erica, how do I do that? By investing in people who are going there. Like Aileen.
0: Yes.
2: And her story, right?
0: Absolutely.
2: So three things happen when you give this morning. Number one, you're not, again, giving to, you're also giving through Spirit. You're doing this for you, your family, for somebody like hers in a scary moment. But you're also doing something eternal by storing up a treasure in heaven. And God says that'll never go away. It's guaranteed by Father and Son Incorporated, doing business with people like you for over 2,000 years. It never goes away. It's there forever. Isn't
0: forever.
2: That great?
0: Yes.
2: So think about that this morning. I don't know what your busy Wednesday is going to be like, but imagine making an investment and it lasts for eternity. That's
0: forever.
2: A pretty cool deal.
0: Yeah. So I'm inviting you right now to join the 1K Club. If you are able, could you give $1,000 to Jesus through community-supported Spirit 105.3?
2: Now, somebody's been holding out the baton for a while, right?
0: Yes. Patricia from Puyallup started it off. She's like, I'll give my $1,000. By the way, we love Puyallup. We love you, Patricia. Thank you for stepping out in faith. Will you be the next one? Will you grab that baton from Patricia and say, I'll give 1K?
2: Okay. Her arm's a little bit tired, but let me give you the way to do that. 206-333-1053. You can also go to spirit1053.com. Now, if you're in the car going, well, that's not going to help me out, Erica sent out a whole bunch of texts this morning.
0: Oh, yeah. Seriously. All you got to do is text GIVE to 89419, and you will be shocked how fast I text you back. So text GIVE to 89419. I'll send you the link. You'll be amazed.
2: All right. So Erica's got this challenge. Patricia's holding out her arm. She's got the baton doing the 1K club. I'm going to ask, would you join a couple of friends like Christy and Kathy who've done the dollar a day gift? They did it 30 a month if that's more convenient. Awesome. Do it and have a blast. You want to do it all at once.
0: Mm-hmm.
2: And you're thinking, I can't do that amount. Maybe your entry level right now is $100. Could you trust him for that? Because Jesus said when you do it, you're storing up treasures in heaven and you're helping somebody like Aileen in their most fearful moment.
0: Yes, so many scriptures are baked into our songs. And scripture, reading God's word, takes away fear, right? So I'm about to play you this song. It has six Bible verses in it, hidden like Easter eggs. So will you call while Matt Maher sings over you? Here's the number with your gift of $1,000 or a dollar a day, 206-333-1053, or text GIVE to 89419, and I will text you back like Roadrunner fast. I'm not even, it's coming.

0: God's word is baked into our songs. There were 6 Bible verses in that song Matt Maher just sang over you on Spirit 105.3. I'm going to mention a few things that stood out to me. God knows the number of hairs on your head. God keeps track of your tears. And God's mercies are new every morning. Mm. We need to hear that every day. It's Erica. It's Coach John. And we're celebrating your generosity on our first morning of our fall fundraiser. Amazed at how God is showing up through you. I want to pull it back for 1 second and let you know we are community supported. It takes businesses like Hatlow's and Peninsula Subaru and Light Dental and all of these wonderful Jesus-loving businesses and you and your family to keep the lights on and the light of the world shining on the air.
1: Yeah, they're gifts from people. Yeah, I kind of like to call it family funded because listen, they may have a business, but that's their gift. You have the business. You own a business. Did you know that? You're like, huh? You know what your business is? Your business is sharing Jesus.
0: Wow.
1: And so all these gifts come together to make it happen. And frankly, God could do it any way he wants, but he chooses to use you. So would you, could you get to the phone this morning? If you're not ready to people, lots of people are doing the text to give opportunity.
0: Yes. Yeah, text GIVE to 89419, and I will text you back so fast. Like, you know how Tom Cruise runs in the Mission Impossible movies? That fast.
1: Wow.
0: Yeah, it's going to be amazing. So, you know, John, I feel like somebody showed up this morning to hear about Jesus in a song or in a story, and I think that is so cool that you come here to hear about Jesus. Mm-hmm. And it made me think of the little boy who came to hear Jesus and brought his sack lunch when Jesus was walking the earth, and people crowded to hear him, right? And Jesus is talking, and all of a sudden, it's time to feed the people. They're all hungry, and there's no McDonald's around. And so the little boy stands up and says, take my sack lunch. And the Lord multiplies it and feeds 5,000 people.
1: Well, plus women and children, so it's far more than that.
0: Exactly. Yeah. They didn't count back in those days, but in Jesus' heart they did, which is beautiful. And I'm just saying, maybe you're that little boy this morning. You came here to hear stories and songs about Jesus, and you didn't expect the living God, the one who raised from the dead.

0: Lot more than 5,000 people listening to Spirit 105.3. Telling you that right now.
1: Yeah.
0: So to encourage you to do your best at whatever level that is, whether it's a couple loaves and fishes or whether it's the 1K club or a dollar a day, I don't know, $10,000. There's a wonderful family member who really wants to remain anonymous. We can say his name is Matthew.
1: Okay.
0: Now, when you have these gifts, you're thinking these people are rich. What I've found is they're not. They're people, ordinary people with an extraordinary God. So here's what Matthew wants to do in the next two songs to encourage you to step up with what you have, not with what you don't. Erica, a $1,000 matching gift challenge. Now, here's how this works. He's going to give his gift if we can meet it or beat it. Now, does that mean one person has to do $1,000? No, but whatever you do to encourage you, maybe for the first time to make that gift, he'll give you double impact immediately when you hang up the phone or you get off spirit1053.com.
1: Yes. Can you call right now, 206-333-1053, with your best gift?
0: So, for example, we've been talking about a dollar a day. You're like, I can't do that. Well, how about 15 a month or all at once 180? Our friend Matthew will double it, and now you do have a dollar a day impact.
1: Or you can do that full $1,000 gift.
0: Yeah, and we wouldn't say no.
1: The 1K Club, because, you know, if you're new to this, like being part of a fundraiser, we have a lot of climbing to do to climb to Mount 100% fully family funded, right? Like it's switchback after switchback. Yep. We're hitting goal after goal to get to Mount fully family funded. So if you could call right now, it would be awesome.
0: Yep.
1: Because God wants to use you. He's saying, you showed up to hear about me. I want to put you in the game.
0: So what part could you play?
1: Yeah.
0: You think, I just got a couple, I don't have much. Yeah, but God in his upside down economy says it's big. So we only have two songs to make this happen.
1: Okay.
0: I think it could happen in one,
1: but
0: it's going to take you to go, all right, here's what I have, not what I don't.
1: Here's the number, 206-333-1053.
0: It's double.
1: 206-333-1053.
0: That's the
1: $1,000. Your gift is doubled. You can also text GIVE to 89419, and I will text you back lightning fast. Let me

0: this to you, maybe for the first time. I'm Erica with Coach John on Spirit 105.3, day one of our fall fundraiser. You know, I woke up in the middle of the night with a sore throat, and my sweet husband made me a hot cup of chamomile tea. And I was watching that tea bag turn the water into tea. And I thought, you know, when a person gets in the car and turns on Spirit 105.3, all of a sudden you are infused with worship and thoughts about God. Like, it helps you set your mind on things above. And once you're infused like that, you take it into work, you take it into school, and you change other people's lives just because of the love of Jesus spilling out of you.
1: So you're changing the atmosphere is what you're telling me.
0: Every second of the day. Isn't it beautiful?
1: And man, I just tell you, the quickest way for the enemy to get to me is traffic. I don't know what it is.
0: Seriously.
1: I think it's because I try and drive kindly and whatever. When somebody does it, I'm like, that's mean. I wouldn't do that to you.
0: Yeah.
1: And immediately the enemy can start to mess me up. Mm-hmm. So the best place for me to worship is in my car.
0: Yes.
1: And I, again, lovingly said, Seattle traffic is like Psalm 23. It's the valley of the shadow of death. I wasn't even on the road on 5 for 10 minutes. And I thought, I can't do this. But guess what I was listening to? And you know it. And it changed my atmosphere. It was better than chamomile tea. So here's what we have going on. It's changing your world. And you'd think in this world, look, don't you watch the news and it's like, I give up. I can't make a difference. Please, please don't fall into that trap, because that's what it is. The enemy would love to have a seat at your table and say, yeah, you can't get. We can. Mm-hmm. We can bring more Jesus into cars, homes, hospitals, jail cells, hospice areas. We get to do that. You get to change the atmosphere, and you have a very powerful opportunity right now, especially when Matthew is willing to double your investment at whatever gift you make.
0: Yeah, so what can you do right now? Because the Lord wants to prepare a table for you in the presence of your enemies. That's what Psalm 23 says. So you're giving him that opportunity today. You're saying, Jesus, I love you, and I want to share that love in my heart with others across the PNW. So can you give $1,000 right now? Join the 1K Club. It'll be awesome. Could you give a dollar a day? That's $30 a month. A lot of people do that, and they love it. Encouraging you to try a Costco sample. Maybe you've never given before.
1: Mm-hmm.
0: You know how it is at Costco. They have something delicious, and you're like, oh, and all of a sudden it's in your cart. When you start giving to Jesus through Spirit 105.3, you're going to love it. It's going to be delicious for you.
1: And you're going to start listening differently.
0: Yes.
1: You know why? Because you have a little ownership in what God is doing. So to encourage you to do this double sample opportunity, Matthew is doubling your gift. I will tell you, Evangeline in Kirkland,
0: yes,
1: already, and that's the home of...
0: Yeah, home of Costco,
1: right?
0: Kirkland, yes.
1: Just did a $500 gift, and that was doubled. She says, thank you, Spirit 105.3, for uplifting our community. In other words, changing the atmosphere through music and generosity. I'm grateful for your team. And she says, keep spreading the joy. Well, Evangeline, you just did that with a $500 gift.
0: Oh,
1: so,
0: my goodness.
1: In one more song,
0: oh,
1: another $500 has to come in. Now, do you have to do all 500? No, maybe your sample size is 100 bucks.
0: Yeah.
1: But it will be doubled up to another $500. It's the opening morning of the fall fundraiser, and you're needed right now.
0: I was thinking about that little boy with the loaves and fishes who showed up to hear Jesus. You showed up to hear Jesus today, right? And you didn't expect him to say, hey, I want to invite you into this story. Hey, every lack begins that way, but it ends in a miracle. Once you give right now, 206-333-105.

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1: That word from God comes in so many different ways, and it's just at the right time. My brother-in-law, who's, you know, a rock of our family, was diagnosed with stage 4 pancreatic cancer. I can't even remember the song, but I sat there in my car and just weeped, you know, because it was just like, you know, you're right, God. He is in your hands. It's those little things that we hear saying, you know, that when you hear the music, it's not the artist or it's not the song, it's God's word talking to you. And that is so true. That's so true.
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2: 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God speaks to me every day through Spirit 105.3. How about you? I'm Erica with Coach John. It's a beautiful morning to give to Jesus through Spirit 105.3, day one of our fall fundraiser. You know, John, I'm Italian, and so I always have a lot of thoughts running through my mind. And one day
3: and you used your hands to do those thoughts. I always want you to know.
2: Poor producer Max, when I'm trying to tell him to start the song, he's like, are you just talking or do you want me to actually start the song? God bless you, producer Max. But John, one day I was like, Lord, can I actually empty my mind? Can I do that? Can I just take a moment to be still with you? And I wanted to see what would happen. And do you know what came floating up? It was CeCe Winans' voice singing Worthy of It All. We're going to play that for you in just a moment. And I thought, thank you, Lord, for Spirit 105.3. Because when I finally quieted my mind, what was there was something that was planted there by my radio station. That's powerful to me.
3: Well, Paul says it this way in the New Testament. Think on the good, the pure, the honest, the holy things.
2: Yes.
3: If anything, in virtue, any praise, think on these things.
2: Yes.
3: Right? And so what that does is allow you to chew on the things of God. Even in a flashing moment when you're having a day, when you're having challenges with your family, when you're having challenges in relationship or even in traffic, just that moment where you depart from him and say, no, no, bring me back.
2: Yes.
3: Paul tells us to think on those things and then to invest in those things that are helping us think on these things, right? That's why we're asking you to get involved in this, the opening morning of the fall fundraiser. I'm Coach John. She's Erica. You know her. You love her.
2: And Thank you.
3: In fact, you'd name both your twin daughters after you could. 206-333-1053. Now, to encourage you to invest in those opportunities to think on those things, Matthew has a matching challenge of $1,000 that he wants to give if you would get involved right now.
2: So your gift doubles, whether it's $100, doubles to $200, whether it's $1,000. Wow, that would be amazing. It just doubles. And we're tabulating right now. I believe, Coach John, you're going to refresh. We're still $400 away from meeting this goal.
3: Yeah. Karen jumped on board I can never pronounce this name.
2: Enumclaw?
3: Yeah, that's the one.
2: Oh.
3: Yeah, you read my mind.
2: Beautiful.
3: She just gave $100, so that became $200. We had mentioned Evangeline and Kirkland doing the $500, so we're about a dollar a day away from making it. Now, I want to thank David, who also jumped on at the 1K crew just before that match got started.
2: What?
3: So,
2: we
3: 1K
2: have
3: club.
2: What?
3: Yeah, thank you for being on board of the 1K club. So, that's awesome.
2: Wow.
3: But I'll just tell you, we've played the second song.
2: Yeah.
3: Jesus is all about mercy. Can we just stretch it out?
2: Yes. A little bit of grace here.
3: Okay.
2: Yes.
3: But again, go back to what Erica said a moment ago about having the opportunity to think on these pure, good, honoring things. That happens every day, but it's because of your generosity. And right now, doubled for the next person that jumps on board at a dollar a day.
2: At 206-333-1053.
3: Think of it this way, Erica. If I gave that $360 right now, it's going to turn into another $1,000. You have the power to unlock that vault.
2: Wow. Would you do that right now? You can also go to spirit1053.com. Honestly, that's what most people are doing today. They're hopping on spirit1053.com, changing the world, making an eternal impact for Jesus, and hopping off.
3: All right, update. Another $100 came in, so we're $250 to go. Now, if you want to do the dollar a day, great. 1K club would be great,
2: awesome.
3: Too. But run right now. One person doing $20 a month, all at once $250, that releases $1,000 in the total so that we can continue to play songs. So you can think on the good things.
2: You can replace the worry with worship. That's what happened to me that day. 206-333-1053. You can also text give to 89419, and I will text you back so fast you wouldn't believe it. This is CeCe Winans. Let her sing over you as you give.

0: The sun is shining and Cece is taking your hand and going, let's skedaddle away from worship and run over here. No, let's skedaddle away from worry and run over here to worship. That's what she just did. Mm-hmm. And when I asked God to empty my mind one day, like, God, help me stop worrying. That's the song that filtered through my brain. And I'm like, thank you, God, for Spirit 105.3, because it's suddenly like your soul is infused with these words. And the songs are infused with scripture. It's a beautiful circle of love. And it's why we're inviting you to give during day one of our fall fundraiser.
1: It's so powerful when you can move away from worry to worship. It's biblical. Paul says that we are to think on the good, the pure, the honest, the holy things, whatever, yeah, a good virtue, whatever. Think on these things. And so one of the great byproducts of this radio station at Spirit 105.3, the moment I get my attention away from God, he can bring it back through a powerful song like that.
0: Yeah.
1: In fact, I had a pastor say this to me, Erica, are you a good warrior? And I'm like, oh yeah, I'm the best. I'm like, I'm a world class. I got an Olympian champion.
0: Not as good as me.
1: Okay. But he said, if you're a good warrior, then you would be great at meditating on God. And it's meditating is not like, oh, it is just saying, God, fill me up with your word.
0: Yes.
1: Fill me up with thoughts of you versus,
0: yes,
1: worry. So if you're good at worrying, you're good at meditating on his word and,
0: wow,
1: on his goodness. And it's songs like that can point you. So, okay, all our world-class warriors, join us in this and saying, I want to invest in something that takes me from worry off to worship.
0: It's like pulling the worry weeds and planting the trust in God flowers.
1: Where do you come up with this stuff? That is awesome. That's better than, All right, 206-333-1053. Hey, listen, there is a lot to worry about in this world.
0: Yes.
1: Let's face it, it's frightening.
0: Mm-hmm.
1: And yet God says, my perfect love casts that out.
0: Boom.
1: So if that's true, and it is, let's invest in things that are going to fill us up with those good things, those Jesus things that drives out the worry and puts us into worship.
0: Yes.
1: That's where you come in, and that's why we're asking you to get involved. And I think that's why Matthew gave us $1,000. He had put that out as a challenge a,
0: yes,
1: moment ago, and we've got people that have responded.
0: Like Paul and Donna from Edmonds, my very dear friends from my small group. Last night I texted, hey, will you guys all pray for the fundraiser tomorrow that God will show up big? Boy, God is hearing those prayers, by the way. You're answering them. Thank you. And I'm telling you, Paul and Donna, thank you for your gift of $100. What they did was text GIVE to 89419, and like a shot, faster than Superman, flying up into the sky, I texted them right back the link, and they gave. And you guys are so sweet. And by the way, nobody can make a charcuterie board like Donna. It is like nothing you've ever seen.
1: Okay.
0: It's amazing. Just
1: so
0: had to lay that out
1: we've
0: there.
1: We've got the world's largest charcuterie board going on.
0: Yes,
1: here.
0: Yes.
1: At Spirit 105.3. A couple more have checked in. Now, listen to these gifts. By the way, Paul and Donna and Colleen, who gave her 100, they're brand new. They've never given before.
0: Come on.
1: So on this Welcome Wednesday, welcome. We're,
0: yes,
1: glad you're here.
0: We love
1: and,
0: you.
1: In Bremerton, thank you, Darlene. Look, this is a $5 gift. And you're thinking,
0: awesome,
1: well, wait a minute. Don't you need 1,000? Yes. But what we need more is you listening to God,
0: yes,
1: and not letting you can't do get in the way of what he wants to do. And let me tell you why that $5 is important.
0: Hmm.
1: Because Anita jumped in Everett with a $50 gift.
0: Praise
1: all
0: God.
1: Of that together, that $5 helped us go over the top and release the $1,000 into Matthew's challenge.
0: Thank you so much.
1: Hey, that is huge. You're thinking, that $5 doesn't make a difference. God says that is a huge gift. So, Matthew, thank you for your $1,000. Thank you for joining us this morning. So, are you ready? Let's step from worry into worship.
0: Yes.
1: If you're a good worrier, you can focus in on the good things and watch God change your life, change the atmosphere in your car, in your home, in your community, and yes, even in your world. So, to start this off, I'm looking for 5 really good worriers, really good worriers. And you make your gift. And we're going to open this up. This is an all skate. You do whatever God called. In this next song, 5 of us who said, I'm really good at worrying, and I want to continue to invest in something that's going to help me worship.
0: Yes. Would you do that right now? Would you turn from being a worrier to a worshiper, to a warrior for Christ? You can call 206-333-1053 every day. Every song helps you renew your mind in Christ. 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

0: that joy in his voice comes from? That would be Jesus. God pulled him out of the pit of depression, and he wrote that song. It's Randy from the band Hopeful, kicking off your day on Spirit 105.3. Look at that sunshine in Coach John. It's amazing.
1: I did not know that actually existed in the Pacific Northwest. I'm so glad to see it.
0: Seriously, I'm Erica, and we're so glad you're here because it's the first day of our fall fundraiser, and I feel like that sunshine coming through the windows in the studio is symbolic of what God does every day here in the Seattle area, just shining hope into cars and kitchens and gyms and walks along the Sound. 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
1: Do you not think Erica is the brilliant ball of light for Jesus? Every time I listen to her, I'm like, there is a brilliant ball going bouncing down, you know, five or wherever it is you're facing today.
0: Thanks, I love John.
1: I mean, no, I mean, it's an unbelievable compliment, especially in a world like ours. Listen, when you're driving today, maybe you're headed to work, dropping the kids off school, maybe you've got a, you know, trip you got to make and you're dreading this. I want you to look at the car next to you if you're stuck in traffic. Don't be weird, but do this. And you have no idea what people are facing. I talked to a lady not too long ago. Her name is Karen. I want you to think about her this morning. We were mentioning worry to worship. If you're a good worrier, flip that around. And I have a pastor that says you're a good worshiper because you're just meditating on the wrong thing when you're worrying.
0: Oh, so good, John. Woo.
1: In that car next to you might be a couple, and she is driving. Her name's Karen. And twice a week, she has to take her husband to cancer treatments.
0: Oh.
1: Let's say to what?
0: Fred Hutch.
1: Yeah. Mm-hmm. For them, it's about a 45-minute drive.
0: Wow.
1: And she said, we love listening to a station like this because my husband's too sick. He can't even drive. And these treatments are invasive and they're painful. But we have a choice, not only on our way to, but on our way back. We've got two choices. We could choose worry or we could choose worship. And we are hearing the songs and we're hearing this brilliant ball of light, Erica. We choose worship. Now listen, if you're doing this for you and your family, I can't thank you enough. And by the way, Karen and her husband have given $1 a day.
0: Wow.
1: But I want you to think about this. I don't have any matching gift challenges. I got no giveaways. I'm just asking you, would you give away worship? Would you give away the choice that somebody in their deepest and most painful struggle, he doesn't have enough strength to even drive the car.
0: God bless.
1: But in that car, they're choosing worship. And that's why we're asking you to carve out a couple busy minutes of your Wednesday morning and share some money so somebody could have the opportunity to share hope in their car. Would you be one of five right now that said, okay, I want to do this. There's no matching challenges. Maybe God will bring one. But maybe for you, it'll be a buck a day and say, Karen, every single day, I want you to choose worship. Maybe it's that 1K club and I want you to choose worship.
0: Yes.
1: Maybe it's $100. But would there be five of us who'd said, I want you to help choose worship over worry?
0: I believe that. It's you and four others calling 206-333-1053 or hopping on spirit1053.com. And you know what's really beautiful is it's like feeding two birds with one scone because Karen and her sweet husband, they're going to get encouraged to worship, but you are as well because we're all worshiping through something. Name your thing right now. You can even say it out loud. If you're in the car, what are you worshiping through? And then give through that. That is an act of faith, my friend. Would you call right now?
1: So the Karen Challenge, we're asking you to help them choose worship. They can't do it alone. Erica can't do it alone. God can do anything.
0: Yes.
1: But he wants to use you in this process.
0: He loves it.
1: So could there be five of us in the PNW? Look in that car next to you. It might be them. Think of the pain that she's watching her husband go through this, but she's still choosing worship. All right. Cool thing you get to do on this Wednesday morning. Let's
0: do it. It's incredible. Okay. 206-333-1053. One more time. 206-333-1053. Tell us what you're worshiping through when you call in or text me right now. Text GIVE to 89419 and I will text you right back. Let's worship through it together. Come on.

0: We never take a sunny morning for granted in the PNW, and we never take one of your gifts for granted. 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I'm Erica with my dear friend, Coach John, who was just introducing us to Karen and her husband. Boy, they're going through it right now.
1: Yeah, then the car next to you, they're headed to another cancer treatment. Twice a week, they do this, 45 minutes one way, 45 minutes another. But in their car, they said it's gone from worry to worship. She says, I have a choice. My husband has a choice. Every single day when we're doing this trip, we could choose worry, and that would be really easy when you have horrific cancer.
0: Yes.
1: Or we can choose worship. And that's why keeping this station strong, keeping it on the air, is so important here at Spirit 105.3. And so we introduced the Karen Challenge. Would there be five families that come alongside this family? Now, they did $1 a day. That's awesome. If you could do that and come alongside in the car with them every single day, for the others, maybe it's the 1K Club. Maybe for you, it's $5. We had somebody do that a moment ago.
0: Yeah.
1: First member of the Karen Club here is Heather in Gig Harbor. Thank you for your $50.
0: Awesome.
1: That was their investment so that Karen and her family and her husband can choose worship.
0: Wow. Do you want to choose worship too? You can give at spirit1053.com. Most people are giving that way today, and I'm inviting you to do that. Also, you can text GIVE to 89419, and you won't believe. I can even text you back while I'm talking on the radio. I don't know. It's like a superpower that God gave me just for share, for fundraiser.
1: I'm very impressed.
0: Yeah.
1: Thank you to already over 60 families have made a difference just this morning. Over the last couple of days, that said, we want to get this off to a great start, so that lots more families can choose worship over worry.
0: John, you know what I love is that Jesus can do anything. He could, you know, say, hey, I'm just going to raise up one person to give the entire goal,
1: all the
0: needs, right? But he says, no, I want people to have the joy of giving to me and to see what I'm doing in the PNW and say, I want to be a part of it. I thought about how when Jesus turned the water into wine, he could have just snapped his fingers and done it. But he said to a couple of people, hey, go fill the jars with water. And when they came back, they listened to him. He turned the water into wine. Because why? He wants you to be a part of the stories that he's writing in the lives of people here in the PNW. So would you bring your jar of water, whatever it is, and let Jesus turn it into wine, into hope and love and peace in the PNW?
1: You know why? Because faith, hope, always has action attached to it.
0: Yeah.
1: Right? God can do anything, but he's choosing to use you, but you've got to take action. And right now, you're filling up that jar for somebody who's really going through it, on their way to a cancer treatment a couple of days a week. And they said, we could choose worry, but we want to choose worship. And that's where you come in. So already now two have checked in of the five. Now listen, okay. This is all, you do whatever God wants you to do. I was going to say you do you, but really you do God. I think that's better. Seriously.
0: I like that.
1: Because he's going to say something to you. For you, it might be a 1K club.
0: Yes.
1: Maybe what Karen and her husband did, and I don't know his name, but they did $1 a day. And you're thinking, well, yeah, I want to help out with that. Or we've had people give $5. But we're asking for five who said, Karen, you keep choosing worship, and I'll keep bringing you Jesus through Spirit 105.3.
0: I love it. Check in with God right now. Pray. Here's your four-word prayer. Lead on, Good Shepherd. 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Here's the number, 206-333. I know your kid just talked over me. 206-333-1053.
1: The zipping up just went through the minivan. Ah! 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

0: It's the best four-word prayer. 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We're so thankful for it. Normally at this time of the day, we are playing the Spirit Secret Sound, and we get so excited for you to call for a chance to win big money from Elite Roofing. It's one of the best parts of the whole day. But today, it's even better because we are inviting you to join the story that God is writing here in the PNW, to partner with the living God and give to this community supported ministry. Why? Well, listen to Vicky's story.
1: I play the secret sound and I say, okay, you guys, I'm listening to my station. I'm going to play the secret sound, and it allows me to turn it on, and they listen to it and they hear Jesus. They hear about the love of God and all the songs. So I use that to kiss.

And I leave it on all day long. And somebody says, what station is this? This is really good. So I use that off and on all the time. I'm Vicki from Between Friends Salon in Rainier, Washington.

0: What a great place to get your hair cut at Between Friends Salon in Rainier. Thank you, Vicky, for listening to Spirit 105.3, for playing the Spirit Secret Sound. How awesome is that? You go in to get a haircut and you get some hope. Hope in the name of Jesus. And hope is not a flimsy thing. It's very solid. Our God calls himself the God of hope. So you see that? It's Vicky playing Spirit 105.3 in her salon in Rainier. It's you and your car worshiping. It's all of us coming together to give, to keep these wonderful songs and stories on the air.
1: And hope looks good on you. Ooh, it's in your color wheel. It, you know, you go in there trying to come out looking good. Hope looks great on you. It goes with everything, by the way. It's always in season. And that's really what you're doing today. Again, you keep Spirit 105.3 on the air. You wonder what the fall fundraiser is about. Like, why are they raising money? You keep that hope alive in places like hair salons, cars, jail cells, prisons, hospitals, so gyms. Much more, right?
0: Where? Even the gym.
1: In the gym. I need a lot of hope for that. All right. 206-333-1053. Would you be a part of the Hope team this morning?
0: Yeah.
1: Now, we talked about Karen and what they're going through. They need hope in their car. Several people have jumped on board to be a part of that. Thank you to Caitlin. She just gave a gift of $5 a month. Thank you. That turns into $60 worth of having action to it. We mentioned Heather and Gig Harbor also doing that $50 gift. Others getting involved, too. It's been an incredible start. So how about it? Would you jump on board right now? The secret sound is not so secret. The sound is hope. And we want that not to be a secret throughout the PNW and beyond.
0: Would you keep hope on the air? Call 206-333-1053.
1: So you say keep hope on the air. So what am I supposed to do? What amount am I supposed to give?
0: People love doing the $30 a month, a dollar a day. And you know what? Some people even join the 1K Club, $1,000, because they know Jesus is going to convert that money into hope and spread it across the PNW.
1: And not everybody can give, so you're standing in the gap for them. But I also think about it this way. How many more people are going to reach for Jesus through Spirit 105.3 in the coming year? They're not even listening yet. So we can't ask them to give.
0: Yes.
1: So you're standing in the gap for somebody like that as well.
0: Think about somebody who's going to tune in because they love Christmas music soon.
1: And unbelievable
0: they
1: opportunity.
0: Are going to hear about the wonderful Counselor, Mighty God, Everlasting Father, Prince of Peace. Because you give right now. Would you do it? You know, we actually stand on the word of God here in the studio, John. Where I stand every day, we wrote on the floor before the carpet went down. I pray that God, the source of hope, will fill you completely with joy and peace because you trust in him. And I love that we are standing on the word of God. You, me, we're trusting Jesus through all the things we're going through, and we're giving hope to others. So would you call and give hope right now?
1: All right.
0: Let's do it.
1: How about five of us?
0: Oh.
1: Whatever that looks like for you.
0: Okay.
1: Maybe that dollar a day, maybe the 1K club, whether it's in a hair salon or in your car, in a hospital room or a jail cell, hope looks good on you. It's in that color fits.
0: Even if you're sweating in the gym, hope looks good on you. 206-333-1053 or spirit1053.com. And let me tell you something. It feels so good to give to Jesus through Spirit 105.3.

0: I say, okay, you guys, I'm listening to my station. And they hear about the love of God and all the songs. So I use that for my advantage to get, you know, just little sprinkles of salt throughout our day. I love listening to Spirit 105.3 at my salon. It just exudes God's love, peace, and joy.
1: That's Vicky from Between Friends Salon in Rainier. And she listens to Spirit 105.3 every day while doing hair. And her customers play the Spirit Secret sound with her. Like, they're calling.
2: Very cool.
1: I mean, with the, like, hair thing on your head and, you know, sitting under the hair dryer, it's hard to imagine. But I want to take this opportunity to let you know what's going on, because we are actually raising the family budget today. We are community supported. And I want to say thank you to Elite Roofing, because they are one of the Jesus-loving businesses, John, who jump in. They sponsor the Spirit Secret sound. And God answers a lot of prayers when people win that money.
2: Sure.
1: And it's big time. So thank you, Elite Roofing. And maybe you're a Jesus-loving business who wants to get on board today and say, I want to give to community-supported Spirit 105.3.
2: It's really making gifts. Whether you have a business and you hear some of those on the air, they're making their gift. You're making your gift. And we're doing this all together, doing life together. That's why you said, what is community funded?
1: Community supported. Supported? That's why I say
2: I like family funded, because we're better. All family. But no, it's all good. Either way, just understand you're needed. Julia, thank you for your gift. Appreciate you calling in from
1: Bothell.
2: Yeah, we're doing a $10 a month investment. That's what it is.
1: Huge.
2: Thank you. Couple more friends on the phone, and we were just saying, hey, let's have this idea of investing in hope.
1: Yeah.
2: Whether it's in a salon, whether it's in your car, whether it's in we had mentioned Karen and her husband going back and forth. Thank you for getting involved, and already over 60 families making a difference in this family-funded, community-invested ministry.
1: I love it so much. You can go to spirit1053.com, like just about everybody this morning. That's the place to be. But let's talk about how the West Coast is the best coast, and the West family in Lake Stevens, because they are putting up a challenge this morning on this sunny, beautiful day in the PNW. They're like, we believe that Jesus works through Spirit 105.3 every day, every song, every story, even every smile, because the Bible says laughter does good like medicine. We want to give $2,000 to Spirit 105.3, and it's because they want to, the West family, encourage you to give. So they're going to match what you give, right, John?
2: Okay, so for example, Julia did that 10 a month. That would look like 240, because the West family would double that. Whether you give a $500 gift, hey, that dollar a day would be huge right now.
1: Huge.
2: So this isn't a problem. It's an opportunity. A couple of lines just opened up. You're not going to have problems getting through. Never a problem when Erica's sending out texts.
1: Oh, fastest fingers in the West.
2: Here's how you do that. You have to text the word G-I-V-E, give, to 89419. I promise you, you'll have plenty of time to get through. So here's how this is going to work. This is the 2K challenge. It is $2,000 in just a couple of songs.
1: I see that phone call.
2: All right, there goes line number one. That's going to be doubled all the way up to $2,000. Now, we have no idea what's come in. It might be 10 bucks. It might be 10,000. I don't know. But everything doubled up to $2,000. Now, why is the West family doing this? Well, it's real simple. They want to encourage you. Well, as I said it earlier, to spur one another on to love and good works.
1: Spur.
2: All right. And so they could throw the money in, but maybe you've never given before. They want you to discover the joy of A, worshiping God in your giving, B, trusting God for that amount, and C, watching God work with it and having double impact. So it may even begin a lifestyle of giving for you, that you give to your local church, you give to the poor, and yes, above and beyond taking care of people through Spirit 105.3. So we got to start the song.
1: Yep.
2: Two songs to raise $2,000. Now, my suggestion is don't wait for the second one. It can be gone. Earlier, right, we had a two-song match, and it was gone in one song.
1: Yes. Okay, so 206-333-1053 or spirit1053.com. John, that feeling when you get in the car after work, when you've given in the morning, you're like, you hear the radio station differently. 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Isn't that beautiful? Will you climb on board the hope train this morning? 206-333-1053. Your gift is doubled during this song. 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

0: It was a death that saved my life. Such a powerful lyric in that song. And it's true. It was the death of Jesus on the cross that saved my life. And the best part is he rose again. That is the story we tell every day on Spirit 105.3, how Jesus died and rose again for us to give us peace on earth and the hope of heaven. I think it's like half the people in America believe that they have to earn their way.
1: Yeah.
0: Not true. Not true. We're going to

0: And I'll just tell you, what you're hearing is not fake.
1: Aw.
0: She loves you. She cares about you. She cares about your family, cares about what you're going through. And my friend Erica can't do this without you. Sarah can't do it without you.
1: Amen.
0: God could do anything he wants, but he wants to use you. And you're partnering together with this. And the West family's partnering together, too, to encourage you to get involved this morning.
1: Yeah. They dropped $2,000 into the Spirit 105.3 coffers and said, we love how you guys share Jesus.
0: Well, hey, back up there, Burial Ball of Life for Jesus. It's not in yet. We got to meet the challenge,
1: right? I said it in faith.
0: Yeah. All right. How do you get involved? Okay, I've heard enough. 206-333-1053. Now, here's what they want to do. If in two songs, collectively, together, all of us could raise $2,000, they will drop $2,000 in total. In other words, your gift is doubled. Now, I mentioned that Erica cares about you. She cares about your family. Bob in Tacoma just jumped on board with a $200 gift. That is double impact.
1: Bob!
0: Ruby in Auburn, thank you for your $35 a month.
1: What?
0: Wow. Amazing. That turns into over $400. And when I said cares about you, Gabrielle in Renton just did a $5 a month gift. Said thank you for sharing the beautiful grace of God through music. And Stephanie's really going through it. She says, would you pray for my mom? She's been with Stephanie since 2008. Mm. And she's struggling with Alzheimer's. And her health has been going down. And mom's in a lot of pain. Stephanie, I want to say this to you. God says that we're to honor our mother and our father. And if you've been taking care of her since 2008 and you're doing this now as you're watching this happen, what a pleasing thing to do for the Father that you take care of your mom. And don't give up, and we're with you. In fact, I know we're raising money, but there's something more important here. Father, in Jesus' name, yes. I want you to just give an extra dose to Stephanie right now. And for those of us who are taking care of our family, our mom, our dad, to honor you, but to honor them. And would you help us see it through so that we can help Stephanie see it through? Mm. And thank you for the brilliant light she is today.
1: Yes, Lord.
0: In Jesus' name, amen.
1: Amen.
0: And she chose to do this.
1: Amazing.
0: To love up on your family of $50 a month. That's $600.
1: Stephanie,
0: so thank you.
1: Sacrificial.
0: Yeah, it is. Mm-hmm. People aren't giving out of their abundance. They're giving out of their need.
1: Yeah.
0: And so with one song remaining, the West family wants to double your gift. We've got about another $900 to go. But I want you to be thinking about Stephanie today. And she's doing her best to take care of her best, her mom, and all those kind of stories in between. Yeah. And that's why, Erica, you get up every morning to do what you do so that people can take a deep breath and keep fighting the good fight and honoring God with their choices, including taking care of their mom and their dad.
1: Amen. I have hope in my heart, and I love giving it away. And I know you do, too. So right now, you can feed two birds with one scone. You can give Stephanie hope while she's taking care of her mom. And you can give you and your family hope. Actually, it's three birds because it's your community, the whole PNW.
0: True. And it's going to be doubled impact. So,
1: yeah.
0: Again, $900 to go. That would be one person at the 1K Club could really help us out here. But anyway, you know, earlier we had a lady give $5 and that put us over that released $1,000,
1: yes.
0: Right?
1: Yeah.
0: So that's how it works. You have double impact. But I want you to be thinking about helping people bring Jesus into situations like Stephanie's and so many more.
1: Yeah, I believe there is somebody who can give that $900 right now because you want everybody in the PNW to know, and you want to remind yourself, you can't earn your way to heaven. Jesus loves you. He is with you. He sees you through what you're going through, like Stephanie and her mom. So won't you give right now? 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
1: I play this every single day. 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My autistic toddler, he rolls the window down and he tells people driving through Tacoma that Jesus loves you. 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
2: 105.3. I love hearing Cassie's story. She's a single mom from Tacoma saying her child is yelling out the window in the car, Jesus loves you. Yes. And then we have Stephanie from Roy, who gave a $600 gift to her community-supported Spirit 105.3 just moments ago. And she is in the midst of caring for her mom, who's battling Alzheimer's. And I can't imagine what that would be like. My grandmother suffered with it, and it was so hard. And one thing that God showed me, Coach John, by the way, I'm Erica, Coach John is here.
3: Hi.
2: Was I remembered when I was a little girl and my grandmother would play games with me and she'd hear me tell stories, you know, the same stories over and over. I remembered that when she would tell me the same story 7 times on a phone call. And I'm like, Lord, this is my opportunity to give back the love that Nanny Gloria showed me my whole life. And Stephanie, we just want you to know, Stephanie and Roy taking care of her mom with Alzheimer's, that God sees you. He sees that you just gave in the midst of this really difficult and challenging situation. And I just believe he's going to bless you. And that doesn't always mean a financial blessing.
3: No, not at all.
2: Sometimes, I don't know about you, John, but it's like God will give me a sense that he's there. We always know he's there, but he knows sometimes we need to feel his hug through a song or a story or another human being. We're praying for you.
3: We are praying, and maybe that's your situation. You've got something incredible going on in your life and feel like nobody cares, nobody understands. Yep. God does. You really have two friends. Number one that will never leave you nor forsake you, but you also have Erica in the morning. You got Sarah.
2: Yes.
3: So many people. Can I just tell you, here's the reason my family gives, and I'm not some salesperson. I'm just telling you my life was changed. I'm a beggar telling you where I found bread.
2: Yes.
3: But can I tell you, here's the reason why. These people love you. They care about you. They pray for you.
2: We do.
3: They rejoice when you rejoice. They weep when you weep.
2: Mm-hmm.
3: And it's the real deal here. And so the West family's entering in that as well. They are making a gift and want to make this gift of $2,000. They're in Lake Stevens.
2: Thank you.
3: And they're matching every gift. At last check, we had about $900 to go. Let me give you an update. Ann and Jean, thank you. They're in Bothell?
2: Yes.
3: Right?
2: Yeah, I love walking the trails there.
3: Yeah, just did a $50 gift. Thank you.
2: Wow.
3: Adam and the Shoreline doing $50 every single month.
2: Word, Adam.
3: $600, almost $700 going in the total there. So we are down, believe this or not, to one family member doing a 180.
2: Oh.
3: Now think about this. Your $15 a month, your 180 right now is doubled. So you got like that most popular level of a dollar a day investment. And you've been thinking, I want to do a dollar a day, but man, if you do that gift right now of $15 a month and all at once 180, God will flip it around. Our West family will double it and you'll have a dollar a day impact. But even better, your 180 turns into over $2,000 worth of impact in this next song. This is it, right?
2: Wow. Okay, you can give your 180 at spirit1053.com. 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
3: Like a lot of people are doing this.
2: Crazy. But, you know, I wanted to say something. There are so many 180 stories we hear on Spirit 105.3. Like, Jesus does a 180 in so many people's lives. They turn from addiction to Jesus. They turn from, you know, cheating to Jesus. And maybe you have a 180 story that you can share when you're giving your $180. Would you do that right now? This is the last song? Is that what I'm remembering?
3: This is it. In fact, we're in a little overtime, but it's okay. You know, Seahawks need a little overtime every once in a while.
2: Yeah.
3: It's okay.
2: All right, 12s, let's do it. I'm going to give you the number one more time. 206-333-1053.
3: And one more time. We're $180 away. If you want to break it down, it's 15 a month. That's doing the 180. Our West family will double it, and actually that 180 will release over $2,000 worth of impact. Jesus specializes in turnaround stories.
2: Yes.
3: Maybe you're one of them, like mine. Are you ready to invest in other turnaround stories, whether it's the moment in their day or completely flipping the script of the trajectory of their life? You get to do that right now
4: at spirit1053.com.

0: love praising Jesus with you through everything, the good, the bad, the ugly. We're a family, and today we're raising the family budget on Spirit 105.3. I'm Erica. Coach John is in the house. Producer Max rocking the music. Thank you for being here.
1: Yeah, Max. Love you, bud.
0: I was thinking about something C.S. Lewis said. I know you're tabulating, so I know you can only give me half your attention. But, you know, he wrote the Narnia books.
1: Speed of sound.
0: And he said, as a believer, he was an atheist, but as a believer, think of me as a fellow patient in the same hospital who, having been admitted a little earlier, could give some advice.
1: Wow.
0: It's one of my favorite things he ever said. And it's how I feel, because when you hear me on the morning show and I'm sharing these things that Jesus is doing in my life, I'm just a fellow patient in the hospital with you. I've just been admitted a little bit earlier, and I have the unbelievable privilege of telling you what a hot mess I am and how God redeems me every single day. And how once again, I come to him and I'm like, oh Lord, I'm sorry. I screwed up again. He's like, come here. I love you, Erica, or Ari. I feel like he calls me Ari because he loves me so much. And so I just want to say this morning, if you are listening to Spirit 105.3 for the first time and you're like, what the heck is going on? Well, this is a fall fundraiser. We're community supported and it's an all skate. Like everybody, no matter what hot mess you are, and I'm the hottest of all the messes, give. See what Jesus does. It's an act of faith in your life. I just want to invite you in this morning at 206-333-1053.
1: It's an act of, absolutely an act of faith. It's also an act of worship.
0: Mm-hmm.
1: God says, when you give to me, you're doing that. You can't give directly to God. How do you give to God? You give to the ministries that are impacting others. So first of all, we believe it starts with your local church. You take care of the poor. That's a mandate. And above and beyond that, investing in ministries that are sending people to heaven, that are encouraging people in their walk, growing disciples. That just means, you know, growing deeper in your faith, being in the hospital room a little bit earlier
0: and passing
1: that on to others. That's what the West family did. And we're so grateful for them.
0: Yes.
1: We last checked, we were about $180 away from going over the top.
0: Yeah.
1: Now, I do have two people on the phone. You stay there because this doesn't happen without you. But here's someone in Renton. Thank you for your $35. That had double impact. Amanda, thank you for your $5.
0: Amazing.
1: That's absolutely huge.
0: Thank you. Because
1: combined with that in Shoreline with Adam at the nearly $60 a month, guys, together we have met that challenge. Now, again, that's with you two on the phone. But listen, another $5 gift helped get us over the top.
0: Right over the top.
1: And again, what Erica is saying is there, look, there's no us and them. We're just in this together.
0: Yes.
1: And we are in the hospital a little bit earlier than others.
0: A little bit earlier,
1: and we're pointing the way to Jesus. If you want to know what the fundraiser is about, it's exactly that. We want to bring others to him who aren't even listening yet, maybe joining us during the Christmas season.
0: Absolutely. It happens every year. Mm-hmm. People Google Christmas music in Seattle and they find Spirit 105.3. I'll never forget Jennifer calling me. She was out of her mind happy. Never even heard of us. And I think about who's going to be the next Jennifer this year.
1: You got it.
0: Who's going to hear about the hope of a God who loved the world so much, he sent his son.
1: So, if you're listening this morning and going, yeah, but you have no idea what I've done. There's no way God could love me. Here's what I want you to do. I want you to call and talk to one of our incredible staff members or volunteers and just let them pray with you. Please don't give anything. Seriously, God will take care of the station through someone else. If you feel far away from him, pick up the phone and call and let us pray with you. But for the rest of us, would you stand in the gap for that person who's about to call or maybe calls at Christmas? Look, the most painful time for people is Christmas time.
0: It's
1: the most. Why? Because Christmas always amplifies what you're going through. So if you're going through grief, it's going to amplify that. If you're going through joy, it amplifies it. I want to keep this station going strong for Christmas time or for that person who's going to call right now. So are you ready to do this? We mentioned it earlier, and we're going to do this challenge again because I think it's appropriate. Jesus changed the world with 12. Would there be 12 families that said, I want to change my world? I maybe want to change somebody's world at Christmas? Somebody that just tunes in right now and goes, yeah, I want this Jesus thing. How do I do it? Are you ready to change not only your world in the backseat of your car with your kids, but countless others listening through Spirit 105.3? Let's do it.
0: A thrill of hope. The weary world rejoices. We can rejoice right now because you are giving to Jesus through Spirit 105.3, spirit1053.com. And thank you from our hearts. I love

0: 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Hi, I'm Erica. The goodness of the Lord is shining through the gifts you're giving. We are community supported, so you're going to hear, you know, companies like Hatlow's Carpet in Everett, Light Dental in Puyallup. You're going to hear families like the West family in Lake Stevens stepping up and saying, by the way, Lake Stevens has the best Costco. 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
1: Nice.
0: But the West family stepping up and saying, we want to give $2,000 to Spirit 105.3, but wait, we want to match your gift. So in other words, they're putting the $2,000 on the table to inspire you to give. Then they match your gift. That just happened.
1: It did. In fact, it raised nearly $3,000 that came in toward that. So West family, thank you. We're so grateful. Now, maybe that's where you are today.
0: Mm-hmm.
1: Now, look, if God has you at $5, we've had several people do that. And one of them, actually, two of them put them over the top to help reach matches. But if that's you and there's an amount in your heart.
0: Yeah.
1: Maybe it's $1,000. Maybe it's, you know, that 1K club. Maybe it's $2,000. I met a lady not long ago and the need for the hour was $10,000. And she said, I want to do that. I want to do that as a match. And she... The reason she did is she said, well, nobody asked me. I wanted to give $10,000. I was waiting for that amount. So maybe for you, it's $5,000 or $10,000. If you'd like to do that to encourage others to give, now you can throw it in the total. That'd be great.
0: Praise God.
1: But the West family's found joy in not only giving the gift, but challenging others. And the challenge comes in, maybe for the first time, someone's choosing to trust God with their gift. That's the heartbeat behind it. You found the joy that you cannot give God.
0: Yeah.
1: You found that joy and you want others to find that joy. Then talk to one of our staff. They'd love to talk to you about a matching challenge.
0: Yes. Just text GIVE to 89419 and I will text you a link right back. You can also go to spirit1053.com. You know, Coach John, every morning, one of our themes is the battle belongs to the Lord.
1: Mm-hmm.
0: I believe that, you know, we're always walking into a battle every day and sometimes we don't even know it. And it reminds me of a story in the Bible. The people of God were surrounded by several armies and the king, his name was Jehoshaphat, which I love, prayed and fasted and he called all the people to do the same thing. And then the Lord spoke through a man in the crowd. Don't be afraid. Don't be discouraged by this mighty army, for the battle is not yours, but God's. And the king called, this is my favorite part, for the singers, the worshipers, to walk ahead of the army, the people with the swords, singing to the Lord and praising him. They sang, give thanks to the Lord, his faithful love endures forever. And at the very moment, I have chills, they began to sing and give praise. The Lord caused the armies to start fighting among themselves because John, praise is powerful. And when you get in the car and you're like, Lord, we don't know what to do, but our eyes are on you, and you start praising, something shifts. Something shifts and you're not scared anymore. You're like, God is with me. The battle is actually not mine. It's his. And this is why I have no compunction asking you to give to Jesus through your Spirit 105.3.
1: It really is a spiritual battle. I know it doesn't feel that way. It feels like the weight's on your shoulders. It doesn't belong to you. You're not supposed to carry that. That's all belonging to God.
0: Yep.
1: It's amazing when you start to do that praise and fill that up with your heart, your soul, your mind, your energy, your strength, your car, your home. Guess what? The enemy start fighting among themselves.
0: Oh, yeah.
1: All right?
0: Yes.
1: Now, the choice is, do you believe it? And it's the second choice is, do you invest in it? That's what we're asking you to do. That's why that dollar a day, Erica, I can't help but think it's the most popular level for this very reason. Every day you're investing in that so that you can help fight that battle, not only in your own life, but others around the PNW that are facing it. Whether it's Stephanie and trying to take care of her mom who's really struggling, whether it's Karen who's choosing either worry or worship as she takes her husband to the cancer treatments, whether it's the hair salon, whether it's that little kid who's being bullied, whether it's somebody else whose routine physical is not so routine, it's that pastor that's about ready to give up and thinking I'm not making a difference, and so much more. That battle takes place every day, and you're bringing worship in the middle of it. And when worship happens, the enemy gets confused.
0: Amen. So. Here is the number, 206-333-1053. But you might be in your cube right now with your earbuds in, and you're like half typing because you're like, that's right, the battle does belong to the Lord. And you want to be a part of that message going out on Spirit 105.3 every day. Don't be discouraged. Don't be afraid.
1: So 12 of us changing our world and bringing hope in the midst of this hopelessness. Already this hour, three have checked in of the 12. If Jesus changed the world with 12, and let's face it, there were a couple of knuckleheads in the middle of that. What's he going to do through you right now, right in this moment? Now, what to do? Well, that's up to you. That dollar a day might be perfect. 206-333-1053. Maybe it's a matching gift challenge or joining the 1K Club this morning.
0: Or you can give $10,000. Whatever the God number is on your heart, call it in. 206-333-1053. The battle belongs to the Lord.

0: is fighting right beside you. I believe he is sweaty in the battle with you. Spirit 105.3, I'm Erica with Coach John, and we are celebrating the fact that the battle is not ours. It's the Lord's. We were just talking about the story of King Jehoshaphat. Nobody names their kid Jehoshaphat anymore in the Bible, and how he was surrounded by all of these armies. And I love his prayer because I have prayed this, not in these words, but many times. We don't know what to do, but our eyes are on you. Now, this king was surrounded by enemies, armies marching in to take his city. But for us, it's different kinds of enemies. Sometimes it's jealousy. Sometimes it's comparison. Sometimes it's what's going to happen in that meeting today. I didn't study for that test. There's a lot of enemies that we have that we're fighting. And I just want to take back our cities like King Jehoshaphat did with prayer and fasting and the fear of the Lord and remembering the battle is not ours.
1: Okay, so if you believe that, and likely you do because you're aligning it going, okay, then what do I do about it? Well, maybe saying, I'm going to fight the battle in my community and I'm going to represent my city. For example, Philip just did that in Kent, gave a $50 gift. He said, the battle belongs to the Lord and I'm trusting Kent and God over Kent in that battle. Carmen in Tacoma just gave $200 saying, all right, I'm trusting God will provide that battle in Tacoma. I'm battling over my city and I'm making an investment in my community.
0: And hey, I think Shiloh from New Jersey is checking in, which is amazing, from some joint base. And she says, thank you for always being here for my family. God is still working on me so I can let his light shine through me, not only for my family, but anybody who needs him. God is good all the time. Praise Jesus. Amen. We are praising Jesus. Thank you for making your gift at spirit1053.com. Shiloh, all the way from the East Coast. We are taking the East Coast and the West Coast, the PNW, back for Jesus. We are here on the air as long as you're giving until all Shoreline knows Jesus. All Puyallup, all Everett, all Tacoma, Marysville, Poulsbo, Green Lake, until Pioneer Square, where they have the Seahawks watch parties, knows Jesus. We are here spreading the good
1: news. How about Edmonds? How about somebody in Seattle?
0: Yes.
1: Like, could you represent the entire city this morning? Mm-hmm. Now, the challenge was, would there be 12 of us that want to change our world? In other words, you're going to be representing this battle in your community. So we've heard from Kent, Tacoma, Lake Stevens, Renton, and Shoreline already this hour. So how about it? You say, yep, I'm going to stand up for my community. I want to make sure that my whole town knows the battle belongs to the Lord. Would you represent? Now, what that amount looks like, going to be different for you.
0: Yep.
1: It might be 10 bucks. It might be 10 a month. It might be 10,000. It might be the most popular level of a dollar a day. But would you represent this morning? 206-333-1053. Maybe that is an impossibility. That's, you're surrounded right now with the enemy.
0: Yeah.
1: With a different type of army. And do you trust God? Maybe your battle is finances today.
0: Yeah.
1: That's tough for all of us. I get it. Totally understand. You know, gas is up, what, $1.50 over, you know,
0: cuckoo.
1: It's crazy. But it comes down to this. Do you trust him? So are you ready? We've heard from 5 of the 12 communities. How about you represent right now? Somebody in all of Seattle, Washington's got to go, yeah, battle belongs to the Lord and I'm in.
0: Come on. Are you ready? Here's the number, 206-333-1053. Lots of people going to spirit1053.com too. You can also text me and I promise I've got the fastest fingers in the West. I'll text you right back. Just text GIVE to 89419. Take your city back. Poulsbo, Marysville, Everett, the Emerald City. 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

0: Joy is now riding shotgun with you on Spirit 105.3. You're with Erica. And Coach John, please pray for my throat. It is hurting this morning, but I'm trusting.
1: Well, the battle belongs to the Lord, right?
0: The battle belongs to the Lord. Lord, please touch my throat. Well,
1: Jesus even said the gates of hell won't prevail, but it doesn't mean they won't try.
0: Yeah.
1: And whether it's your throat or maybe a circumstance in your own life that's going on, or for you, my friend, maybe it's We talked about Karen this morning, who's on her way to take her husband to cancer treatments. Maybe it's a financial battle. Maybe it's you've got a relationship challenge. For you, you've got something going on at home.
0: Yeah, it's like bittersweet, John. I'm sure you've been here. My husband and I are bird launchers again. Our last kid is moving out tomorrow.
1: How's Mama Bird doing there?
0: Mama Bird is doing pretty well, but I have to tell you, I keep looking at him. Like, he'll be making a sandwich in the kitchen, or he'll be like folding laundry on the couch, and I study him like I did when he was a baby. Like, look at you. I can't believe you're here. And I'm just like treasuring up these moments. And I know he's going to come visit. He's moving 2 miles away, right? But tonight is the last night I will ever be like, how was work today? Did you have a good day? You know, it's like life is about to change. And yet the one thing that I know is that everything changes except for Jesus. And I can be ready because he's ready.
1: That's a battle in its own, right?
0: It is.
1: Right?
0: Change.
1: Change. And I talked to somebody last week who just buried his daughter, his only child. So whether it's painful, pain's pain. Grief's grief.
0: Yes.
1: And whether you won't see them again until heaven or you won't see them again until they stop by the house.
0: Yes.
1: God's in the midst of that. And that's why we're talking about this battle belongs to the Lord.
0: Yes.
1: And that's why I'm asking you, Erica's asking you, to invest in this ministry to remind us of that. In the midst of grief, listen, I've had to say goodbye to my kid since she's one. And she's 35 now.
0: Wow.
1: And I'll just tell you, whenever we say goodbye, the allergies kick in. They just do.
0: I hear you, brother.
1: Right? Mm-hmm. And whether it's burying your child or saying goodbye, pain is pain, grief is grief. And I want this station to be here for people like me who miss their kids so bad.
0: Oh.
1: Or for that dad who's buried that little girl, or my friend Erica who has to say goodbye just temporarily to her little one, and everything in between. The battle belongs to the Lord, and that's why we're asking you to stand up and represent your community to say, yep, it may not look so good, but Jesus said, I've overcome the world. In Renton, somebody gave a gift of $10, so they're standing up for Jesus.
0: Come
1: there.
0: On.
1: Here's somebody else in Tacoma giving a gift. Here's somebody else in Roy, thank you for making your gift. Already, out of the 12 that we were asking that you would stand up and represent your community, 6 have done that, Erica.
0: Wow!
1: And so I'm asking you to come alongside my friend. This is going to be a painful couple of days for her. You know what it's like to, first of all, you're like, freedom, finally there. And then you're like, wait a minute, hold it. Life's about to change.
0: Yes.
1: And Jesus in the midst of that.
0: Mm-hmm.
1: So together, could we do it? Now, to encourage you to get involved, I don't want to lose focus of this.
0: Yeah.
1: There's somebody named Joanne. She doesn't want her city mentioned. She just wants all the glory and joy going to Jesus.
0: Amen.
1: Wants to match the first person that comes on board with a $500 gift.
0: Whoa.
1: That's her amount. Now, again, you're needed at $1 a day. We just had a $10 gift. We've had $10 a month. But to encourage you to make a difference in your community, to stand up in that battle for the Lord, Joanne is going to match the first person that comes on board with a $500 gift. In other words, your gift is going to turn into a 1K club gift, right?
0: Yes. There. Can you give $500 in Belltown this morning? In First Hill? How about Tacoma or Marysville or Kent? God is saying, I'm inviting you into the story I'm writing through Spirit 105.3, and I'm inviting you to give in the middle of what you're going through. We're about to play Raise a Hallelujah. We raise a hallelujah in the middle of the mystery, in the middle of the battle. Our weapon, Coach John, is a melody.
1: It's worship.
0: And that's why we're inviting you to give right now. The worshipers led at the front of the battle for King Jehoshaphat. They led the way.
1: And when this young man walks out the door and Erica's at the heels going, don't go, stay here, please. You're going to help her in that battle to go, okay, go, I'm going to release it. No, I'm teasing, but I'm not.
0: No, you're
1: this
0: right.
1: This painful week for you.
0: It is. It's hard.
1: But the battle belongs to the Lord.
0: The battle belongs to the Lord.
1: All right.
0: You are telling that to yourself and to everybody in the PNW.
1: And you're standing shoulder to shoulder with everybody in the PNW because you can't do it alone, right?
0: No.
1: We're better together. Come on, let's make it happen right now.
0: Okay, I'm going to give you the website because that's literally almost where everybody's giving today. 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Or You can do like Michelle from Tacoma did, and you can actually give by calling 206-333-1053.
1: $500 from Joanne's going to match the first person who gets to the phone right now.
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0: my name's Arlene, and I live in Graham. I'm a volunteer veteran service officer, so I do claims and I listen to stories of Vietnam veterans, Iraq and Afghanistan veterans, and trauma that they've gone through.
1: I didn't know the healer till I needed healing.
0: Rather recently, I was able to share my testimony of how God works in my life for peace. And then they get faith and hope from me that it will get better.
1: You took my heart and gave it purpose.
0: When I go into my supervisor's office, I have a big smile on my face. This is early in the morning. He said, "My, you're happy today." I said, "God is so good. God is so good." I just keep repeating that over and over. And if you think positive in the way that the Lord wants you to go, then He will provide and He will do things in your life. I keep that faith when I listen to your music. I turn on Spirit 105.3. People say, what are you listening to? They just know I'm a Christian by the way I rejoice in the Lord with your music.

0: good, and he is showing his goodness through your gifts this morning on Spirit 105.3. We are community supported. The sun is shining here on this beautiful last day of September, and we're giving you this opportunity to partner with the living God who loved the world so much, he sent his son to die for our sins so we could have peace now and heaven forever. I'm Erica with Coach John, and this is why we're on the air every day on Spirit 105.3 and why we actually love saying partner with us, because we are raising money so that more people can know about the hope of Jesus. It's that simple, right?
1: You said God so loved the world that he
0: gave.
1: You know, when we give, we're more like him than ever before because we're choosing to give up something of ourselves for something greater, his kingdom and his power and his glory. And I can't thank you enough to nearly 80 families have already gotten in touch during this drive. And it's just gotten started. And your invitation is to join in. Now, what that amount looks like for you is going to be different. Joanne put the $500 challenge out for the first person that came in. She wanted to match it. Now, we got five people on the phone, so you stay there because you're a part of this right now.
0: Praise
1: in fact,
0: Lord.
1: There are only... You want to get involved, you better grab it because there's only two lines available.
0: Yes.
1: That's it. Now, there's no waiting online at spirit1053.com. And Erica has been sending out texts like crazy today.
0: My fingers are numb, but in a good way.
1: So how does that happen? How do I get a text from Erica?
0: All you got to do is text GIVE to 89419, and I will text you right back like Roadrunner fast.
1: And then what happens is you just fill out the form. If you've got autofill or on your iPad, your iPhone, whatever, it's like instantaneous and you make your gift.
0: 90 seconds.
1: And what we're doing is we're standing up and saying the battle belongs to the Lord. And the lady's voice we heard a moment ago
0: Arlene.
1: Is...
0: Arlene.
1: Now, listen. She takes care of veterans every single day. Mm-hmm. I want you to hear this carefully. I have a friend named Ron who is deeply a part of the Veterans Administration, and he works with vets every single day.
0: Wow.
1: He's my neighbor. And one day, he came home and got out of the truck, and I was working in the yard, and I said, "Hey, Ron, how you doing today?" And he looked at me and said, "We lost another one."
0: Oh.
1: And I said, "What do you mean?" "Do you know that on average, 26 men and women a day who faithfully served our country choose to do the unthinkable because
0: so
1: of PTSD.
0: Yeah.
1: And here she is on the front lines.
0: Literally.
1: The battle belonging to the Lord through those who battled for our freedom in this country.
0: Yes.
1: And I just want to circle Arlene and go, you keep doing what you're doing and I'll keep paying that bill. I'll keep sending Jesus to you through Spirit 105.3 so you can keep ministering to these wonderful men and women. And by the way, if that's you and you're struggling with that, we love you. We honor you. We thank you. And you are not alone in this battle.
0: No.
1: That's why we want to lift the battle up in every one of our communities, including where Arlene is today.
0: Yes. Thank you so much, Arlene from Graham. You are so loved. And I was thinking about the sacrifice that our veterans make. And it is symbolic of what Jesus did for us.
1: Because he and they
0: gave. Wow.
1: And we're asking you to give to keep this station on the air. That's it.
0: Wow.
1: That's the invitation. So what do you want to do?
0: Wow.
1: You ready? All right. Here's the number. Actually, you can't call the number because right now there's not a line available. So, spirit1053.com. There's no waiting there. And Erica will still send you that text. Watch out. She is the roadrunner. Meep, meep. And that's what it sounds like when you get the text, too.
0: I wish. Yeah, text GIVE to 89419. Would you text GIVE right now to 89419? Would you call 206-333.
1: Oh, line just opened up. Good.
0: 1053. Yes. Would you do that? And thank you. Thank you for giving like God gave us Jesus.

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Arlene from Graham was just telling her story about how God fills up her heart with peace on her way to work, where she in turn passes on that peace to veterans, our heroes. You see what happens when you give to Jesus through your community-supported Spirit 105.3? Stories like that touch my heart.

0: Here. So if you ever need somebody to talk to, please pick up that phone. In fact, if that's you right now, don't give anything. Just call and just say, could you pray for me? We'd love to do that. 206-333-1053. It's Fall Fundraiser. It's not raising money. It's changing lives.
1: Yes.
0: It's helping people as they have their deepest struggles.
1: Yes, and we want to thank you for giving this morning. Demica from Kent checking in. She appreciates Spirit 105.3. It helps her get through the tough times, and the worship is amazing. I love knowing that we're worshiping together, Demica. She gave $500, John.
0: Thank you.
1: And she did that by calling 206-333-1053. Jonathan from Puyallup checking in with an $80 gift. He also called 206-333-1053. And I want to thank Joanne from Linwood. She started this whole thing.
0: She sure did. Gave that $500. Thank you.
1: And I think there's another person.
0: There is.
1: Who is it?
0: Jeff in, or it could be Joff, in, down on the beach, right?
1: Fernandina. I don't know where that is.
0: I don't either.
1: California.
0: I was
1: Fernandina
0: Beach. I got to find out where that is.
1: I'm going to Google.
0: He gave $500. And again, because Demica did that, we are able to meet that challenge. So Joanne, thank you for authoring that. Now, let me give you the update. And remember, this is about coming alongside people like Arlene as she goes and takes care of others.
1: Yes.
0: The need for Erica this hour, every hour the race has to be run at a certain amount of pace.
1: Yes.
0: For us to finish over the finish line.
1: Right.
0: Well, you're coming alongside Erica. You have $600 to go to meet this hourly need. In fact, for the entire morning, you have $600 to go. That's somebody at $50 a month.
1: Wow.
0: But let me go this route.
1: Okay.
0: I'm asking you, would you consider a buck a day? And here's why. Because every time Arlene goes in and takes care of one of those men and women faithfully serving our country as a veterans and helping them and serving, being the hands of Jesus.
1: Amen.
0: You're going to have some ownership in that. So every time she walks into that place, she's going to be fueled up through the hope of the Spirit, through Spirit FM, and you've had a part in it. So would you, right now, stand up maybe with an all-at-once gift of $360 or $1 a day?
1: Yes.
0: Forget about the hourly goal. Let's take care of the need, and it's the need you're going to meet in Jesus' name. We got two on the phone. What does that mean? A line just became available.
1: Yes.
0: If that would be you, would you consider right now, or even just finishing out and going, I'm going to do this with the 1K Club? And Arlene, you know, it's almost like the Good Samaritan. You know, he takes care of somebody and he goes to the innkeeper and he takes this man that's been beaten, left for dead at the side of the road.
1: Yeah.
0: And he says, innkeeper, you take care of him. You send me the bill. I'll pay it.
1: Mm.
0: Jesus told that story. Right now, you're saying, Arlene, you take care of her or take care of him. Take care of them. And you send me the bill. I'll keep going with Spirit 105.3. Isn't that cool?
1: Yes, I love that so much.
0: Spirit, you take care of Arlene. You send me the bill. I'll take care of her. All right, somebody with a dollar a day. Would that be you, please?
1: Mm.
0: Or maybe finish it out and go, and listen, I want to make sure you got it in fine style. Here's a 1K Club gift.
1: Yes.
0: We haven't had one in a while. All right, here we go. You ready?
1: Okay, I'm ready. And also, I want to say Fernandina Beach is in Florida.
0: Wow.
1: So thank you to Jeff for taking back Florida for Jesus.
0: So the coast of the Atlantic to the coast of the Pacific and everything in between. You got a part of it right now.
1: Also, thank you to Rondell from Port Orchard for your $700 gift.
0: Wow.
1: God bless you, Rondell. And okay, here's the number. Okay? It's 206-333-1053. You are throwing out a lifeline to Arlene from Graham, who works with vets every single day. You're throwing a lifeline to yourself on the days when you need it, when you give to community-supported Spirit 105.3. 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
1: Well, about 2 years ago for Lent, we gave up everything from drinking beer, soda, to derogatory music, anything and everything just to try to get closer to God, and then everything changed. 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

I switched, like, I think it's been about 3 years, and my kids, they belt every single song out, and it's just, it's joy to my heart, and it's hard right now in life, and I'm just forever grateful for you guys. Because truly, it picks up me every single morning. I got in a car accident this weekend, and I truly, just driving to school to get my littles back in the car, like, just settled your heart. Just simple little things.

0: Keep going.
1: Keep on going, Brielle. That's Brielle sharing that story. Did you catch where her voice caught with emotion? And if that's today, if that's for you, if you woke up this morning and you needed that encouragement from that song, my name is Sarah, by the way. Scott is here.
2: Hey.
1: Day one of our fundraiser. 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Scott, have you heard this song that's playing?
2: No, this is like I'm grooving right now. This is the first time.
1: All right, so it's so groovy, but it's also marinated up in Hebrews chapter 12. Mm. Therefore, since we are surrounded by such a great cloud of witnesses, let us throw off everything that hinders and the sin that so easily entangles, and let us run with perseverance the race marked out for us, fixing our eyes on Jesus, the author and perfecter of our faith.
2: So many times when I read Bible verses like that, part of me wants to go, yeah, easier said than done. Easier said than done, Lord. And that's where Spirit 105.3 comes in for so many of us. Like, you read that verse, you go, yes, that's what I want. If that's what God wants for me, that's what I want, but I can't do it on my own. And when you listen to Spirit 105.3, you're going to hear reminders, whether it's the songs, whether it's something Erica or Sarah or Andy says, you're going to hear things that help you point back to Jesus and actually live out that scripture verse. So thank you for making it a part of it. Thank you for being a part of it when you give. And when you give, by the way, it's not only for you, it's for others as well.
1: And you know, you may never have ran a physical race,
2: right,
1: but you are on this race of endurance like Hebrews 12. And Scott and I are here with Dixie cups of Gatorade cheering you on. Actually, we're running it with you.
2: Mm-hmm.
1: And someday we're going to get the big Gatorade dunk.
2: Each
1: right?
2: song is like handing out one of those cups as somebody wrung us by.
1: It
2: like
1: is.
2: That, here's your motivation. Here's your refresh.
1: And so we're inviting you into partnership with that. Would you be our first call this hour? 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

0: It's the truth right there. You are not running alone. Maybe that's how you feel today. We are here, Scott and I, on this first day of the fundraiser with Spirit 105.3 to remind you that you are seen. Your details are seen. I want to remind you today that God is personal with you. And the number to call and partner with us in how God is reaching your heart, your family's heart, your neighbors through the music is 206-333-1053. Scott, when we say invite you into partnership, what does that look like and what does it mean?
1: Yeah, you know what? My hope is as you listen to Spirit 105.3 and as you give to Spirit 105.3, you feel like this is more than just someplace, just a button you push on your car radio, that you feel invested, that you feel like an ownership level of partnership with Spirit 105.3. In fact, that's kind of one of my challenges, Sarah, as you think about giving today at 206-333-1053. 206-333-1053. The question I have is, what is the level you would have to give where you say, man, this isn't just a tip? Like, I feel good about this. I feel like I'm truly partnering with Spirit. I want to know what's going on at that radio station. If you've ever gone to a church and like given to a building campaign and given like a big amount, suddenly how they're building the roof really matters now because you've got a part of it. That's what I'm asking for Spirit 105.3 today. What is that amount? Maybe it's that $40 a month. Maybe it's a $1,000 gift. Maybe it's a $10,000 gift. But what's it going to take for you to say, I'm a partner, I'm an investor in this ministry?
0: And if you want to see the fruit of that investment, I'm going to play a song next from a guy named Forrest Frank. If you've got kids or teenagers, you know who this guy is. And it is a big deal to sell out the Tacoma Dome.
1: Yeah.
0: I think that's like 18,000 people. And he was here in July. That place looked like a summer camp. I think there were more kids and teenagers than adults. And they had so many signs, this is my first concert. And these beaming parents with kids on their shoulders and the name of Jesus elevated. It
1: yeah.
0: wasn't even, usually the artist, it's all about the artist. There's
1: right.
0: this big buildup and yep. it's like, Forrest Frank. That wasn't there.
1: Yeah.
0: The buildup was they were going, the Son of Mary, the King of Kings,
1: yeah.
0: Jesus Christ. And the whole place just erupted. And the King is on the throne. And that is what took over the Tacoma Dome. And that is the music we play. And we play it for you and your family. That's what you're investing in. That's the fruit. Would you join us for your family and your children and generations to come? 206-333-1053 or online, spirit1053.com.

0: Living life in partnership with God is the best way to go about the day. His ways are higher. His thoughts are higher. My name is Sarah. Scott is here. It's day one of the fundraiser, and this is where we invite you into partnership with what God is doing through the music, the stories, the ministry of Spirit 105.3. If you want to boldly declare the name of Jesus over your circumstances, this is the place to do that. We want to come alongside you. That's the mission and vision of Spirit 105.3, boldly declaring Jesus.
1: Yeah.
0: And we're going to do it until all know him. The Bible says that one day every knee will bow and every tongue will confess that Jesus is Lord. That's true. But still, the greatest pleasure remains for those of us that gladly choose it now. We're not waiting for one day. Today is the one day. And so we are inviting you and saying, would you join us in that? 206-333-1053.
1: Laura in Seattle gets it. She says, hey, count on me for that dollar a day, that $360 gift. Thank you. Shanna in Bremerton says, I'll do the exact same thing. She calls in too at 206-333-1053. You know what? In the next 15 minutes, I got to believe, is there 8 more people with Shanna and Laura? That'd be the first of 10. Can we hear from 8 more here by 10:30 saying, yes, I believe that we need to bring people to Jesus. We need to boldly share Jesus in our community. And doing it through Spirit 105.3 is something I can support. 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
0: And if you go to Spirit1053.com, there is a section. You can do this if you call too. This is my favorite thing to read. Even more than the number, that's between you and God.
1: Right.
0: I want to hear, what was it that prompted you to pick up the phone? Mm-hmm. Maybe you're already giving. Thank you. You have set the foundation. Maybe it's a stretch gift, a one-time stretch gift you want to give today. Would you tell us how God breathes on the music and supports you? If you have a specific story, type it in so we can read it, because what happens is that testimony has a ripple effect and someone else hears it and goes, oh, well, that's really similar to my story. Okay, I'm in too. Yeah. So that's how this builds. You could be the next domino. Your obedience in calling right now could really unleash. We've watched it happen before, like a whole hour, a cavalcade of calls. And so if you feel the prompting, oh, the best thing in the world is to respond to that. And then let us know your story. Several ways. I'm going to say them slower, because when we get excited, we talk fast. So I'm going to slow it down. I'm going to give you multiple ways. The first is to call 206-333-1053. The next, like Scott says, is spirit1053.com. Mm-hmm. If you've got the mobile app on your phone, that works as well, and it auto-populates, so it literally takes like 20
1: so
0: seconds.
1: So many options.
0: Can I also give one more?
1: I was going to say, you can also text GIVE to 89419. Here's the thing. Every phone line is available. We're looking for 8 people to call. Will you be the leader right now? 206-333-1053. 206-333-1053.
0: Thank you.

I've been listening back to the days I was a young mom and crazy children, and I've never stopped. It's just been constant in my life. I got a lot going on, but God is great. I have a mother-in-law who's 93, and I have the privilege of helping care for her. She's got some cancer that is not going to heal, so we are just living life to the fullest while we can. I think it's important we don't try to make people think that their big stuff's just going to disappear, but God is with them, and they can lean into them. And I'm trying to teach that to my mother-in-law for fear and anxiety especially. Just breathe in, right? Breathe out. Lord, you take this. I know this isn't from you. So God doesn't make things go away. He is with me in it. I had cancer this last year. I'm fine. And in the midst of all of that, God has always given me the strength that I need to get through every day. I have you on every day, all day. And my husband makes fun of me because I leave it on when I leave the house. I'm like, nope, it's still in the household of grace. I'm leaving it on.

0: I am Ann from Bothell, and I love Spirit 105.3.
1: Wow. One of the things, Scott, that stood out for me, and thank you for sharing your story with us. The first is, she said, the privilege of getting to care for her mother-in-law.
2: Yeah.
1: And the second is that she reminds her to breathe in and breathe out. And things changed for me a while ago when I learned this word. It's Hebrew. I'm not going to pronounce it right, but it's ruach.
2: More
1: and
2: of
1: it's,
2: the...
1: yeah. Mm-hmm. And it's used in scripture to mean breath.
2: Okay.
1: Wind or spirit. It means all those things. And it's literally the breath of God. It's the breath in our lungs that is that same breath that God first breathed when he breathed life into Adam. It's the spirit. It's the breath. And it is. So now when you take that breath in, you can literally picture God's spirit alive in you.
2: Mm-hmm.
1: And so my hope for you is that when you listen to the music on Spirit, it is that breath of life. I don't know if you've ever done this. I do this all the time. After you complete a task, or maybe you go pick up one of your kids at school or had a big meeting or whatever it is, you get in the car, you turn the ignition on, the music comes on, and you go like this.
2: Yeah. Mm-hmm.
1: And the shoulders settle. And that's our hope, is that from point A, when you turn that ignition on, to point B, that you would feel more emboldened because of the time you've spent with God through the music.
2: Yeah.
1: That's why we exist. That's why we're here. And that's why we come to you today and say, want to get in on that?
2: Right. And my guess is as you're listening, you're going, that's happened to me. Yep, that's me right there. 206-333-1053 is the number to call. 206-333-1053. 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But we're looking for, the need is 8 more people giving by 10:30. Now, this is what makes me go... we've got about 6 minutes to go, so I'm going to do the breathing thing here in a moment. But will you be the next person to say, yeah, I get it. I see what God is doing through Spirit 105.3, and not even just in my own life. I know it's something that is needed in our community, and I've said this before. In fact, some of my friends are like getting tired of me saying this, but every single problem that you and I could point out, even in our own lives or in our community or in our country, more Jesus is the solution. 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
1: And since we need 8 gifts of any size and we have 5 minutes now, if the only thing holding you back is you thought your gift wasn't the right amount, call anyway, because God breathes on it.
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1: Good news is there's still time.
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1: About 90 seconds, but still.
2: It's still plenty enough time to call 206-333-1053. Jackie and Bonnie Lake getting involved. She said, yep, count on me to do one of those gifts. I didn't even look here, Sarah. Oh, we don't have a comment, so she didn't share the exact why.
1: How do you get this information before me?
2: I can't tell you that. Yeah, I'll let you know later. 206-333-1053. That means now 7 more needed. The good news is there's a phone line available, so it's not going to take you a long time to have your gift counted here at Spirit 105.3. You're saying, yep, we need more Jesus. I want to be part of this ministry. I've experienced it myself. Like Sarah was saying, it helps you kind of do that when you get in the car and just kind of rest back into the arms of Christ. Thank you for giving. 206-333-1053. And Sarah, even as we're talking here, I'll let you know when the next phone call comes in.
1: And Scott gets to see it all first, and that's hard for me, but I'm just going to be over here, like, inviting you in, like, Shauna from Bremerton, Laura from Seattle, both first-time guests.
2: Nice.
1: So whether you've been supporting Spirit for years, thank you for that. That's the foundation. And then
2: Tina in Tacoma just got involved with $30 a month. Thank you, Tina in Tacoma. Now we're looking just for six more friends.
1: Incredible. All right. Well, I've got one song. If we can get 6 people saying yes to partnering with how God uses this music on this next song, that's the ask. So yeah. If you're one of the 6, I'm going to give the number 206-333-1053. If you've got the mobile app on your phone, you can do it there. That works. 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

My youngest had football yesterday, and then right after, my daughter had softball till about 9:30, and I get to do it all over again tonight after work. Can't steal my joy. I listen on my way to work every single morning, and it helps me get my mind right, my soul right. I've been through some things in my life that, you know, another time that should have broke me, and it didn't. And this radio station helps remind me that every day, if I didn't have Jesus in my life, I wouldn't have the amazing job, house, or life I have today. I got the

0: Brittany, solidarity. It's like you clock in for one shift and then you clock out and then you clock in for the second shift.
1: Yeah. Yeah.
0: 206-333-1053 is the number we are inviting you to call. 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And then the rest of us who just, we soak it in like Brittany just talked about, we also give, because that's how this whole thing gets funded. And I actually think it is such a beautiful opportunity, because what you're doing when you call 206-333-1053 is you're stepping into and saying yes to kingdom giving.
1: Yeah.
0: And that is very different than any other. It unlocks in the spiritual realm. I can't explain it. I just know that it does.
1: Well, there's something about, you look in the Bible, even how God used his people to get things done. It was, I mean, God is all powerful and could do it any way he wants, but so often he chooses his people to get it done. Angel in Kent understands. She just said, hey, I can do $25 a month.
0: Thank you,
1: Thanks
0: Angel.
1: So much, Angel. The phone number for you to call right now, 206-333-1053. 206-333-1053. I want to go backwards to something you said, Sarah. What is this clocking out you talk about? I don't feel like there's ever
0: been. You're right.
1: Yeah, like, is there a clocking out or
0: no.
1: is it just, yeah, no.
0: It's an illusion.
1: Someday, maybe. Spirit1053.com, it works for you to give there too. Now, here's the need. We said a few minutes ago about 8 people giving. Angel's gotten involved. Tina in Tacoma got involved. In these next 24 minutes, could we add about $3,000 to the total? I know that's a lot of money, and I'm not saying that you should give $3,000. Although if you can, Lord willing, do what you can do. But all of us coming together and saying, this is my best gift. This is what God's given me the ability to give. Because we don't need a lot of money. We need a lot of friends, a lot of partners saying, yes, I'm going to be involved. And like Sarah said, it's a business owner. It's a single mom. It's a grandma. It's all of us doing what we can that keeps this music and ministry on the air.
0: It's teenagers.
1: Yeah.
0: It's children.
1: Mm-hmm.
0: 206-333-1053. As you call and as you give the amount that the Lord puts on your heart, I care less about that and so much more about hearing your story.
1: Yes.
0: How is he working in your life, and how does he use the gift of music? That's another one I can't explain. I just know how sacred it is. How does he use the music on the station? 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

0: 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Now, if you hear all this, if you hear Scott and I, if you hear those that are calling in, and if deep down inside you think, someday I want to have faith like that, someday I want to give, someday, I want to just remind you that Scripture is filled with ordinary people doing ordinary stuff, not having arrived yet, but being led and filled and invited by an extraordinary God. It's God that does it all, and it's the power of our yes.
1: Mm-hmm.
0: And so I propose to you that perhaps the someday is today.
1: Yeah.
0: And that breakthrough that you've been waiting for is on the other side of the yes.
1: Well, how refreshing is it that in the Bible, nowhere does it say, the Lord picks those who are completely ready, completely prepared, totally perfect. No. It's all of us are flawed at all the time, and yet he moves through us in this circumstance through giving. Yeah, that's what we're asking you to do. Make that gift to Spirit 105.3, 206-333-1053. Beatrice getting involved. She actually texted in the word give to 89419. She's in Sammamish. Thank you. In fact, I know, Sarah, you love doing the stories, but I'm going to do this one. She says, I've got a very long commute to work.
0: Mm-hmm.
1: I listen to Spirit and it lifts me up every single day.
0: Beatrice.
1: So thank you.
0: I feel like she should have written, I have a
1: long commute. Long commute, short story. 206-333-1053. All right, here's the opportunity right now. We have generous friends here at Spirit 105.3 who not only want to give, they want to motivate you to give as well. So in the next three songs, we have a $1,500 challenge. Your gift having double the impact, but you got to be on the phone in the next three songs. They're starting right now. You don't have to wait till the song starts, but your gift, double the impact. You do that $30 a month. It becomes $60 a month. Maybe you can jump on board with a 1K club gift of $1,000. That would be doubled to $2,000, mm-hmm. but only three songs to make this happen. And every phone line is available right now, Sarah.
0: And one of the reasons every line is available is just when you think of your daily habits, you know, you wake up at a certain time, you get the kids to school, perhaps maybe that long commute for you may have wrapped up and you might be listening at work, or something about your schedule might have you listening at this moment. The 10 a.m. hour, things really kind of, they wane down a little bit because
1: little bit.
0: Of typical habits. And so if you're hearing this right now, that's why the phone lines are open, and that's why your gift right now to keep us on track is so, so needed. So the fact that we have this additional $1,500 that could be unlocked, like, you could really have more impact right now. Your impact could be stretched. And if you, it's kind of like one of those, you know, value deals where, for a limited time only, which is true. So
1: and this is like you give one, somebody else gives one.
0: Yes.
1: It's a go-go.
0: Okay.
1: 206-333-1053. 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Who's going to be the first right now? I know we're going to start playing this first of three songs. We got to take care of this $1,500 in the next three songs. Who's going to be our leader? 206-333-1053. 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
2: Sometimes I feel like I just keep pretending, and I'm slowly going out of my mind.

0: is our hope for you is that with every song, God reminds you who he made when he made you. Mm-hmm. He is so personal. He understands your personality. He knows the things you're good at. He knows how to communicate to you in a way that you go, was that you? 206-333-1053 is the number to call. We are in the middle of a three-song challenge, which I am going to have Scott explain because you're better at that.
1: Just real side note, though. Am I the only one that sometimes when I get the message, I go, I know that was you.
0: That is.
1: No, dollar for dollar challenge up to $1,500. We come together and raise that. And then a generous friend says, I'm going to double the impact of your giving, but we got to get it done in three songs. That was the first song. Now, this could be as simple as five friends doing $30 a month. Your $30 a month is doubled to $60 a month. Beverly in Spanaway gets it. She said, hey, I can do a $100 gift. Woo. Doubled to $200. Thank you so much, Beverly. Oh, look at this. Bridget and Kent said, count on me for $500.
0: Whoa.
1: So that 500 becomes 1,000 right now. But we've only got two more songs, and we're not going to talk forever. Thankfully, we're going to keep playing this music. You can call right now and have your gift doubled at 206-333-1053.
0: Did you say Melissa from Bremerton?
1: I did not. Melissa or Marissa? Marissa.
0: Uh-huh.
1: With an R. Oh, yeah, she did a $30 gift, doubled to $60.
0: And then Sharon from Kent.
1: I didn't see her either.
0: Sharon from Kent gave $120.
1: Are you seeing Kathy in Pullsbo? She just gave $100.
0: No, but I need you to do some quick math because I need to know how much we have left. We've got two songs, and it's helpful to say what the need is because sometimes someone comes and swoops the whole
1: thing.
0: That's
1: true. Okay, you share something from the Lord, and I'm going to do math real quick.
0: My goodness. Oh, well, I'm just thankful. I'm thankful for every response since the first one that we received this morning with Erica. I'll share. Erica woke up at 2 a.m. with a terrible sore throat. She felt so crummy, and she loaded up on ibuprofen and DayQuil because she was like, I am coming to share the testimonies that are coming through. So if you would pray for healing over Erica, we've got two more days of this. We're not surprised that, of course, her voice comes under attack on a day where we are pulling back the curtain inviting you into kingdom giving.
1: Mm-hmm.
0: And so she showed up, and that encourages my heart. We show up because God shows up first. 206-333-1053.
1: It's basically $500 left on the challenge. That's amazing. $500, right. Two songs, but don't say, oh, they're going to get it. I don't need to get involved. No, you are needed. Your gift doubled right now. 206-333-1053. 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It absolutely counts. Your gift's going to be doubled. Or you can text the word give to 89419. 206-333-1053.
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0: 206-333-1053 is the number to call. We've got 6 minutes left, one song left to have your gift be stretched farther. Like Karen's from Lakewood gave her $100 gift. Thank you. I think that brings the need down to $400.
1: About $400. If you are somebody who says, hey, I could do a $400 gift right now, that would be doubled to $800. The match, the challenge would be met. Now, we've got one more song. And if you say, well, I can't do $400, I guess I shouldn't be involved. No, you do what you can. I look at these lists, this list of friends who have given, Sarah, and I notice there's no one right number. Like, you know, look at it, $100, $320, $500, $30. Like, everybody's just being involved at the level they can. And right now, it's being doubled. I love that. That's a great opportunity. But Sarah's convincing me. Like, I'm just excited about how many people are calling. Like, it's not just about the number. It's about the involvement, the willingness that you have to say, I'm going to partner with what God is doing through Spirit 105.3. I've experienced it myself and in my own family. And we need that all over the Puget Sound.
0: It's so true. I mean, that's what gets us excited about this. Someone was asking me earlier, like, if I knew all the numbers and stuff behind it. I'm like, nope, I don't know any of that. And I actually don't want to. We have two interns sitting with us here from our high school and the same campus. And I was getting to talk with them, and I was just saying, we want to be available to how God is reaching your heart. We want to share your story to encourage others. I picture kind of like just a group of us that's growing. My hope is that if you give today, you would keep listening and cheering others on. My hope is that when this all wraps up on Friday, that we would just have a great cloud of witnesses.
1: Yes.
0: Just praising God that He is at work throughout the Pacific Northwest. For such a time as this, let's turn down the noise of the headlines and all of that, and let's turn up the voice of Jesus. And that's what you are doing when you call. We have one final song, 3 minutes left.
1: Yep.
0: I'm just going to give the number and get out of the way. If you can take all 400, would you please do that? And if you can take just a piece of that, would you do that as well?
1: And real quickly, I'm just going to say, there's nobody on the phone right now. So we do need somebody to be a leader to step forward and say, okay, $400 left on this challenge. Here's my best thing. I may not be able to do all of it, but I trust God's going to provide. 206-333-1053.
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1: I'm Ian. I'm with my son, Sean.
2: Hi.
1: Yeah, we have been regular donors. Not much, but yeah, we try to really keep the station running as much as we can. And feel really blessed to have you guys running the station. And yeah, I really appreciate all the work. I think it's important. I know the song just lift up my spirit. And I hope that the songs that you guys play will lift many people's spirit as well. I'm very glad to be part of it.
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0: leukemia. He's in remission now. Yes, a year after.
1: Somewhere in the mess, I look to you and a new song starts to break through.
0: The Lord is great. I'm Cassie from Lacey, and my family and I listen to Spirit 105.3. We've been traveling back and forth to Tacoma for his chemotherapy every day. So it's been part of our lives since then. You know, we listen to the music. Okay is my son's favorite song. You know, he said just before he had surgery, he said, you know, this song lifts me up, makes me brave.

0: Kathy, we celebrate. We celebrate that your son is in remission. Kathy is also celebrating you. If you have ever given a gift to Spirit 105.3, you are part of the support team that brought that song to her son as he was headed into surgery. So thank you. And Scott, there's more celebrations.
1: All right.
0: 206-333-1053 is the number to call. We had a generous gift of $1,500 that if we got a certain number of calls and a three songs.
1: Well, it was basically $1,500, three songs. Can we get it matched?
0: And
1: we did. Do you want to thank some friends?
0: I do.
1: Okay, go for it.
0: All right. So several people made it happen that we've already mentioned their names: Sharon, Marissa, Beverly, Bridget, Kathy, Christine, Karen. And then most recently, the ones that like crossed the finish line.
1: Right.
0: Heidi, Diana and Jerry, and Christine from Bothell, Seattle, and Puyallup, respectively. You did it.
1: Oh, also, maybe this one hasn't your screen yet. Linda in Auburn.
0: Woo!
1: Linda in Auburn made a gift that got us there, too. So thank you guys so much. Now, the number, you are still welcome to call. You are still needed. We're in a new hour, and the need for this total hour is like $5,000. So, yes, your gift plays a role in that. The number 206-333-1053. 206-333-1053. By the way, if you text the word give to 89419, and I'm kind of putting her on the spot, Sarah's going to text you back a link.
0: Yes, and I'm a quick texter. You watch. You count.
1: Yeah.
0: You text give to 89419, and then you see how quick this comes back.
1: Wow.
0: I'm ready.
1: Like, now I kind of want, you know what, never mind. Now I was going to do the challenge, but never mind. Okay, here's the other thing. As we go through this hour, as we go through this fundraiser, we're going to need some friends who can do gifts of, say, $1,000, $2,000, even $5,000. And so I know that's not everybody. You know, I always think if you were just drinking a sip of coffee and then you spit that out as soon as I said $5,000, that's fine. That's a sign that's not a giving level for you. But if you are somebody that's been blessed by God, maybe a business owner, your career's done well, and you could throw one of those chunky gifts in of a few thousand dollars, would you consider that? And everybody else doing what you can.
0: 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My favorite thing is to read what you write about how this music impacts you, how the Lord has reached your heart. You know, when you give a gift, you're actually just placing it into the hands of Jesus, because he's the one that breathes on these songs. Radio reaches the nooks and the crannies. It's so much better than an algorithm. The Holy Spirit, we pray and we ask, Lord, what is our Bible verse of today that we're sending out? Lord, what songs do you want added to the radio station? Like, you are placing your gift in the hands of Jesus and really just meeting someone else like you listening right now. We're just kind of here to kind of like facilitate it along, but you're truly actually giving to someone just like Kathy, who you just heard from, whose son is in remission. So that's what, when you text give and I give you a bounce back link, when you text give to 89419, you're giving to Kathy, you're giving to her son, you're giving him the song, Okay. And he is walking boldly into that surgery, trusting the creator of the universe. 206-333-1053 or text give to 89419. Thank you.

0: Oof, that song should come with a disclaimer. Because, like, you're just driving along, and then it'll get you. I don't know if it just got you this time. If it didn't get you this time, it'll get you next time. That is Josh Wilson's latest. It's called How Loved You Are. 206-333-1053 is the number to call today. I'm Sarah, joined by my buddy Scott. There's a line in that song that says, "No one has been harder on myself than me." Mm-hmm. And it's about how we're our own worst critic.
1: Right.
0: And if you've ever battled the thoughts in your head, you are not alone in that. Because there is a very real accuser that does not want you operating in the identity that God has given you, because he knows how powerful you are with a surrendered life to Christ,
1: right,
0: where you say, "When I am weak, Lord, you are strong." When you say, "Lord, everything I have is yours, I'm all in." When you say, "God, there is an abundance of resources in the kingdom of heaven that I have access to as your child, the child of a king. So I'm going to pull up a seat at your table and I'm going to let you get to work, Lord." And when you call 206-333-1053 and you partner in giving with kingdom work, with people saying yes to Jesus for the first time, with moms being encouraged through tears in their car, with someone singing along with that song and receiving and agreeing with who God says they are, that is where the power is. My friend, that is where the sweetest way to live is. That is the sweet spot. If you're looking for it, search no further. You have found it. And we will play songs that support it every day. 206-333-1053.
1: And Spirit's on the air for decades because friends like you have made it happen. You've seen the value. You've had that experience like Sarah's talking about. And something that I love, I heard once, and it said, God has always provided, but the check has always come from his people. And so we're asking you to be involved in that today, to say, yeah, I need more of this. And I know our community needs more of this. We want to gratefully give. We want you to celebrate as you hear these stories about what God has done. So the number is 206-333-1053, 206-333-1053. Ivy in Bellevue, thank you for your gift. Came in a few minutes ago. I think she texted that link. You can text the word give.
0: And I'll text you back.
1: Exactly, 89419. 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You know, let's make this simple. I'm looking at the phone lines. Every single line is open right now. During this next song, can we just, let's make it simple. Let's hear from one. Let's hear from one person. Let's hear from you. Whether you give $1,000 or $100 or $10, you just be involved. You heard what Sarah said and said, we need more of that. I'm going to do something. Will you be one person that calls right now during this next song?
0: And let us know what you're practicing. Are you practicing being more generous? Are you practicing taking a step of faith?
1: Mm-hmm.
0: Or are you practicing letting God work through you? Tell us and we can share it with others to encourage them. You take the first step, others follow. 206-333-1053 or online, spirit1053.com. Thank you. God.

0: God.
1: My name's Carol, and I'm approaching being 90 years old. I had a very blessed day visiting granddaughters, and I came home and puttered out in my yard for a bit, and I fell down. I sat there, and I always praise you, Lord. I don't feel anything broken. And this morning, as reading my devotions and just experiencing so many blessings from him, that this little fall is nothing compared to the goodness I

0: music from this radio station feeds me every day. It's almost the first thing I do when I come out in my kitchen. Turn the music on. The words, almost everyone I listen to has a meaning in it. Like, never give up, never give up. And he's there. You're a blessing to me.
1: Lord, I love all the ways that you love me. You're the goodness in my life.
2: Wow. Carol, I want to know you.
3: Yeah.
2: I feel like I know you from just that little 30 seconds of your heart. I can hear in your voice the wisdom gained from 90 decades of life, from walking with the Lord, from the anticipation you have not only to see Jesus again, but your husband, the joy you have, the gratitude you have. It overflows. It's not manufactured. There is a level of authenticity that Carol speaks. You're who I want to be.
3: I was just going to say, that's what the joy of the Lord sounds like, in my opinion.
2: Yeah.
3: And I want to sound like that.
2: Yeah.
3: And I want to putter when
2: yeah,
3: I'm 90.
2: Yeah, I want to putter.
3: Yeah, I just want to putter.
2: You are a Proverbs 31 woman through and through.
3: Mm-hmm.
2: Carol, thank you for calling. Thank you for giving. She said, my little bit. Thank you for giving your little bit. And you gave us a lot just in the way you live your life by example. Thank you for the model you set. Your granddaughters are blessed. 206-333-1053 on the first day of our fall fundraiser. And you're like, what's that? I don't understand. It sounds exciting, but I'm confused. Everybody, here's Scott to explain it to you.
3: Yeah, basically your chance for us to all come together and keep this ministry, this music on the air and going strong. Wendy in Lake Taps understands. She made a $200 gift. She actually texted give to 89419. You can do that. Sarah will text you back. Text the word give to 89419 and she'll send you a link on how you can be involved.
2: Will do.
3: If you want to talk to somebody, if you want to call, 206-333-1053. And we're going to just set kind of a little 20-minute goal here, a little 20-minute challenge to add $2,000 to the total for Spirit 105.3. Now,
2: wow.
3: That isn't one person giving $2,000. If it happens that way, it'd be awesome. But as many times as I think Sarah and I, we've been together on the air and we set these little goals, usually, or, you know, very unusual is it for one person to just say, okay, I'll just do it all. It's always a team that comes together, you know, friends giving $200, friends giving $30 a month, another friend giving $500.
2: Yeah.
3: So the need is $2,000 here in the next 20 minutes. And as always, we need a leader who's going to start us off at 206-333-1053.
2: Also, you can text give. If you're more of a texter, me too. You can text give to 89419. And what happens is I get that and then I send you back a little bounce back link and you can enter your information. You can select an amount to give. I think you can do like Apple Pay. Like you literally just click, click.
3: Yeah.
2: And
3: uh-huh.
2: My favorite part is when you fill out the little note that we get to see of how we can pray for you, how God uses the music, how long you've been listening, where you live. Like, you just write what you want to write. And that's the part that I get super excited about because I love how the Lord is just at work in the Pacific Northwest. I love that we're local. I love that we're looking out our window. We see the same sky, the same clouds, the
3: yes.
2: same sunshine.
3: Yes.
2: I hope you see sunshine. Sometimes in the Pacific Northwest, it's kind of like we got a little of it. But we see the same evergreens, the same colors on the fall trees. And we love this place. We love you. That's why we're here. And so it would be my joy to hear from you. And tell me what you're saying yes to in your life. What is God prompting
3: yeah.
2: you to say yes to
3: yeah.
2: so that I can come alongside you in prayer?
3: And I can tell you, Sarah is a great texter because, and I hope none of our bosses are listening, we text most during meetings.
2: Under the table.
3: Like, yeah, nobody knows. It's like, that was funny. 206-333-1053. Text the word give to 89419. But $2,000 needed in the next 20 minutes. 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

0: high.
1: What a gift it is to start that count and to realize it just keeps going. Gratitude is the greatest gift, and we have so much of it for you today. My name is Sarah, along with Scott. It's day one of our fall fundraiser, inviting you into partnership with what God is doing through the music, through your testimony. When you call and let us know how the Lord uses this music, it blesses others. You, living your everyday, ordinary, going to work, taking care of a sick kid, rearranging your schedule life, that life, partnered with how the Lord speaks to you through this music, is a blessing to others. Thank you to Wendy from Lake Taps.
2: Yeah.
1: She just gave her gift of $200. She texted in. She texted the word give to 89419. And then we sent her a little bounce back link. So thank you, Wendy. You are the first in something really special is happening, and I forgot it already.
2: No, that's fine. It's clearly special to you. $2,000 need here by 11:45. So, the first 200 comes from Wendy and Lake Taps. We appreciate that. One thing I want to point out to you, you're going to hear us say the word need and not goal. So I'm not saying the goal is 2,000. No, truly the need is 2,000, because this isn't a fundraiser. It's about something aspirational and, oh, we hope to do this. No, to keep going strong, to make sure we can continue to share this music and ministry. We can be in the community. We can answer the phone calls here and talk to you and pray with you and all the stuff that makes up for what God's doing through Spirit 105.3. There is a financial need. And so, yes, we're being bold about that. We're being celebratory about that. But will you involve yourself right now? $1,800 left on this need in the next 15 minutes. Five friends doing $30 a month pretty much gets us there. Maybe you're somebody who could do a $500 gift or a $1,000 gift, or maybe like Wendy, $200. Mm-hmm. Whatever you give, that's between you and God. We're just going to celebrate and be thankful that you chose to be involved today because of what God has done in your life and the lives of so many others through Spirit 105.3.
1: And when you give, when you call or text or go online, would you let us know your story? That's my favorite part. That's what I'm here for. I want to know more about how the Lord uses this music, specifically. Maybe there's a song that found you when you were on your way to an appointment.
2: Yeah.
1: And you had to just like pull over and it was like, wow, Lord, did you put that on just for me? I so believe the answer is yes, because I've experienced that in my own life. And that's how good he is. That's how much he wants to show up for you in a very, very tangible, personal way. That is the nature of Jesus. And he reveals his character through you, through every song to you. All these songs are rooted and grounded in scripture, and that doesn't return void. So it's helping you take a step of faith. And maybe today is taking a step of generosity, and you didn't wake up thinking you were going to do it, but now you're feeling like, I think I just might.
2: Yeah.
1: And I just want to tell you, that's how it happens. Like, we become generous by practicing being generous and watching the Lord provide. And he has an abundance of resources. 206-333-1053. The weapon.

0: This is how you fight your battles. Your weapon is that melody. Mm-hmm. You are declaring scripture over your circumstances. Maybe you were just thinking of the area in your life right now that you are declaring that you're going to see a victory. We come alongside with songs like that in Jesus' name to equip you throughout your day on this faith walk, because we are not meant to do it alone. There's wisdom found in community, and that's what you've found here when you press a button for a radio station. Isn't that wild? Isn't that wild? But isn't that so beautiful? My name is Sarah. I'm here with Scott. The number to call to join us, and Scott's going to kind of give an update on where we're at. But if you want to get in right now, 206-333-1053. In fact, why don't you do that, Scott? And then I want to share a message we just got from an elementary school counselor.
1: Sure.
0: On how the music is helping her.
1: Yeah. 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
0: And so what are you funding when you do what Scott just shared? Well, I've got a note here, and I'm not going to read her name because she works at an elementary school, and I want to protect her privacy, but she says that she has to hear and deal with a lot of really hard circumstances in a lot of these kids' lives. Mm. And she says that having Spirit 105.3 on the radio into work and going home really helps settle her heart and mind so that she can serve her community, and then her words, in the way that Christ wishes. So you're equipping her to go be the hands and feet and compassion of Christ to children.
1: Yeah.
0: In her job because of what you're funding on her way to and from. Would you partner with us in keeping that going? Like Scott just said, your gift is stretched right now and very much needed. He mentioned the 1K Club. That's a gift of $1,000. We haven't seen one of those come through yet today.
1: Yeah.
0: But if that is something that your business can do, or if you work for an employer who matches, maybe you could give $500 and the employer does the $500 match. Spirit 105.3 is a nonprofit, and so a lot of people choose to do that. So the number, I'm just going to give it to you. We're going to play our next song, but thank you so much for following through. If you feel it, if you feel that sometimes it's that like kind of uncomfortable feeling like, oh man, I think I'm gonna do this, I think I'm getting ready to type it in, oh, there's such blessing on the other side of that. I've experienced it in my own life. I believe in following through on the prompting that the Holy Spirit puts, because when you start to do it, it happens more and more and things get really, really good.
1: Yeah.
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1: And just $1,200. That's the need. We got 5 minutes here. $1,200 is the need. 206-333-1053. Text the word give to Sarah. She'll send you that link back.
0: Yep.
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0: Thank you.

I was all in the LDS church. I can't remember how I discovered your radio station. So I would listen all day long, and I would just hear these incredible stories from the songs themselves and also from the people on air speaking of Christ so openly and comfortably. That was the starting point of opening the door to me to understanding really what Christ is all about. I remember just thinking that was just so beautiful because in my experience anyway, in the LDS church, that's not that common. They don't speak openly of Christ. I just loved it. It was just so beautiful and good. And I started going to a Bible study, and then I slowly started to understand what they meant by grace. So I met with the pastor. I asked what I would need to do as far as like joining that church. I went through some Bible study stuff to make sure I was understanding things properly. And then I got baptized.

0: powerful, Dana. Scott, did you hear about just, you could almost see the light bulb moment going on for her when she's like, I started to understand grace.
1: Yes.
0: And I was like, oh, that's a big one. Like, like that salvation is the free gift of God and that we just receive.
1: Yeah.
0: And there's, wait a minute, hold on. What? Like, there's nothing I can do that would make him love me anymore. And there's nothing I could do that would make him love me any less. Like, what?
1: Mm-hmm.
0: And it's not because of anything I've done, but it's all because of what Christ did.
1: It's like a mind-boggling. I mean, for those of us who grew up in Christianity, like as a family, like even to me, sometimes it's like, okay, I just got to go on faith on that one because it doesn't make sense.
0: Yeah. And I'm so grateful that songs like the ones you hear are all rooted and grounded in scripture just to keep washing it over daily.
1: Mm-hmm.
0: Like this one that she was just talking about where she got baptized, Jamie McDonald wrote Left It in the River about her baptism. And now people are using it as the soundtrack for their baptisms at church.
1: Yeah.
0: And so that's a ripple effect that you get to be a part of today. When you call 206-333-1053 and you go, I'm in. I am no longer just listening. I'm not passive. I'm in. I'm partnering in ministry. All the fruit you hear, everyone that says that God reached them through a song, that sits on your shoulders. Like, you are partnering with God in that. He uses people. That's how he accomplishes his mission. What is it that that quote about that the people write the check?
1: God provides, but the check comes from the people.
0: Yeah.
1: Yeah.
0: And that's what we're asking today is, would you be the hands and feet of Christ with your gift at 206-333-1053?
1: You can also text the word give to 89419. Text give to 89419. Sarah will make sure she sends you back a link real quick. I just want to let you know here, we came a little short of the need. The need was $2,000 by 11:45.
0: What about a grace song?
1: Total. See, you read my mind there. And now it sounds like you came up with the idea, which is fine. Now, one more song here. They need $1,200 during this next song. And yeah, we'd love for you to be involved.
0: And what happens if we get that $1,200?
1: It's another step closer to being fully funded.
0: Okay.
1: Yeah. And the need is real. You look around our community, you look at people who, they need to hear about that grace. In fact, I was just talking to a friend. I'm not going to go down a whole rabbit trail, but I was just talking to a friend, a new friend who asked me, so are you a Christian? And I said, yeah, I'm a Christian. I'm a Jesus follower. She's like, I never understood what that meant. And I said, we were texting. So I'm like, this is a longer conversation that we can kind of have. But here's the thing I want you to know. It's not about rules. It's about relationship. And she was like, I have never heard it put that way before. I'm like, yeah, that's why we got to talk more about this. When you share with Spirit 105.3, you're making sure that on the radio, there's a place where we can share exactly how this Jesus thing works to encourage you and encourage those who haven't met him yet. So $1,200 the need. We've got about one song, maybe even two. We'll see. Just $1,200 the need right now. 206-333-1053. Sarah will text you back a link. If you text the word give to 89419, text give 89419. Or if you want that phone number, here it is. Can you be part of this $1,200 need? 206-333-1053. 206-333-1053. Thank you so much. Let's go.

0: your love.
1: All right, 206-333-1053 is the number to call. And before noon, we need something very specific. And Scott, you know what that is.
2: Yeah, the need, $1,200 here in a little bit of a grace period. Wanted to do this by about 11:45, but now the need, still $1,200. So I'm just going to ask, can we have a hero that you could step up and say, I could do maybe half of that, $50 a month or $100 a month or a single gift of $1,200. You know, sometimes we come to the end of the hour and yes, every gift is celebrated, every gift is needed, but sometimes

0: sacred moments. Let me talk to you about a few of them I feel like I experienced this past week. I've got two sick kids at home right now. They're older. They're self-sufficient. But last week, it was my youngest, and I had to flex my whole schedule to be with her. And it was the kind of sick where I had to be kind of at her side all the time.
1: Yeah.
0: And I just felt like as I was doing that, she's so precious. She's 10, and I cut her some toast squares, and she said, "Mom, you take such good care of me." Yeah. And I was like, oh, I just literally became a puddle. And I felt like the Lord was like, you tend to her and I'm going to tend to you.
1: Yeah.
0: And that day, my worship of the Lord was literally cutting toast squares. And the reason I cut them in squares is because I knew she couldn't handle a whole piece of toast.
1: Right.
0: And so the only way to get her to eat would be tiny, tiny little bites. And the Lord was kind of giving me like a little life application Bible study in my heart as I sat next to her. And he goes, do you know I do the same for you? You can't handle the whole picture, so I give you bite-sized amounts. And I was like, good. And my sensitive little heart can't take more than a bite. And I just want to say, if you can do that 1,200, would you? But if today you can do a bite-sized amount, as you're emptying the dishwasher, as you're doing intentional parenting, take your toast square. The Lord multiplies it.
1: Amen.
0: So don't let this opportunity pass you by, because this next song is all about what I just said. It's called Every Day Hallelujah. How beautiful that the spiritual stuff happens in the ordinary moments. And Phil Wickham is going to sing about it for you.
1: At some point, Joel was like, you know, I've got this steak. Would you mind, just as long as you're 206-333-1053. Yeah, $1,200 the need right now. Could you be that hero? If $1,200 is not for you, you are still needed. Every phone line's available, so we need somebody to step up right now. $1,200 is the need in 5 minutes during this new Phil Wickham song. 206-333-1053. 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
0: Thank you. 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

0: That's the latest from Brandon Lake. Spirit 105.3, the number to call and partner with how God uses this music. I just want you to think for a moment, when have you had a song come along that gave you strength, and by the time you arrived, you felt a little more solid in your steps because you knew that the Lord was with you? If that's happened, then you've got a testimony. And we're asking you to share it when you call 206-333-1053. Also, we have a huge thank you.
1: Yeah, a little bit before that song, we said the need by the end of the 11 o'clock hour was $1,200 away. Mm-hmm. And I'll admit, like, I didn't know what was going to happen. I had a little bit of doubt. We need $1,200. And Troy in Gig Harbor stepped up and said, okay, I can be that $1,200 hero that is needed.
0: Troy, if you're listening, the only thing that makes me sad after that gift is I didn't get a little note from you. I am so curious, sir. How did you know that that ask was for you? Hmm. When we said, can someone give $1,200? How did you know that was yours? Because you're the only one that did it. You did it right away. And if you can text me, my number here is 89419. Will you let me know? I really want to hear how you knew that was for you, because I want to share that with others. Because the amount might be different, but like being able to respond to that prompting, you could have dismissed it.
1: Yeah.
0: You could have been busy. You could have thought later, but you didn't let any of that get in the way. And so I'm so curious. So if you are listening, sir, will you text me at 89419? Be like, yo, this is Troy.
1: You told me to text.
0: You told me to text. Here's how I knew. And also, by the way, that number is also for you if you text the word give to 89419. I'm going to send you a bounce back. And then whatever number is on your heart, that's between you and the Lord. But, oh, I get excited when I see someone that has given for the first time ever, because I think, wow, was that your first gift into God's kingdom? Because I hear heaven cheering. And I see Jesus getting excited because his word says he loves a cheerful giver. And it also says that as his child, you have access to every resource that he has. Like when you give, you know who your father is. 206-333-1053.
1: All right. Are you going to be next? We thank you so much, Troy. Make sure you text Sarah or she will hunt you down to find out why. But text the rest of us. Do what we can. We're going to do a new hour now. We're going to come back. We're going to set something up here. But just know you are needed. This isn't about filling out a spreadsheet. It is about continuing with more Jesus for our community. Just more Jesus for you in your life, in your car, as you drive to and from for our community. That's what you're given to. Thank you for calling 206-333-1053. 206-333-1053. 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
0: Thank you.

0: love the times in the Bible where God talks about himself as a good shepherd.
1: Yeah.
0: I love learning about sheep. Because guess what, guys? Sheep are dumb. And and we're paralleled as that in the Bible, but I am so relieved because I'm like, okay, I can work with this. Like, Lord, you say you're a good shepherd. You protect your flock. Do you know, I'm also sheep are very frightened. They are very frightened of drinking from rushing water from like a stream. They won't drink. Even if they're thirsty, they won't.
1: Really?
0: They're terrified. And I relate to that so strongly because a lot of stuff in this world really, I'm just, you know, I'm one of God's high-functioning anxiety girls, which is why I'm here, because I have to keep myself tethered to him, and I have to remind myself all the time he is a good shepherd. So that's in Psalm 23. The good shepherd, what does he do with his sheep? Does he berate them? Come on, just drink from the stream. It's fine. No, he leads them to still water. And he prepares a place for them to lie down in green pastures. Sheep won't lie down unless they feel safe. Mm. So the good shepherd leads them to still water and green pastures. And then he does what? He restores our soul. That when we sing lead on good shepherd, that's who we're trusting in.
1: Yeah.
0: So that song speaks to me. I pray it speaks to you today. He picks you up. He carries you in his arms. If you need that reminder, that's what we're here for. And that's why I'm coming to you saying, if that ministers to you, let's keep it going. We need to hear this truth day in and day out. 206-333-1053.
1: 206-333-1053. You can also text the word give, and Sarah will send you back a quick link. The number is 89419. Just text the word give to 89419. All right. Another big step that we can take in the next 15, 20 minutes here. A friend saying they want to match during this lunch hour every single gift up to $2,000. So if you've been considering that dollar a day, that $30 a month, right now that's doubled to $60 a month. Maybe you could do a 1K club gift, $1,000. That becomes $2,000 right now. Boy, what would be really cool is maybe you say, you know what? Show me that match. Let's go. And you do a $2,000 gift and your gift is doubled to $4,000. Every gift double the impact right now. And that's really cool when that happens. And we want to make sure we get this challenge taken care of. But don't forget what Sarah's talking about, what this is all about. It's not about just, you know, let's raise the money. It's about let's share Jesus. Everything we deal with in our world, in our own lives, it becomes better and easier and solved when we put it in the hands of Jesus. Mm. I've experienced that in my own life. So many things that I've tried to solve. It's like, huh, if I would have turned this over 5 years ago, maybe it would have been a little less stress for the last 5 years. But that's where God shows up. And so thank you for giving right now so we can continue to share Jesus. Your gift doubled starting right now up to $2,000.
0: Debbie was first to take you up on it. 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

0: now. Her name is Jamie McDonald, and she has got the life experience to back up that claim that you were just singing. You're going to hear from her in 1 second, but first, a message from Scott.
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0: So we were just singing along with Ain't No Way Is He Gonna Fail Me Now. And I want you to hear part of Jamie McDonald's powerful testimony of how she wrote that song.
2: I was invited to church camp. I was really starting to struggle with my identity as a young girl. And, you know, my parents had divorced. And my mom remarried, and there was no singing allowed in the house. My new stepdad just didn't want there to be noise in the house and really didn't want kids around. And so when I got to camp, it was like the singing never stopped. And I was like, this is the family for me. Like, this is where I feel like I belong. And I met Jesus there. I learned about who he was and just that he had a plan for my life and that he loved me. And those songs that I learned at camp really stayed with me. And so it was like the gospel kind of downloaded into my brain through song because, you know, as a young girl, you know, I got back from camp and my life really went back to the same thing where I was living in a broken home and really struggling, failing my classes in school and just feeling invisible and really lost. And so those songs would come to mind and it was God's way of reminding me like that he had a plan for my life and that he loved me and that I had a place to call home. And that was like in Jesus and in the family of God.
0: Did you hear that? That the gospel was downloaded into her heart through song.
1: Yeah. And the line that struck me too is that this is my family. This is what, you know, it was clear where she wanted to be.
0: The family of God. So, and no singing in the house growing up. The enemy attacks you in the area of your identity. God wired her to deliver his message through this music. And so, of course, growing up, everything came against that, right? But we overcome by the blood of the Lamb and the word of our testimony. And so praise God for what he did in her life. That's how she sings. Ain't no way he's going to fail me now.
1: Yeah.
0: And she is speaking that out over you. When you hear a testimony like that, I encourage you to sit under it. Sit under it and say, God, what you did for her, will you do for me? I'm up against it right now. I don't see a way out, but she just testified that you did it for her and that you are the same God of Jamie McDonald that you are of, and then insert your name here. Mm-hmm. And then would you agree with me today that he's actively at work on your behalf? And if you want to take a step of faith to keep the gospel downloaded in song into your heart, your family's heart, and hearts around the Pacific Northwest, if you believe that is the answer to boldly declare Jesus, would you call right now 206-333-1053.
1: $1,800 left on this challenge. Debbie in Edmonds got us started. Her $200 gift became $400. But I'm looking at the phone lines. There is room for you right now. You may think, hey, there's tens of thousands of people that listen to Spirit 105.3. And that's true. You're absolutely right. But then it would be easy to say, well, when they do these challenges, they must have 10, 20, 30 people on the line. Oh, how Sarah and I wish that was true. No, no, no. Your one call, your one text, it absolutely is needed. It absolutely makes an impact. So your gift doubled. It could be 30 a month. That's doubled. A $500 gift doubled. Whatever it is you can do to help keep the music, the ministry, the family of God, just sharing Jesus.
0: Yeah.
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0: 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That works as well. Normally, we're playing the secret sound right now.
1: Mm-hmm.
0: And so if you're phone just went and it's like the reminder that it's time to call in. Your phone is correct. However, for the next couple of days, we are here sharing stories of how God is using the music and the messages and your testimony to reach hearts, to break chains, to just bring living water and his living, active word to the Pacific Northwest. And so the contest is taking a break. And instead, we are coming to you saying, do you want to join us in ministry? You can do this from your desk at work. You can do this from listening on your mobile app as you move the laundry from the washer to the dryer, or maybe like me, forgot about it and had to run it again because it didn't smell great. It always takes me a couple tries.
1: Yeah.
0: But in whatever you're up to today, you can partner in ministry right now. And it is as simple as texting the word give to 89419.
1: And your gift is being doubled right now. That number again, 89419. Text the word give. Or you can call. Maybe you want to talk to somebody. 206-333-1053. 206-333-1053. $1,800 left on this challenge, but only about another 10 minutes to go. So could I ask somebody to step forward and you could do a $200 gift? $200 would be doubled right now to $400. Somebody else, maybe you could step up with a $500 gift. That would become $1,000. And then two people jumping on board monthly with whatever works. Maybe for your family, $20 a month. 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So $20 a month works for you. Maybe it's $35 a month. You know, the thing is here at Spirit, and I love how Sarah has said this and Erica too, you know, it's not about the money. I mean, yeah, it's a fundraiser. We want to see the money raised.
0: Yeah.
1: But that's not what it's about. It is about what God's doing. The opportunity that you and I have to take part in that, to become a partner, to kind of power that from a financial standpoint, and then celebrate what God does. And you hear these stories, that's the proof. So $1,800 is the need right now. 10 minutes to go. 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We got five lines available. 206-333-1053. I'm going to say that number one more time, and then Sarah, I'm going to have you give the text number because I know you love answering those texts.
0: I do.
1: 206-333-1053, and your gift doubled.
0: Yep, and that's if you want to make a phone call. And if you don't want to do the people thing and you just want to do the text thing, I can help you with that. If you send me the word give at the number 89419, if you already have the number for texting saved in your phone, it's the same one, 89419. That's our number for texting. Send me the word give. I'll text you right back, and you can take care of it. Thank you. Lord,

0: He was just singing that one to a sold-out Tacoma Dome in July. And that's a big deal. I was looking at the top 10 arena touring artists in America. And right smack dab in the middle of a list of other names that I had no idea who they were.
1: Ask the girls.
0: I'm that age yep. now. Mm-hmm. I'm like, was Forrest Frank. Just boom, right there in the middle of it all. And I was like, praise God that he is selling out the Tacoma Dome. And it is full of kids and teenagers and families just lifting the name of Jesus on high.
1: Yeah.
0: And I'm so excited that we get to play this music and that your kids are like, turn it up, and that the next generation is downloading. I mean, that's a catchy song, but he's singing stuff with substance. I'm telling my worries, you're going to have to go away. I'm telling my body, you're going to praise the Lord today. Speaking to our mind, speaking to our physical bodies, the temple of the Holy Spirit. The same power that raised Jesus from the dead lives inside of you. Talk about like blow your mind, but you have access to that. I've got good news. When you first become a believer, I don't like when people are like, baby believer. I'm like, actually, no, you have the fullness of God that lives and dwells inside of you. You get the whole thing. He doesn't give you a junior level. There's no JV in this situation. So don't underestimate what God can do through you. And I want to read a note from Kathy who gave, and she goes, my story isn't so sensational. Rather, the presence of this radio station in my life is like water, refreshing and restoring my spirit whenever I'm driving. Whoever's in my car, friends, grandkids, strangers, or simply me, here's the words of life. What an amazing story and gift. Thank you, Spirit 105.3. Thank you, Kathy. Look at you with your little ministry mobile, anyone that gets in. And you say your story isn't sensational.
1: That's so a bumper sticker waiting to happen.
0: I've never said that before.
1: Welcome to the ministry mobile.
0: But like, it doesn't matter. Your story doesn't have to be sensational. You are an ordinary person doing ordinary things, partnered with an extraordinary God. He does the heavy lift.
1: Yeah.
0: So I bring you to the phone number where I invite you to make an ordinary phone call with whatever is the amount that the Lord puts on your heart that he's going to provide in the first place, because it's all his anyway. Spoiler alert. We're just stewarding it. So would you steward it into his kingdom? 206-333-1053.
1: Now I've got one friend on the phone right now, which is great. The number again, 206-333-1053. We still have about officially 2 minutes left on this dollar for dollar challenge. Every gift doubled up to $2,000. Debbie and Edmonds led the way. But if I'm going to be candid with you, it's been a little quiet here for the last 10, 15 minutes. And so if you're in the middle of your lunch hour, totally understand. Can I ask you to take just a few minutes, make that call, make your gift. It could be $200 like Debbie did, or do something every single month, $40 a month, that would be doubled. In fact, here's the math part that always works out for me. Let's say I walked up to you and said, hey, could you give $700 to Spirit 105.3 today? You may say, yeah, I'd love to, but no, you know, writing a check or just handing over the debit card for $700. Well, what about $30? Like, that's a little bit more doable. $30 a month right now, because it's doubled, equals over $700 thanks to this dollar for dollar challenge.
0: Wow.
1: So take advantage of that. 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Of course, every gift needed, every gift welcomed. It doesn't take a lot of money. It just takes you being involved with so many other family members. There's a place for you right now, and your gift is doubled. 206-333-1053. Again, that number, 206-333-1053.
0: And if you tuned in just now for the secret sound, that will be back. Also, I always need to give this disclaimer. 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
1: Oh, good point.
0: That is covered by our friends at Elite Roofing. They take care of the whole thing. They sponsor it. And so there is a very clear line between your gift and the secret sound. And I just want to tell you that, because that's what time it is right now. So maybe you called to play a contest, but instead the Lord is prompting your heart to give. I'm going to give you the number one more time. 206-333-1053 or spirit1053.com.

0: she was just singing that one out over the grandstand at the Washington State Fairgrounds in Puyallup. Our hometown girl hails from Camano Island, Stanwood area. Her mom, Nancy, listens. Nancy gets a shout out in that song. Can you imagine? I don't know if you, I've got a teenager right now, and I've got an early, like, college age adult. And I hear, that, and you've got three young adults. Okay.
1: Yep.
0: I hear that, like, the advice that you feel like maybe goes in one ear and out the other, and you're wondering when the return on the investment
1: comes.
0: People tell me that in, like, those maybe early mid-20s-ish, it comes back.
1: Yeah.
0: And that song right there is Leanna's shout-out to her mom for the advice that her mom gave her. Have you gotten a return on some of this?
1: My 26-year-old son has finally, from time to time, said, "Don't tell anyone." So I'm going to go ahead and put it on the radio. "Don't tell anyone, but maybe you were right about, you know, budgeting or debt or life."
0: Wow.
1: So yeah, it's starting to come back. Praise the Lord.
0: Well, we are here through this music, through songs like that, through shared life experience to encourage each other. I am equally encouraged by your stories, just of how to do that intentional parenting. Mm-hmm. I don't know where your season is at. You might be in the early stages of the sleepless nights. You might be in your grandparent era, pouring that wisdom into those grandchildren and giving their parents a break and being such a strong support system. Wherever it is, you're going to find others like you here that share your beliefs and your values and the bottom line. The bottom line of Christ is our firm foundation.
1: Amen.
0: And on that solid rock, we stand. And every song is a reminder of that. And today we're asking, would you partner with us in keeping it going, especially if you're in your grandparent era, for the next generation? You know that it all boils down to what we do for eternity, for Christ. That's what lasts.
1: Well, in about 5 minutes after the next song, I will share a story. I didn't even tell Sarah I was going to do this, but I will share a story that if you are a parent or a grandparent, that will give you some hope, that will give you some encouragement, that it doesn't return void. I'll tell you about that here in a few minutes. But right now, we've got 5 minutes left on this dollar for dollar challenge. Now, I want to thank Joanne and Gary and Bonnie Lake. They made a $100 gift, doubled to $200. Ricky in Everett
0: thank
1: saying, I can
0: you,
1: do
0: $100. Ricky. Thank you.
1: That becomes $200. That means $1,600 left on this dollar for dollar challenge. Now, you've heard us talk about before the 1K Club, that $1,000 gift. If there's somebody listening right now, and maybe it's you, who could do a $1,000 gift, it's going to be doubled to $2,000. And the 1K Club, like, that's above and beyond, I don't like the phrase fair share, but, like, it's above and beyond maybe the average. And we know there are people in our community who truly can't give at this point, but they need the hope that comes from listening to Spirit 105.3. They need the reminders of Jesus. And so when you do join that 1K club, that $1,000 gift or more, it's like you're saying, hey, I'm going to give for myself and I'm going to cover somebody else.
0: You stand in the gap.
1: Exactly. Like that's, and we could use somebody doing a 1K club gift right now. That would be doubled to $2,000. Maybe you can do $30 a month, a dollar a day is doubled, but $1,600 left on this challenge. The phone number is 206-333-1053. 206-333-1053.
0: 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Thank you.

0: singing about your identity right there. Isn't that good news? And that you don't have to search for who you are. God has already told you who you are to him, and we just get to agree with that. Mm-hmm. My name is Sarah, and Scott is here, and it is day one of our fall fundraiser, which is really just an invitation. I want you to picture me handing you like a really beautiful calligraphy with your name on it, invitation, the quality paper that feels kind of weighty. Like,
1: wow, I didn't write that then.
0: And inside, I'm asking you, would you partner in very specific ministry right here where you live? It's ministry in your car, your neighborhood, your kids' school, your church, your maybe the barista that you see in the morning.
1: Uh-huh.
0: It is ministry here through the music. And we're telling testimonies of how people have been impacted. So when you give, you actually are giving to someone just like you that found this music and God captured their heart.
1: Sarah's invitation, beautiful calligraphy. Mine's on the back of a McDonald's receipt. It says, call me maybe. 206-333-1053. 206-333-1053. Still $1,600 left on this challenge. You call right now. Your gift is being doubled. You can also text Sarah. Just text the word give to 89419. But either way, your gift doubled right now. All right, I promised you I was going to tell you a story that as a grandparent, as a parent, this is going to give you a little hope and a little encouragement. My oldest is 26, and he has kind of gone back and forth on who is this Jesus, what's going on. When his mom and my wife passed in 2019, that was kind of a real hindrance for him in faith. You know, why would God do this, that type of thing. So about a year and a half ago, my youngest, my daughter, who's 21, and Austin, my son, were working on his car together. They both love working on cars, so that's kind of their bonding thing. And she's sitting in the car, and he's underneath the hood, and he's like, turn it on, turn it on. So she turns it on, and Christian music is playing. And she's like, you're listening to Christian music? And he gets kind of, from what Zoe told me, kind of embarrassed, like, yeah, so sometimes I listen to Christian music. So what's the big deal? It's not a big deal. Don't tell Dad. So then, and here's the big thing, guys, about 3 weeks ago,
0: wow,
1: Austin called me and said, hey, I think I need to get back serious with Jesus.
0: Oh, the full body goosebumps.
1: Exactly. And it's like, man, if you are holding on for a kid, mine's 26, you know, we're working through it. There's still some things like, yeah, but I don't know if I want to give this up. Like, what does this mean? But it's not going to come back void.
0: Oh,
1: have
0: I love
1: faith.
0: This.
1: Pray
0: Thank
1: for
0: you
1: it.
0: For sharing this. And, you know,
1: help them with their car. I mean, no, I just.
0: What a gift. What a gift. You know, Scott, your wife, Cheryl, lovely, mm-hmm. Passed from cancer. You have taken on this role raising three kids. They were teenagers at the time.
1: Yeah.
0: A son and two girls. And I just see you trusting the Lord and living it by example. I am not at all surprised that your son has made this remarkable turnaround, and I celebrate with you because I know that's the deepest joy of your heart.
1: It is. It is, yeah.
0: What a gift it is for you to be here to fundraise with us. We do this because it's real to us. This is the music I listen to on my own time.
1: Yeah, exactly. Yes.
0: Like, it's just, it is. I hosted 20 women in my living room last night for a Bible study. Like, this is it for me. And I want this to be it for you because I know the source of who we are singing to. I know his love for you. And I know the plans he has for you are to prosper you and not to harm you and to give you a hope and a future. And it is my delight to invite you into partnership because when you place what you have in God's hand, he breathes on it and you see a return in your life that is eternal and it counts. And your family sees the difference, and it's a seed that is planted. And I want that for you. So, would you join us? I don't care what the amount is.
1: Right, yeah.
0: Give a dollar, and then tell me your story, and I will pray for you. Like, I really don't. The amount does not matter to me. I'm not a great fundraiser, but I promise you, I'm a sister in Christ that wants everything that God has for you. So, I'm going to give the number 206-333-1053. I'm going to play a song of another testimony. You're going to hear Zach Williams' story here. And he is singing about what God did in his life. So sit under that testimony. 206-333-1053.
1: And just so you know, $1,400 left now on the challenge. So $1,400 to go. Your gift doubled. We could use somebody maybe doing that 1K club, $1,000 gift. And you at whatever amount you can. 206-333-1053.
0: See, you're a good fundraiser. Thank you. That's why you're here.
1: 206-333-1053.

0: Someone text me if you know where that is. But my favorite moment is that while the son was still a long way off, the father went running. And I, in my mind, I don't know how you picture it, but I picture a hill, and I picture the son walking over the hill.
1: Yeah.
0: And like a speck of vision of that son. And for the father to go running, that means the father was waiting.
1: Right.
0: I picture him waiting on the porch.
1: Mm-hmm.
0: One day my son's going to come home.
1: Yeah.
0: And then literally bolting. It could make me cry because I'm sensitive like that. But I think if this was my child, I would run with abandon, arms wide open.
1: Mm-hmm.
0: And that's what that song is describing. And if that's what you need today, could you take a mustard seed of faith and believe that the Father's arms are wide open toward you? And he runs toward. He does not make you walk the whole way. It takes a speck of you turning and saying help in Jesus's direction. We want you to feel the love of God every time you press a button on your radio dial right here in whatever you've got going on in your circumstances in the Pacific Northwest. And that's what we're here for. And we want to keep it going. And the way we do that is we come to you, community, and we say, would you support what you're hearing? Would you keep it going for the next prodigal to come home? 206-333-1053.
1: All right, Rhody in Everett, thank you so much for your gift. $100 doubled to $200.
0: Wow.
1: He said God has been so faithful and he just wants to give a little bit back of what God has given to him. Rhody, yeah. Thank you so much.
0: Thank you.
1: For being that leader. All right, $1,500 left on this challenge. No, I'm sorry, $1,400 left on this challenge now, but only 5 minutes to make it happen. So the question is, what part can you give? We could use a $1,000 giver. Somebody giving $1,000 right now, maybe you can step up, be that hero. It's going to be doubled. Meanwhile, another person with a $100 gift, just like Rhody did, just like Ricky did, that's what Joanne and Gary did, your $100 becomes $200 right now. But 4 minutes, 4 minutes is the timeline we're looking at, and every phone line is available for you right now. So I'm going to give you this number, 206-333-1053, 206-333-1053.
0: Luke 15, my friend Angie. I love you.
1: Found it? Yep.
0: I love you. I feel like a friend just slipped me a note in class.
1: Yes.
0: Luke 15 is where you find the story of the prodigal son.
1: Think about it from my standpoint, and you just asked me right there on the radio in front of everybody. You know where this is? No. No, I don't.
0: But I thought you might.
1: Okay. Well, I appreciate the hope, the faith. 206-333-1053. 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
1: Hi, I'm Kathy. 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

I wanted to thank you guys for the music that you guys play. Yesterday was my dad's 1-year anniversary of passing away, and I made a post and shared it right at 4:31 p.m. yesterday, which was the time that they had marked him as passing away. Literally, like, as soon as I hit post, as I'm driving to go get my husband with my kids in the car, Homesick for Heaven comes on, like, right after I posted it. And I was like, are you kidding, Lord? Like, I was just, I was just a mess. It was just a total hug from God. That's what it sounded like to me.

0: Her name is Elizabeth. And thank you for sharing such a tender, that's a tender moment, a private moment between you and the Lord with the timing of that song after you sent that post. And it's one of my favorite things about Jesus, how personal he is with us. I love that the timing matters to the Lord. And he did that for you. And what a gift. I think there are thousands of those stories. And we just get a glimpse today. Would you help us get a glimpse into your life and your story? Maybe you're holding one right now and you haven't shared it with us. I've got good news. This is your opportunity.
1: Yeah.
0: It is day one of our fundraiser. You just heard Scott. I'm Sarah. And we are here to read your stories. I've got a whole list of them. One of them here says Jenny from Kenmore. Oh, did I give the number yet? Sorry.
1: No, please do.
0: 206-333-1053. That's the number to call to partner in ministry with us. And we're asking, a lot of people jump in at that $40 a month ongoing support. That's a great level. You can do a one-time gift. The amount doesn't matter so much to me as just this is an opportunity for you to say, hey, Lord, are we giving? Are we giving today? And then if you feel like he's saying yes, then okay, Lord, what are we giving?
1: Yeah.
0: And that's the part I get excited about, is the open communication between Jesus and you. That's what lights me up. Jenny from Kenmore said she found Spirit 105.3 when she first began walking with Jesus. She said she kept it on in the car and in the house.
1: Yeah.
0: She said, my husband wasn't walking with Jesus yet. So every time I would drive his car, I would leave the station on. And she said 2.5 years later, he now listens to Spirit 105.3 and he just got baptized.
1: Amen.
0: Amen.
1: Yes. Love that. Here's the number again, 206-333-1053. Thank you, Sue Ann, for your gift coming in just a few minutes ago. By the way, real quickly, I want to let you know, we didn't quite hit that challenge there at the end of the hour. We're about 1,000 away. So if you're somebody who says, hey, I can just give that 1K club gift, I could give a $1,000 gift right now to make sure we wrap up that challenge, that would be awesome. And if that's not you, that's fine too. You know, you do what God's given you the ability to give. It's important for us to get friends who can do $30 a month, $1 a day for what you hear every day on Spirit 105.3. The giving gates are wide open at 206-333-1053, 206-333-1053.
0: Yeah, and earlier when I mentioned asking the Lord, maybe you noticed I used the word we. I do that often in my prayers. Jesus, are we giving to this? If so, what are we giving?
1: Interesting.
0: And I listen for that because it's a partnership. And so the Lord knows. And, you know, his answer to you might actually be like, no, I want you to sit this one out. Like, just pray. Pray for others' hearts. Like, that's okay, too. This is not a pressure thing. This is an invitation thing. And so if he tells you just to receive, that's my prayer. I actually sent a text message to someone listening today, and I said just that. I was like, this ask is not for you. Today is for you to receive. May the music fuel you. May Jesus fill you with hope. Others are giving so you can receive today. And so, again, it's all in partnership with the Lord. We're just here to give the invitation.
1: Yes.
0: And then the Lord does the rest of it. And that's the beautiful part. And so I'll give the number and I'll play one of my favorite songs.
1: And let me say real quickly, make sure you tell them about the text, because we love the fact that when you text in.
0: Sure.
1: Well, I'll just tell them about the text. That when you text in 89419, you text the word give to that number, 89419. Sarah's got a screen in front of her that shows any comments that you send in. But we will send you back a link for you to give right away.
0: Yeah.
1: That just text the number, text give to 89419.
0: Yeah, text the word give.
1: Yes.
0: To 89419. Okay, well, here comes one of my favorite songs. I pray that that the Lord just sings it over you as you sing it to him, and as we partner together. 206-333-1053.

0: It's just so beautiful. I always have to sit with that one for a while. I hope that that one reaches your heart exactly where you need to be reached today. It is day one of our fall fundraiser. We get to peel back the curtain. I love these days because we get to read your name and your city and your story. Like most recently, Joey from Edgewood gave $250. First time giver.
1: Yeah.
0: Sue Ann from the Villages also gave, and she's moving to Florida in 10 days. But she's been listening to Spirit 105.3 for years.
1: I was going
0: to
1: say, the Villages is not like a Washington place. That's down by Orlando.
0: She's moving to Florida, but she is giving because of how the station has encouraged her for so long.
1: Love that.
0: Wow. And I see your prayer request here as well for your family, and I'm going to be praying over that for you. This was also her first gift. Jessica from Seattle, thank you for your gift. You can do a monthly gift if you want. Maybe it's better for you, like $20 a month.
1: Sure.
0: Maybe you might not notice that gone.
1: Right.
0: And for you, it might be a one-time, and it might be a gift of faith, and it does pinch a little bit, but you feel like you want to do it because you want to kind of put your flag in the ground on where your help comes from. That happens often. I'm always really humbled when someone might be out of a job and then they make a gift because the music is keeping them tethered to Jesus as they trust for his provision. So if that's you, know that we will be adding our prayers to yours. So many different ways to get involved. If you're already giving and you want to add an extra $5 monthly, that adds up over time. If your business wants to give, you better believe I'm going to read that business name. If you want to join with like a $250 challenge gift, sometimes you hear us talking about challenge funds. I probably don't need to give you any more examples because the Lord has infinite ways that he can partner with your giving. But I just wanted to let you know that there's no gift to small or insignificant. It's really just a response. Today is a response because we give because he first gave to us.
1: So here's what I'd love to challenge you with. And the phone number to be involved, 206-333-1053, 206-333-1053. I'm almost a little embarrassed to say this, but it's just the reality of what has happened over the last few years in our house. It feels like we have every streaming service that is available. And there's a certain amount of money, and we all have this, where like if something new comes up, it's like, all right, this is $6.99 a month. Fine. Fine. This one's $12 a month. Fine. Here's my question. What is the amount that it's like, fine, just do it? Like, it's not going to rock your world. You kind of like, oh, fine, Disney Plus is $12. Okay. What is that amount per month? Maybe it's $10, maybe it's $15, but it's the amount that you really don't sit down, think about, look at your budget, try to figure out if you have room. Now you just kind of say yes. Maybe it's $10 a month. Do that right now for Spirit 105.3. That's what I'd love to see. A whole bunch of people coming on board saying, hey, here's my $7 a month. Here's my $15 a month. Maybe for you, it's like $30 a month. We subscribed, can you believe this, to an actual newspaper a few weeks ago. And it's like $20 a month. And I actually kind of like feeling the newspaper in my hands. That didn't take a lot of thought. What is that amount for you every single month? Will you call and give that?
0: And I'm going to play a new song while you do it. Jamie McDonald has a powerful story of how this music captured her heart at a young age, and she has a brand new song. And so I'm going to play it for you here as I give you the number one more time. 206-333-1053. You can go online, spirit1053.com. That works as well. The Lord multiplies what we place in his hands. It's a beautiful offering. 206-333-1053.

0: 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Hi, my name is Sarah. Scott joins me, and we have less than an hour now of our time together with you on this first day of the fundraiser.
1: Oh, yeah.
0: Because Spirit 105.3 is community supported. Yes, you do hear local advertisers, and that is their way of supporting the mission and the vision. They want to tell you about their services, and I love that. But then there is a gap where you and I band together. We link arms and we say, this music matters very much in the Pacific Northwest. These concerts that come to town matter. The stories, your testimony, however God has shown up and used a radio to do it is so cool. You're listening now, so I know it matters. You're listening on a fundraiser. That's even a big deal. I love this. And so we're going to keep sharing the stories. And as you feel led to invest in the good news, in the gospel, downloaded through song, we absorb God's character through every song.
1: Oh, yeah.
0: We're learning. Have you ever felt guilty? Like, oh, I didn't do a devotional this morning. You're doing it right now.
1: Yeah.
0: You're doing it all the time whenever you listen. You're soaking in. God inhabits the praises of his people. So good news, if you sing along, there he is. The number is 206-333-1053. Virginia from Yelm says, listening to Spirit 105.3 has made my commute to work a lot calmer. Mm-hmm. It gives me a lot to think about in positive ways on how I view situations. The songs get stuck in my head and they stay with me throughout the day as a wonderful reminder to be so grateful for God's love and to know that he is with me in every moment.
1: For whatever reason, I my mind wants to separate like the sacred and the secular, where it's like, okay, now I'm going to do something spiritual. I'm going to have my Devo, and that's, you know, and then I'm driving down the road singing along to Jamie McDonald and not realizing this is a moment.
0: Yeah.
1: Like, this is, yeah. Thank you so much, Zacharias from Puyallup, making a 1K club gift, $1,000 gift. Appreciate that. Isa in Seattle, a $365 gift. That's a dollar a day. Thank you so much.
0: Isa.
1: All right. We've got an opportunity here. A few minutes ago, we talked about there is no gift too small. There's no gift too big. We really appreciate those people that step up and say, hey, I can do a monthly gift, $10 a month, $20 a month, whatever it is. We have a generous friend who says, he's going to throw $200 on top of the next 10 people doing a monthly gift of any amount. So what is that amount that you go, you know what, doing another 15 a month or doing 15 a month for Spirit is not going to kill our budget. We can do that. Well, this friend says, I'll add $200 on top of that. Maybe you're somebody, go big. You say, hey, I can do $100 a month. Great. $200 is going to get added on. But for the first 10 people doing this, the number is 206-333-1053. 206-333-1053. 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But we've got every line available, so we're looking for the very first friend who says, this is my best monthly gift, no matter what it is. And then this generous Spirit supporter says, count on me for another $200 because you did that.
0: I'm going to give the number because the time is short. Scott and I are here for 30 minutes more. but we do need you to be the first of that 10. I'd love to read your name, your city, your story. 206-333-1053. 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
1: It is my joy to drive all my grandsons to school for the past 4 years since I retired. Oh, it's probably the best job I've ever had. Just to talk with them and pass on wisdom, and then just to hear what they have to tell me. You know, I could put them on the bus, but I wouldn't give these times for anything. They listen to the radio every morning, and I get to share Jesus with them, and it just makes me so happy. You know, we have it on all day long.

0: Oh, Grammy, Bonnie. I love that you drive your grandsons to school. I love that no bus for them. No, you are going to soak in those moments. You remind me of my gran, who I was already thinking about today because it's her birthday. She's in heaven, and she's been there for, oh gosh, maybe almost 20 years. And on her birthday, I miss her most. She dressed with glitter and flair and a lot of, like, jewels. She always sparkled. My gran sparkled. And I remember the day that she passed. And it was probably the closest person to me that had ever passed. And when that happens to you, all of a sudden you want to know everything about heaven because you got one of your people living there now. And I remember driving home from the hospital and talking with Jesus and, like, my gran's with you now. Like, it was wild for my brain. And I started thinking of all the jewels and the glitter in heaven. I started thinking about how the streets are made of gold. I started thinking about how we store up treasure in heaven. And I wonder what treasure was there waiting for my gran when she got up there. I'm like, oh my word, for my sparkle grandma. She is in the ultimate sparkle, sparkly place. And I'm not sure who you're thinking of right now as I share that story. But I promise you, you have one, if not many, people on the other side of that veil. And the music here prepares our hearts for that eternity. We're actually living in that eternity already, because we pray the Lord's Prayer, thy will be done on earth as it is in heaven. Mm-hmm. And so as we live in this in-between, not yet, but... I pray that prayer on earth as it is in heaven. Bring as much heaven down today. Remind me that the veil is thin. Remind me that this is what Jesus taught us, that this is his kingdom on earth here. And you and I are a part of that. That's what this music is about. And when we invite you to give and support this music, we are inviting you into kingdom giving.
1: Right.
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1: And every single monthly gift right now for the next 10 friends, getting $200 added on top, call it like the bump up challenge. And the reason I wanted to do this is I think right now, look, things are expensive. We totally get it. Inflation and all that and things like that. You don't need me to tell you things are expensive. Well, really, Scott, we haven't noticed. But, you know, there is probably an amount that you could give each month that would not, you know, we're not talking about your grocery money or your rent money or anything like that. Maybe it's $10 a month. Maybe it's $15 a month. You know, the amount that you're not really going to notice is gone at the end of each month. Make that amount as a monthly gift right now to Spirit 105.3. And this generous friend is going to throw $200 more in because you gave. And that number may be different for all of us. I mentioned that, you know, I signed up for a new newspaper subscription. It was like $20 a month. I didn't spend a ton of time thinking about that. I just said, yeah, I can do that. What is that number for you? That amount that you go, yeah, we can do that for Spirit 105.3. And $200 gets added on 206-333-1053.
0: And if you like that sparkle and glitter I was talking about earlier, the good news is this is how we store up treasure in heaven. And so if you want to picture that as you pick up the phone and call 206-333-1053, be reminded that God loves a cheerful giver and he multiplies all that we place in his hands. So don't let that nagging voice of it's not enough. No, this is the perfect time. $200 is attached onto it. Your $10 a month has big, big impact right now. 206-333-1053. 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
1: $200 being added on to your monthly gift of any size right now. 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My gift is only $10 a month. Does that even make that much of a difference? Yes, it absolutely does. And that is going to have $200 added on right now thanks to a generous friend. Now, we can do this 10 times. So, you know, we can take a big step towards the overall need. But it starts with someone like you calling 206-333-1053. 206-333-1053. You can also text the word give. I'm going to give you that number. It's a different number, so just make sure you know. Text give to 89419. Text give 89419. Thank you for that one person who just called the number. But you know what? It is everybody getting involved. You know, for years, Spirit 105.3 has been in the community sharing Jesus. In fact, I remember driving up. I grew up in Oregon, and I remember driving to Seattle as Sarah, and it was even before Spirit. It was called KCMS back then, 105.3 KCMS. And it's because friends like you have given that we have this legacy of ministry. And we just invite you to celebrate what God has done and be part of it with your giving.
0: Yep. And right now, an additional $200 is added to your monthly gift. Like Scott said, $10 a month. If you can do that, we need our line leader. We just have a few moments left, and we would love to be able to see this get completed. We're going to need 10. Otherwise, we don't get to add that additional amount. And that is so key for what the Lord does through this music. So if you have a story in you about how God has used this music and this ministry in your life, if you have ever sung along with a song, if your kids have ever sung along, if you've ever been somewhere and you recognize that someone else is listening to your station, and you've held yourself back. I've done this in the Trader Joe's parking lot. I heard it and my kids knew what I was about to do. I was going to be like, Spirit 105.3.
1: You're like, Mom.
0: They just looked at me and shook their head. Mm-mm.
1: Oh, okay.
0: I was like, oh, should have done it anyway.
1: My kids are more effusive when they know I'm about to become genial.
0: If you have a story of how God has used this music in your life, use that as the catalyst for picking up the phone right now. We need our first of 10 and we need our second of 10 and our third of 10. And we got to do it quick. 206-333-1053, online, spirit1053.com, that works as well, the mobile app, that works, or you can text the word give to me at 89419, I'll text you back.

0: Do you realize it? That you are declaring what you will believe with that song?
1: Yes.
0: There's just declarations. And do you realize, do you know the power of your agreement with saying, I believe in the life of Jesus, mm-hmm. who was and is to come? And when you speak that, I mean, there is so much power behind that. This is not passive music. This is partnership. And today we are celebrating that. And we are celebrating when you join with what God is doing through the music, like Lisa from Marysville just did. $13 a month.
1: All right.
0: Has $200 added on to that because of what we're doing right now in the final 15 minutes of Scott and I being here with you.
1: And what we said was, and let me give you this phone number so you can jump on board right now, 206-333-1053, 206-333-1053. What we said was, what is the amount of money that if there was a new streaming service that you absolutely loved, that you'd be like, all right, yeah, sign up for that. Because that amount of money is not going to, you know, rock our budget that month. Maybe it's 13 a month. Maybe it's 15 a month. Maybe it's 10 a month. But whatever that amount is, do that for Spirit 105.3 right now and do that monthly. And a friend says, I'm going to throw $200 on top. You know, it is so easy for us to spend money. I go into a Target or wherever and I walk out with like 8 things when I was supposed to get 2 or 3. And I don't overthink it. It's like, oh, yeah, we need that. But then it becomes really difficult for us to give. We start going, okay, well, I need to talk about this, maybe think about that. I'm not asking you to give the rent money, but what is that amount that once a month you could give and say, I'm investing in Spirit. This isn't going to rock our world financially, but I'm going to partner in what God's doing through this ministry. And right now, a friend is going to say, you do that, and I'll throw $200 on top. 206-333-1053.
0: Lisa was first. We need 9 more, and we have 14 minutes in which to do it. So would you be next? Thank you, Lisa, for starting it. Would you be next? I want to thank you, your name, your city. The gift amount, that's up to you, but we need you to call 206-333-1053.

0: It's good.
1: Yeah.
0: Thank you, Dennis from Lake Taps. His $10 a month gift now has $200 added onto it. Dennis was second in line. Donna was third in line. Donna, it doesn't tell me your city, but it does tell me that you're giving $10 a month.
1: Yes.
0: And so now you are third in line. And then Rod from Spanaway gave a gift, although I'm not sure if it counts because it's not monthly.
1: He just made a single gift, which is fine.
0: I mean, it counts in the kingdom.
1: Yeah, it counts in the kingdom. It helps us share Jesus.
0: Thank you, Rod. Yeah.
1: But that means we've got room for seven more to jump on board, make a monthly gift of any size. What is that amount that you say, we can do that? We can give that. It's not the mortgage money. It's not the rent money. It's not going to move us out of house and home. We can give that 10 a month, that 20 a month, that 30 a month. And this generous friend says, I'm going to throw $200 on top because you made a monthly gift. Now, the number to call, 206-333-1053. I'm also going to give you a text number here in a minute. The number again to call, 206-333-1053, 206-333-1053. Or maybe you want to text your gift. We talked about this earlier. Sarah would love to send you a link of what you have to click on just there to give. It's really easy. So just text the word give to 89419, 89419.
0: And we've just got about 10 minutes left for all of this. I know we just threw a ton of numbers at you.
1: Yeah, sorry.
0: It's necessary. But the whole point of this is that God breathes on your gift and ministry is happening. The gospel is downloaded into hearts through song. There might be a kid listening in the back seat that starts asking questions of their parents and accepts Christ because of your gift in keeping this ministry funded. I mean, that happens. We're hearing the testimonies of it again and again. I'm telling you what, I would love for you to get in right now because your gift is stretched farther. I'm not going to talk anymore because we only have 9 minutes and I want to give you time to call. So 206-333-1053. 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

0: Thank you, Loxie of Burien, for your $20 a month gift. You are number 4 of 10. That means we have one song left. That's it. One song. And we need 6 people to give a monthly gift of any amount. And then what happens is $200 is added on top of your gift from a generous friend that wants to encourage the giving. So again, $5 a month. If you can do that, would you? And the reason I'm asking is we have one song left and I really don't want us to miss out on this opportunity. So if you've been listening all day and cheering on and everything and just thinking, oh, I don't know if I can. But if you think, wow, I can do $5 a month. Like, that would help unlock a really, really big challenge. If you want to have a ripple effect, the number for you right now is 206-333-1053.
1: That's 206-333-1053. Looks like we have one friend on the phone right now. So if they're doing a monthly thing, we could be down to 5 to go, you and 4 others. There is also something about giving monthly where you can say, man, I'm a partner with that ministry. Like every day when I tune
0: every
1: in,
0: song.
1: I know I'm helping to fund that thing. And I would even challenge you this way, and I'm going to put words in Sarah's mouth a little bit here. When you become a partner of the ministry, ask the questions you ask. Like, text Sarah, call the listener line, say, hey, have you heard this song? Or tell me more about that song. Or, you know, when you hear what God does through these stories and you're a partner, you're able to go, Lord, thank you for using just my $10 a month to help make that happen.
0: Amen.
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1: As long as I can remember, we would listen to Spirit 105.3. It has been huge, honestly. Growing up, it was just a good way to, I guess, settle any unhappiness with going to school. Or, you know, we talk about faith and God, and yeah, it just helps make the morning a lot better. But now I listen to it with my daughter, and we've played the secret sound, and it's been something really exciting for us. She sings along to all the songs now, and I just love that it can be a part of her childhood, her growing up as well.
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0: 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I'm Andy. Of course, we get to hang out every single afternoon, but Lisa Williams is here too. Hold on, let me turn on your mic, Lisa. Here's the phone number. I think we got you, Lisa. Lisa Williams, hello. Hey, there we go.
1: Sorry, I pushed the wrong button.
0: I was going to take the blame for it. Okay, go for it. It's all her fault.
1: I'm just happy that Andy and I get to be with you this afternoon. Please say a prayer for us, and even more, say a prayer for everyone who's going to be listening this afternoon. I can tell you that this hour, the need is $7,000 to stay on pace so your fall fundraiser is fully funded by Friday. So any part of $7,000 you'd like to give, Andy, tell our friend how to get in touch.
0: Okay, this is what you can do. 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I've been hearing, and I want to see if this is the same thing. If you are as tech savvy as apparently the morning show and the midday show, they were all saying, well, everyone's going to spirit1053.com. So hearty har har.
1: Talk like that. That doesn't sound like Erica or Sarah. I don't know. Are you talking about Scott? Oh, yeah, that was Scott. Okay.
0: Yeah, so that works. You can text GIVE to 89419 or call 206-333-1053.
1: Okay, let me say that one more time. 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Andy will send you a link right now, and you can give. And so to get things started, we need the starter offer. Mm-hmm. If that could be you, just asking one friend to give a monthly gift during this first song, please. And thank you. And one friend giving an all-at-once gift. If that could be you with $100 or $500 or $1,000. Or that popular giving level, Andy, $360. That's $30 a month or all-at-once $360. 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
0: And I love that idea of the $360, a dollar a day, because what do you get for a dollar a day? Listen, just a few minutes ago, I went to get my favorite Starbucks drink. It was a matcha with like the protein foam on top.
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1: Mm-hmm.
0: Over $10. So I'm not saying don't get that because I got it myself. I'm just saying put it into perspective. 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It's the one thing. 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
1: Oh, okay. All right. Well, thank you for being a supporter, Andy. Thank you for making it. Thank you for doing that. Thank you for you and your family doing that. 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Will you be the first one during this first song?

0: Can't get enough of it. Homesick for Heaven. Phil Wickham singing on Spirit 105.3. It's Lisa and your friend Andy is here. Yay. And we are here together because it's the fall fundraiser. Grateful is our theme. We're grateful for you. We're grateful for what God is doing in your life. And we're hopeful that enough money will come in this week so we can keep on going. If you want to call and give, thank you. We have an idea for why you might want to call and give, so keep this number handy. 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
1: There's a friend in Gig Harbor who says, Andy, Lisa, as an elementary school counselor, I deal with a lot of really tough stuff in a lot of these children's lives. And can we just stop for a moment and think, she's an elementary school counselor, and she's talking about the tough stuff that the kids in her school are going through. Mm-hmm. And she says, it weighs on me, but having Spirit 105.3 on the radio and when I just take moments away from work, it helps settle my heart and mind so I can serve my community in the way that Jesus wants me to.
0: I love that. Praise God. It's real moments with real people. It's encounters with God that happen. People get encouraged. I think this is going to encourage Andy. We have a generous supporter that would like to give $2,000 as a bonus.
1: Okay.
0: No, wait. 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
1: 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I go, Andy, if you really want to do something, you'll find a way. 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I'll give you that phone number one more time if you're already stuck on I-5 and, like, you need to have it said slower. 206-333-1053.
0: Yeah, I was going to use the excuse. I didn't know what to do. That's my excuse. That's my go-to. I don't know what happened. It doesn't work, right? Especially when you get pulled over for speeding. Like, I had no idea. Nope, you got to know what to do. And that is do good while you have breath in your lungs. Do good while the sun is still shining. Make a difference on this last day of September. Be grateful for something, and maybe it's just saying, hey, I'm giving $100, a gratitude gift. I'm giving $1,000. It'll be doubled right now. Three songs to get it done, but why do we need three songs? With you listening, let's do it in one. Your monthly gifts are doubled. Praise God. Your all-at-once gifts are doubled,
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1: It's all doubled during the song. Thank you, thank you, thank you, thank you, thank you.
0: Is there anybody on the phone? We're waiting.
3: I've been thinking.

0: All right, I'm texting 89419. I texted give, and then I sent myself a link to give, because that's what I'm doing when you text 89419 during the Spirit 105.3 Fall Fundraiser, and then I'm hitting donate, and wow, it's that easy. Look how fast that was. It's going to take you less than a minute to give here during the Spirit 105.3 Fall Fundraiser, and because I wanted to get my gift in right now, Lisa, because I heard it's doubled right now.
1: Mm-hmm. Are you just practicing or are you actually giving?
0: No, I'm serious. You'll see it pop up here in just a second, okay? Hold
1: okay.
0: on.
1: Okay. Yes, it is a $2,000 match, and it's because of Jeff and Bethany and Shoreline. That's how this is happening. And, well, like Andy spent over $10 on a matcha with protein foam today. Maybe your gift is $10 in honor of that. Maybe your gift is $200. Maybe your gift is $1,000. My kid looks like he's broken his elbow today when he fell off his skateboard, I just found out. And so we did $100 worth of x-rays to find that out. Maybe your gift is $100. You know, I don't know how you're going to find the number that you give, but could you do anything between $1 and $2,000? Two songs left to go. Hey, can we play Grave Robber from Crowder's, our next song?
0: Okay.
1: Yeah, there's a man who loved that song. And when he had to go to the hospital and ended up being in ICU, they wired the room. His wife, they made it, we have to hear the radio. So they were playing our songs. And then the doctors would say, what is this music? It's so encouraging. And the nurses would all sing with him and his favorite song, Grave Robber from Crowder. And when he passed away, his wife wrote us a letter and said at his funeral, she said, I played Grave Robber so loudly, we rattled the windows in the church.
0: Mm.
1: You tell me these songs don't become a part of your life, a part of your story, a part of your legacy. Songs from Crowder, songs from Seth Schleter, songs from Torrin Wells, songs from Matt Maher. They help us worship. They help us cry. They help us feel gratitude. And you make it happen with your generosity. When you cross that line and make that decision to be generous, you become generous. It makes such a difference.
0: You have to decide, though. That's the hard thing. I want to do things in my life, but you don't just drift into the good habits that you want to give. Like, you don't drift into working out. You don't drift into reading your Bible more. You have to be intentional. And so right now, can you be intentional? And if Spirit 105.3 just helps you get through the day every single day, why not be intentional with where you get your encouragement and to support that encouragement too with your best gift right now? Again, it will be doubled with only two songs left. 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
1: Oh, looky, looky. I just saw that somebody gave a gift. I'm so excited.
0: Yay!
1: I am so excited.
0: Thank you.
1: Shelly from Marysville said, I can do $30 a month.
0: Hey!
1: Texted give to 89419. That is doubled. Okay, so I'm just curious, who's going to be next? There's a couple of gifts that came in, too, just before we started the challenge. A friend from Anacortes gave $500.
0: Thank you.
1: James from Mount Vernon gave a little over $1,000.
0: Thank you.
1: My little heart just got filled like a cup. We love you so much, and we appreciate you so much, and we've got to give you song two in this $2,000 challenge. And right now, 1,600-ish is left. 1,600 is left in the challenge, Andy.
0: Okay, so if you have an ability to do more, my dad, when I go out to eat with him, he'll always tell the server, he'll go, this will be on one check to me. So if you're able to say, hey, this will be on one check to me, $1,600, it will be doubled, but only if you jump in during this song at 206-333-1053.
1: Let's rattle the windows.
0: Here we go.
1: Let's make a statement. We follow Jesus. Death, where is your victory? Look at what Jesus did. Great.

0: Bobber.
1: Oh, hello. That was the end of song number two. And now song number three will begin in a moment. I am Lisa on Spirit 105.3. You hear me here on Sunday afternoons, but I'm just kind of like wedging my way into the studio because I heard there was a fundraiser. And I'm like, can we tell the stories of what God is doing in people's lives? Let me in.
2: Yes.
1: My buddy Andy is here, as he is every afternoon these days, hanging out with you. And the encouragement is flowing. The stories are being told of what God's doing. And the invitation is wide open. The door is wide open for you to come and take a seat at the table, supporting financially to make sure we stay on the air. We have businesses that are a part of this ministry, and we have supporters like you, families. That's how we survive. That's how we exist. This fundraiser is over Friday. The need is great. This hour, $7,000. And Andy, how are we doing in this $2,000 three song? Everything is getting matched.
2: Well, thanks to Pam and James and Andrew. And Shelly, it looks like it was $2,000, right?
1: Uh-huh.
2: About $1,500 is left. $1,500. That's great. God. But here's the other side of it. One song is left in this match. One song. So it's got to happen during the song, before the song. So don't even wait. There's actually somebody that just got off the phone. So you can call and get in right away. 206-333-1053. 206-333-1053, spirit1053.com, spirit1053.com. And maybe you've got a story like Jenny who said, Andy, Lisa, I found Spirit 105.3 when I first began following Jesus. Let's just stop there too. Isn't that cool how Jesus grabbed Jenny and said, you just found me. It can be tough, especially right at first. So listen to this to stay encouraged. So then she was encouraged, and it was tough because her home life was a little difficult. Her husband wasn't walking with Jesus. And so every time that she would drive his car, she would just leave the station on, just kind of like little breadcrumbs there. 2.5 years later, she says now that's all he listens to, and he just got baptized. Isn't that so cool?
1: Yes.
2: Yeah, so isn't it cool how Jesus uses everything, including Spirit 105.3, to reach people?
1: Love it so much. Jeff and Bethany from Shoreline, they get it. They said, will you give and we'll just come alongside you. We'll double it. The impact is so great in our lives, in other people's lives, people coming to Christ, people going deeper in their relationship with Jesus. We just want to match gifts. So Jeff and Bethany, if you give $5, they give $5 right now in this last song in a three-song challenge.
2: This is it.
1: Yeah, if you give $1,000, they'll give $1,000. 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Yep, they'll match it. It would take, 15 divided by three. It would take a few of us. One person giving $1,000, two people doing $30 a month. We're there, Andy. Can we do it together? Text GIVE, G-I-V-E, GIVE to 89419. 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
2: 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I'm assuming, hopefully, or I'm believing that there's a lot of people texting GIVE to 89419 right now, or going to spirit1053.com, because this is it. This is the final song.
1: Gonna Be All Right will be the song. 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And when it starts, $1,500 left in this $2,000 challenge from Jeff and Bethany. You know why you listen. That's the reason why you'd give. So let's just say it one more time. 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
2: Thank you.
1: Thank you for giving about $1,500 away. We love you. We hope that if you only get 5 minutes with us, it's cranking up this song and reminding yourself it's going to be all right because of Jesus.

0: That was the final song. What, there's no more songs left at Spirit 105.3? No, well, during this challenge that's going on right now, during your Spirit 105.3 fall fundraiser, someone wants to help you be super generous. So they were offering $2,000 that needed to be matched. And at the very end of that song, Lisa, where were we?
1: Well, it's Jeff and Bethany from Shoreline who are being super generous and made the decision to double every gift. Well, let's just thank a few people and then you can do the math.
0: Okay.
1: Notice how I gently got out of doing the math. let me hit the refresh just to make sure I don't leave anybody out. Mustn't leave anybody out. Yeah, one more gift just came in. Praise God. Okay, so Sherry from Gig Harbor gave $25.
0: There you go.
1: Thank you. Lori from Auburn gave $100.
0: Mm-hmm.
1: They both texted give to 89419. Laura from Bonnie Lake doubled $260.
0: Double.
1: Thank you, everybody. These gifts are being doubled. Jolene from Snohomish gave $100, doubled. Called 206-333-1053. Not done yet. This is great. Praise God. Julia from Victoria, she gave $5.
0: Oh, thank you.
1: Thank you. Doubled. Pam from Bothell gave $100. And James from Lakewood gave $100.
0: Thank you.
1: Thank you for texting give to 89419. And then Andrew from Blaine.
0: Must be Blaine, Washington, listening way up north.
1: Gave $360.
0: Mm-hmm.
1: Thank you for that.
0: Thank you.
1: Oh, and this is also cool. Shelly gave $30 a month. That was the first gift that came in. And so you multiply that times 12.
0: Mm-hmm.
1: So that's $380. Did you do the math?
0: Oh, I didn't do the math on that. I thought that was a single gift. Okay.
1: Where's our boss? Ty, send in someone who does math. Yeah,
0: listen, I was told there'd be no math.
1: No, I wasn't.
0: If I passed radio DJ school,
1: tell a story. Tell a story about Jesus and what God's doing, and I'll do the math.
0: Okay, all right. Okay, so Jenny, and maybe, actually, Lisa. Lisa has a story that I think is probably like yours. She says, Andy, Lisa, the songs here on Spirit 105.3 stay in my mind even when I'm just waking up or going to sleep. And I'll hear a song, and then I pray for the person that comes to my mind as mm-hmm. I'm singing the song. And sometimes I dance to the songs, and I have so much joy, I cry tears because it touches my heart so much. This is someone who understands that the joy of the Lord is your strength.
1: That's so good. That's so good.
0: Yes.
1: Okay, I was able to listen to the story a couple of times, even say, mm-hmm, yes, mm-hmm. and do math. So I'm not bragging, but $1,500 came in.
0: Okay.
1: $1,500 in a $2,000 challenge. But we're going to ask for one song of grace because maybe you weren't listening and you want to finish it off. $500 left, just one song of grace. Mm-hmm. May I request Breathe On It from Torrin Wells, please.
0: Looking at all the people that gave. We had $25 gifts, $100 gifts, $250 gifts, $360 gifts. Nobody jumped in at the $500 level. So I'm hoping that you have had that on your heart for a while and you just thought, I don't think it's needed. Well, everybody else gave the amount that God put on their heart. So guess what? The baton is being handed to you. You are the one to finish this and have your gift doubled.
1: Yeah, because just $500 left, and then we can add in the $2,000 from Jeff and Bethany.
0: We're so close.
1: It's so close, but yet we wait. One more song for you if you were the one that had that on your heart. If you're like, I want to do $500, but I can't. How about this? $40. If you did like $40 a month, that'd be right at $500. It's giving less, but in the end, you'll give more over time. So that's super cool. So $40 a month or a single gift of $500. Shall I give the ways to get in touch? Yes, I shall. Call 206-333-1053. 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

My name's Carol, and I'm approaching being 90 years old. I had a very blessed day visiting granddaughters, and I came home and puttered out in my yard for a bit, and I fell down. I sat there, and I always praise you, Lord. I don't feel anything broken. And this morning, as reading my devotions and just experiencing so many blessings from him, that this little fall is nothing compared to the goodness I've been having in the past year and a half since I was widowed. And it's just so big. And when I listen to you, I think, oh, I gotta tell my little bit. I'm being used

0: music from this radio station feeds me every day. It's almost the first thing I do when I come out in my kitchen. Turn the music on. The words, almost everyone I listen to has a meaning in it. Like, never give up, never give up. And he's there. You're a blessing to me.
1: Lord, I love all the ways that you love me. You're the goodness in my life.
2: It's a ministry for the widows, the brokenhearted. My dad, he lost his wife, my mom, a few years ago. And I know that the songs that he would hear on the radio just reminded him that he's not alone. Yeah. It's so easy to feel like you're alone in this world, no matter what you're going through. And if Spirit 105.3 just helps remind you, you know, you're not alone. God's with you. He's near the brokenhearted. He loves you. He's got a plan for your life. Well, this is the Spirit 105.3 Fall Fundraiser. So thanks for helping make sure others know that, too.
3: Mm-hmm. That lady who told her story just now, do you remember her name? Josh, do you know her name?
2: Carol.
3: I just want to hug her and I want to sit with her and hear her talk forever. You know, she's talking about not being heard, and then she reveals that she's a widow. And like you said, that's what I thought too immediately. You know, just caring for widows and orphans, how we just take care of each other, don't we? Mm. When you support the station, you're taking care of people. You're making sure they get that encouragement. Oh, we had a bonus song. We had a $2,000 match. It's Jeff and Bethany that are itching to give $2,000 if they could have it doubled. They're from Shoreline. Is there anybody to thank?
2: Yeah, okay, here's the cool thing. Two incredible God things happened. Because honestly, during that last song, Lisa and I were kind of praying. We're like, God, we don't know what's going to happen. We don't know what to do, but our eyes are on you. That's straight out of the Bible. That's a great prayer that I like to pray from the Bible. Okay, so we were looking for a friend to do, hey, that $500 gift to finish the match. Mm-hmm. Rod from Spanaway gave $500. So he finished the match. Oh. But that's not all.
3: That's great news, though.
2: That's great. That in itself, we would have been happy about. But my life verse is Ephesians 3:20, which says, God is able to do infinitely more than we can ever ask or imagine, according to his power working in you. So Shelly understands that. She said, you guys are doing this $2,000 match. Put that on one check to me. She gave $2,000. She gave $2,000.
3: That's so great. Okay, I hope Jeff and Bethany from Shoreline heard that their $2,000 actually, it became $6,000 because it wasn't doubled. It was tripled. So thank you to Rod for filling in the gap. Thank you for Shelly for just going the exceedingly abundantly above route. Sheila, Kyle, Rebecca, Sherry, Lori, Laura, Jolene, Julia, all of you a part of this. Pam, James, Andrew, Shelly, we love you. Thank you. A friend named James and Chris, Gabe and Lori and Debbie. You just blow us away time and time again. So we're going to play a song of gratitude. And then after this, we'll come back and reset and find out where we need to go next. But praise God forever. He is so good. Amen. Praise God. All right. Here's how to give.
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0: life.
1: So the fall fundraiser has started at Spirit 105.3. I'm Lisa, and Andy is here, as he has been for the past few weeks in the afternoons. Andy, you're doing a great job. Very encouraging.
2: Thank you. Yeah.
1: You're a wonderful brother, and I just praise God for you and that you're here playing the songs for us. And I get all excited during our fundraisers because I get closer to Jesus during our fundraisers because we tell stories and we have miracles that happen, and it's just like revival time. So even though it's a fundraiser, I encourage you to keep listening until Friday because I pray the same thing happens to you that happens to me. Our theme is grateful. That's our theme. We're going to play a song of gratitude in just a moment. But we would be really grateful to hear from a few more people in the last 10 minutes of this hour.
2: Okay, and here's how to do it. You are so needed right now. 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Or if you say, why would I call when I can text? Yeah, you can text GIVE to 89419.
1: Why would I call if I could text?
2: I heard somebody say once that if you should text instead of call, and if it's too long for a call or text, make it short enough for text. That was really bad. I didn't explain that very well.
1: Whatever he said is so true.
2: Well, here's what's more important.
1: If the phone rings, today the phone rang. It was my son. I always know there's something wrong or he needs some money. He's in college. He always texts and I answer the phone. He's broken his arm. He has a radius or radial bone right there at his elbow. He fell off his longboard. Poor guy. But yeah, let's get back to this. Let's get back to life comes at you hard sometimes. Amen. And we need encouragement. We need God in every little moment. That's why we're asking you to give, so that we can stay on the air and keep bringing that encouragement. Okay, Andy, what needs to happen in the next 10 minutes, friend?
2: So get to the goal for the hour, the need. It's $500, however that happens. I'm thinking, if you've been thinking about giving a gift and you go, I don't know, what's a good level? What if you join four other friends and each of you give $100 and say, all right, I'm in for $100. I believe in this ministry. I'm going to do that at 206-333-1053.
1: Okay, what I heard Andy saying is five friends giving $100 in the next 8 minutes. If that's something you could do, I'm just going to add a little bit to it, just a little bit of thought here. If you've never called us before, you've never given here before, we just want to invite you in to be a first-time giver. Maybe that's that $100. Maybe it's five people never given before, but the request is $500. If you want to take care of it all in one gift, obviously that'd be $500 or $40 a month. Text GIVE. Andy will immediately send you back a message. You could call him, but why call when you could text Andy? Send GIVE, G-I-V-E, to 89419. That's GIVE, G-I-V-E, to 89419. All right, let's have some gratitude together. Since this is our theme, and since gratitude leads to joy, and since it's probably been a long day, can I get a witness? Amen. Let's just go ahead and take a moment to thank God for all he's done in our lives on this final day of September 2026. God, we are grateful.

0: Father, on this final day of September 2026, we reflect on all you've done. We thank you, God, for every answered prayer, for every breath that we have taken, for every meal that we have eaten, for every person we have to love who's loved us. And we just thank you for this month. Before we barrel into October, we thank you. In Jesus' name. Amen. Amen. It's the Grateful Fall Fundraiser with Andy and Lisa. And this number you can call to be a part. 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
1: Tracy recently had to call 911 for her husband. As she followed him to the hospital, she was listening to Spirit 105.3 and Red Rock worship song, The Lord Is With Me, came on. Mm-hmm. And she said, Andy, Lisa, it gave me so much peace. And then on her way home from the hospital, that song came on again. And she goes, okay, God, this is a sign you're reassuring me. For the next 3 days, every time she headed to the hospital, she heard that song.
0: Look at God.
1: And she says, by the way, my husband's home and well. Prayers answered.
0: Praise God.
1: And it was all, even because God knew, right? God knew that things were going to be okay. Tracy didn't know. Tracy was in the unknown, which is a scary place to be. But God used the songs and the messages on Spirit 105.3 to say, hey, it's all right. I've got it under control. I've had everything under your control your whole life. And this is under his, this is under my control too. And if you've ever had that reminder in a song or multiple songs here at Spirit 105.3, that's what this fundraiser is all about.
0: That's why we're asking you to give, so that moments like that can continue to happen for you and for others. Will you be as generous as you can right now? Generosity is a choice. Will you choose to be generous and then you become generous? It's like your identity shines so brightly when you become generous. Five friends giving $100. That's the need in the next 60 seconds. Could you take one of those spots or take all the spots and give that $500 gift? 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
3: That word from God comes in so many different ways, and it's just at the right time. My brother-in-law, who's, you know, a rock of our family, was diagnosed with stage 4 pancreatic cancer. I can't even remember the song, but I sat there in my car and just weeped, you know, because it was just like, you know, you're right, God. He is in your hands. It's those little things that we hear saying, you know, that when you hear the music, it's not the artist or it's not the song. It's God's word talking to you.

0: That is so true. That's so true.
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0: there's one reminder you get during the Spirit 105.3 Fall fundraiser, I hope it's that. That God is with you. He's for you.
1: I needed that. That's good.
0: Actually, and you know what? We were just talking about this a few minutes ago, Lisa. That's Tracy's song. I bet it's your song, too. But Tracy, her husband had to go to the hospital, and she was following behind the ambulance, and that song came on Spirit 105.3. It helped keep her calm. And then when she left the hospital that night, her husband stayed there. On the way home, she heard that song again. And every time she went to the hospital to check on her husband, the song came on again. Talk about the right song at the right time. Every time. Her husband, by the way, is okay now. And she says that prayers have been answered. And it's because people like you have been giving for years to Spirit 105.3.
1: 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This is a little message for someone before we launch a big bonus challenge. I just want to encourage someone, maybe this is for you. You know who you are when you hear it. You'll know it's for you. Jesus is there with you. The Lord is with you. It's not a concept or an idea. It's reality. So maybe as you're driving in your car, just imagine he's sitting in the passenger seat. Talk to him. Or he's standing in the room during that next conference meeting or that tough conversation. Or when you're in therapy, he's sitting on the couch. Sometimes when I pray, I just imagine I hold out my hand. We're holding hands. Because he's with you. So we got to start living that way. Okay, now moving on to the challenge. It is Jeff and Bethany from Shoreline making something happen. They've got $3,200 that they will add in at the in 1 hour. We've got 1 hour. Oh, yeah. Okay, it's 1 hour. They'll give $3,200 when 32 friends give a gift of any size.
0: Oh, I love this. Oh, they want you to be as generous as you can. And if you've ever thought, Andy, Lisa, I wish I could give, but I can only give this. No. Change that to, I will boldly give this, because whatever gift you give is going to be worth an extra $3,200.
1: This is amazing. So we're hoping to hear from 32 towns, from 32 friends saying, here's my best gift. You can only give once, because I already thought maybe I could just give five times, $5 five times. Nope, everybody can give one time. We need 32 people in. And when, should I say when or if? I'll say when.
0: Yes, when.
1: This happens. When, okay. When this happens, Jeff and Bethany will add in 3,200. So if you would be the first one during this next song, we're the first song of this challenge, we're hoping that five people will jump in and give that best gift, whatever it is, monthly gifts, all-at-once gifts, call 206-333-1053 to say yes. Say yes at 206-333-1053.
0: Okay, in case you just got in your car and you're like, what's going on? This is the Spirit 105.3 Fall Fundraiser. And you picked a perfect time to listen, because whatever gift you can give right now, whatever God has placed on your heart, now's the time to give it. 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So here's how to be involved with this. No one has jumped in on this yet. 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I like to call the first person that does something here the starter offer. 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
1: Yeah, we can all do this together. This is a participation challenge. It's not about how much you give. It's just everybody in. So we're looking for five friends who'll jump in. You, four others following you, if you're the starter offer, text GIVE to 89419.

0: Every day you have to make thousands of choices, and I'm so glad that you made choosing hope through Spirit 105.3 one of them today, because there's a great reason why you're listening right now. God wants you to be part of the Spirit 105.3 fall fundraiser that just kicked off.
1: Yeah. What Andy said. I was just, sorry, I was listening. I really was listening, Andy. But I was looking at the computer because I was seeing, did somebody give? Since we've got this 32 people give $3,200 challenge thingy going on from Jeff and Bethany in Shoreline. And guess what? Two people gave. Do you want to give a shout out?
0: All right,
1: the shouter outer.
0: Okay, all right. Pamela from Everett gave. Thank you. Florina from Issaquah gave. And now it's just down to 30 people. But here's the thing. I believe right now, Lisa, that there are 30 people that are listening to Spirit 105.3 at this very moment that God has put it on their heart to give. And I get it if you're this way, because I'm this way a lot too, where I go, oh God, do you really want me to do that? And I say no a lot to God. But when I finally say yes to God, when he puts it on my heart, the one regret I have is, God, I wish I would have done this sooner.
1: Done it sooner. Me too. Same thing. It's like, oh, Lord, why didn't I just say yes sooner?
0: Yes.
1: Yes. Okay, so I just want to mention the two towns. Pamela from Everett, thank you for your $300. Florina from Issaquah, thank you for your $500. So we have two towns represented. We could have 32 towns represented. Let's give your town a shout out. All we have so far is Issaquah and Everett. And when 32 gifts come in, then that $3,200 gets added in.
0: And I love that, because that's just the way for the entire Spirit 105.3 community to come together, to say it's not just encouragement needed in Everett or Issaquah. Oh, Lori and Lyle just checked in from Lacey.
1: Yes!
0: They just did $35 a month. Oh, thank you so much. Okay, so that counts too. So Lacey's in now. Everett, Issaquah, haven't heard from Seattle or Tacoma or Puyallup. That would be awesome too if you could give from there. Marysville, Green Lake, Pioneer Square.
1: Yeah, we'll give you a shout out. Let your town, your gift represent. It's for my family. It's for my neighbors. It's for my neighborhood. Mm-hmm. It's for our subdivision. Mm-hmm. It's for my school. It's for, I want you to blanket with the unconditional love of God knowledge, my entire area. So I'm giving from, so far, Issaquah, Everett, and Lacey. Before we start this next song, being generous is a choice.
0: Mm.
1: And then once you make the choice, you become generous.
0: Mm.
1: It's like when I feel like sometimes God asks me to do something and I'm scared and I'm like, I don't want to do it. That is really scary. But then I'm like, okay, I'll do it. I'll be brave. And then I become brave.
0: Mm.
1: I'm like, ooh, I am brave. So it's like, I don't know what exactly transpires, but when you feel like God's asking you to do something, you make the choice to do it. It's almost like your identity gets revealed. You are generous. You are brave. You are loved. So let's step across that line and become a supporter of what God is doing through Spirit 105.3. Here's how. You can reach out to us and type out your story when you give your gift at spirit1053.com. You could do this. Text the word give to 89419. Andy will send you back a link so that you can give right now.
0: Let me get my fingers ready. Here we go.
1: Here's that old-fashioned phone number. It's not old-fashioned, but you know, if you want to call and talk to somebody, let's do that. It's 206-333-1053.
0: And when you do that right now during this song, and we're hoping to get 30 more people to check in, that's going to drop in an extra $3,200. 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
1: Okay, here we go. 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

0: So let it rain. Talking about building a boat here on Spirit 105.3 and like a boat of faith. And I'm Andy. Lisa's here hanging out with me this afternoon with you too. And there's a boat-sized challenge right now during the Spirit 105.3 fall fundraiser where you've got a plank. If you can put a plank on this boat.
1: It's leaky.
0: It's a little leaky because once 32 friends check in, so you and 31 others, with whatever gift God's placed on your heart, then someone else is going to say, all right, we will finish this boat by putting $3,200 into it. There's a $3,200 bonus when at least 32 people give their best gift, and that's coming up in like an hour. So there's not a lot of time. And there's still a whole bunch of planks that we got to put on the boat.
1: Yeah, we need a boatload of people. And this gift, this $3,200 gift from Jeff and Bethany, they're from Shoreline, but they're not in Shoreline right now. They are on their 10th wedding anniversary, which is tomorrow. They are celebrating. They're in Mexico, but they're listening online at spirit1053.com. It's so great. We love you guys. Thank you for giving this gift to motivate others. What a wonderful marriage you have. Look at you. I just admire you, and I praise God for your marriage and your love for each other, and I pray that you have a wonderful time there celebrating. And look what they're doing. It's the fruit of their love. You know, they're giving a gift of $3,200 if and when 32 friends help build the boat. And so far, we have a few people to thank.
0: Yeah, Coy from Renton checked in. Thank you. Katie from Auburn. Lori and Lyle from Lacey. Pamela from Everett. Florina from Issaquah, all different cities, which is so cool. So that's five of the 32 needed. So you are still needed. You can check in with whatever gift God's placed on your heart. Like Katie from Auburn gave $20, which is so cool. Perfect. That was her best gift. And that could be the one that puts us over the top for that $3,200 because she just said, God, I'm going to give the amount that's on my heart and I'm going to believe that you'll do the rest. So you can do that too right now.
1: I just want to reiterate a gift that came in earlier. Remember when Shelley gave? She said, the radio station has been a constant source of encouragement and has sustained me through the loss of my husband. Each day I find joy and peace with God's hand on my life. I am not alone. All glory, honor, and praise to the Lord God Almighty. And so this is what we're doing. We're helping each other. We're loving each other. We're caring for each other. By supporting Spirit 105.3, it's like a love gift. And right now, if you want to represent your town or whatever country you're listening in, whatever state you are in, represent. Only five cities have been represented. If you don't hear your city, you're needed to be one of the five in the next song. Issaquah, Everett, Lacey, Auburn, and Renton. Those are the only five towns in. So looking for five more people to represent your community.
0: Okay, here's the number to call because no one is checking in right now during the song. And I've got to believe that if it's God's place on your heart, can you make this the moment that you say, okay, God, I'm tired of shooing that away. I'm going to say yes. Not because Andy said anything, not because Lisa said anything, but because, God, I feel that this ministry means that much to me that I'm going to financially support it. I know that's kind of a crazy step, but this ministry has been business and listener supported, just local people, just like you, for years and years and years and years. And now here's your chance to have your gift maybe be worth an extra $3,200. 206-333-1053. I'll give that number to you again because you probably never called it before. 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

Well, I'm getting married on Saturday and also getting baptized on Saturday. Yeah, so it's going to be, I think, the best day ever. I got diagnosed before I was 30, and then my boyfriend ended up proposing to me, and we found God through our cancer journey. It got to the point where it was undeniable that God was showing up in our life, so we decided if we're going to get married, we should do it right, and we should get baptized.

I saw God working in my life, I turned on 105.3 and never changed it. Never changed it again. Lead on, Good Shepherd. That's our song when we just need a little pick-me-up. And this morning was kind of one of those mornings for me. And when I got in the car, the first thing I heard was, what's your coffee order? And then the second thing I heard was, Lead on, Good Shepherd. And I was like, today's going to be a good day.

0: What a prayer. What a prayer. Hey, I'm Andy. Lisa's here, too. This is the Spirit 105.3 Fall Fundraiser, and you can make a huge gift, a huge impact. If you just say that prayer, say, lead on Good Shepherd, if he leads you to the phone, here's why your gift is so important right now.
1: There is a $3,200 bonus being offered by Jeff and Bethany from Shoreline, celebrating 10 years of marriage tomorrow, and they want to bless others. So $3,200 added in when 32 people get this, give a gift of any size, monthly gifts, gigantic gifts. I mean, you could give $5,000, that would count as one. You could give $500, that would count as one. You could give $5, that would count as one. It doesn't matter the size of the gift, it's just participation. So far, well, I might be wrong about this. The last gift I saw come in was from Orting. Mm-hmm. And has anybody given since then?
0: I don't know, but I'll thank everyone else because it's been so cool. It's been every single gift has come from a different community. So it's
1: okay.
0: It's like the entire PNW says, we believe that more places need more Jesus in our state. And beyond. So we're going to give. We're going to give for our city. So, yeah, Coif gave from Renton. Then Katie gave from Auburn.
1: Yep.
0: Lori and Lyle gave from Lacey. And Pamela gave from Everett.
1: That's right.
0: And then Florina gave from Issaquah.
1: Mm-hmm. That's right. Okay, and is there anyone on the phone right now?
0: There are three people on the phone. So okay. Cool. Thank you.
1: Okay, great. With the three people on the phone, that would take us to nine gifts in, so we've got a ways to go. So maybe you didn't know we were listener supported. Yeah, part of the way that we survive are people just like you giving every single month or giving all at once gifts. Maybe you didn't know that we have these fundraisers just a couple of weeks out of the year. There's 52 big old weeks in the year. We just take a couple of those weeks to say, there's a need, will you join the team, and let the stories that are told be the stories of your life. You take ownership in your station with a, may I suggest, a dollar a day, $30 a month. That would be amazing. Or if you'd like to do it all at once, that's a gift of $365.
0: But I want you to think about, when is the last time you did something that scared you? That fear? Or I should say, when's the last time you didn't do something because it scared you? Mm-hmm. That fear didn't come from God. In fact, he gave you the opposite. Remember that last time you actually did something that scared you, though? How you felt afterwards? Victorious, brave, accomplished.
1: Mm-hmm.
0: And if you're like me, the only regret I have after doing something scary is that I took so long to do it. So don't let your fear keep you from giving right now. Because if God is tugging on your heart, he'll do the hard part. He'll provide whatever he's put on your heart. All you have to do is say, I'm in.
1: Okay, forgive us if you're like, I'm in, and we haven't given you the number yet. So I take responsibility for that. I'm going to give you the number right now. Call 206-333-1053. 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
0: Okay, so don't let your fear keep you from giving. I know you're looking at your phone, you're thinking, Andy, Lisa, I just don't know. If God's tugging on your heart, he's going to do the hard part. All you have to do is say, I'm in.
1: Okay, here's your song to make that prayer, make that decision. You have peace about it. Everything's green lights. There's nothing stopping you now. 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

0: 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And right now, there's some friends. Jeff, what was their names?
1: Jeff and Bethany from Shoreline, who are actually on a vacation in Mexico celebrating their 10th anniversary, listening at spirit1053.com. 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
0: Right, and so here's the challenge. If 32 friends can check in with whatever gift God's placed on their heart, so you and 31 others, that's going to release the $3,200 bonus. But there's a limited time here, and we're running out of time. But thankfully, because Leanne from Arlington just gave, thank you so much. And she had already given. She checked in because she says, I want to be part of this challenge. Yes, so she's in. Now we're officially at 10. So getting there, getting closer because of your gift. Here's the phone number to give and say, I'm in too. The number is 206-333-1053, spirit1053.com, or text GIVE to 89419.
1: Okay, these are all the towns that have represented so far in this 32-town challenge. We're kind of building a boat together is how we were talking about it earlier. And everyone's got a plank that they're using. We've heard from Issaquah, Everett, Lacey, Auburn, Renton, or maybe Renton. Andy and I were debating whether it's Renton or Renton. You let us know. Ording, I think I said that right. Langley, another gift from Renton. And then Edmonds and Arlington. 10 towns have shown up. And when Leanne gave from Arlington, she says, I keep Spirit 105.3 on every day. Mm. I listen every day. She says, my granddaughter is 5, and we have been singing along together since she was just a baby. She says, I don't really know how I'd do life without you. Leanne, you're so sweet. I know. Can you just imagine a morning without a sunrise and Erica? I cannot. Thank you, she says. I gave earlier and I gave a monthly donation, but I wanted to help you build this boat. So she gave $100 during this challenge.
0: That adds an extra plank. You know, like if we need 32 people giving, since we've got 10, we're like a third of the way there. I think we've got the bottom level.
1: Yeah,
0: so that's
1: we're
0: good.
1: The boat in the water.
0: Yeah,
1: great.
0: Yeah. So the boat's gonna, the boat will float, but we want to make this a bigger boat and have more encouragement for more people in more places, sharing more Jesus. That's what it's all about when you make your best gift.
1: What it's all about is more people coming to know Jesus Christ as Savior and people going deeper in their relationship with Jesus. Mm. Friend, that is what it's all about. So we need a boatload of people to jump in during this next song. 5 friends saying, I can give a gift $100 like Leanne. Count me in. Representing my town, because Renton is in the lead. They've given twice. Would you like to represent your town? Any gift? Any size? Could someone give $1,000, please, during this challenge? Someone step up and say, I'll give $2,000 during this challenge. One monthly gift would be such a blessing in the next 5 people who give. Could you do monthly or like a gift of any size? Because it's just participation in this challenge.
0: I'm surprised. We've heard from a lot of cities, a lot of towns. Have not heard from Seattle yet during this challenge. I'm working on it. Puyallup.
1: You're doing great.
0: Everett. We have heard from Everett. Okay, Marysville, Tacoma, haven't heard from yet. So this is you. This is your moment. You can be the one that says, all right, I'm going to help build this boat. Because I believe that this ministry is worth keeping on the air and going strong and sharing more Jesus.
1: We just heard from Roberto, who said, count me in from Salton. Says, I want to add a plank to the $3,200 boat.
0: Awesome. Building the boat. Building the boat.
1: I love it. Okay, if we hit it or when we hit it, have faith, Lisa. We'll play Build a Boat again from Colton Dixon just to celebrate a little bit. So, okay, what do you need? An encouraging song? We got you. You need a little pep in your step this afternoon? You got it. It's an Elevation Worship song that's about to play. Will you give your best gift, please? Text GIVE to 89419. 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Here we go.

Seattle native living in Maryland. Cody works in IT in the Air Force. He is currently at the Pentagon, and he is an amazing person, loves people, loves the Lord, and is making a huge impact. We've been in for 17 years, and we love listening to Sparrow 105.3. It's been so encouraging to us. It's just provided not only a connection to the P&W and our home and our family there, but it's just really reminded us that wherever we are, God is also constant and accessible, whether we are in Seattle or the Eastern Seaboard or beyond.

0: Silk Glass by Kane. This kind of reminds me that in our ups and our downs, whether we are close to home or feeling really far away, on our best days, our worst days, God is still truly constant, and we are so very blessed. My name is Jessica, and I am Cora's mommy, and our family loves Spirit 105.3.
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2: And just for fun, we're writing down the towns to see if it could be 32 towns giving. And we gave a shout out because Jeff and Bethany, who are giving the $3,200, Andy, they're in Mexico right now on their anniversary trip. They're not in Shoreline. So we're like, any other countries want to show up? And I believe another country has shown up because we got a gift from Sarah, who's in Maruba, I think, Marubra, giving a gift. And we think that might be in Australia, mate. So that counts. We've heard from Australia, we think, from, that's cool. Lori from Bremerton just gave $50. Thank you so much. She called 206-333-1053. Angela from Maple Valley showing up with your gift of $25. We mentioned Roberto from Sultan, who gave his gift of $25. Plus Leanne in Arlington. Let me just write these down. Arlington, Maple Valley, Marubra, and Bremerton. 13 gifts are in so far, Andy.
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2: Okay, we're halfway time-wise in the challenge, and we're two away from halfway. 14 friends have checked in. 14 friends have checked in. These are the towns. Issaquah, Everett, Lacey, Auburn, Renton, Orting, Langley, Renton again, Edmonds, Arlington, Sultan, Maple Valley, Australia, and Bremerton have represented. When two more people give, we'll be at 16. That's halfway. So now will you represent your town? If you didn't hear your town, it's a subtle suggestion that you want to represent. And it's gifts of any size. Really hoping that one person would give $1,000. That 1K Club leadership gift saying, you're building a boat. Let's just make sure we have a satellite system or something you want to fund. When you give that $1,000 gift, everybody in, everybody's got a plank. We're building this boat together, two away from halfway of the challenge.
1: Okay, so here's the number to give. Can you be the person that says, hey, I'll do it right now. I was thinking about doing it and I haven't had a chance to get around to it. Well, please, now's the time to get around to it. 206-333-1053. I'll say it to you for you again as you're trying to get your phone out. Again, remember, when you give right now, you're going to help unlock a $3,200 bonus. So whatever God amounts placed on your heart. Like we had someone give $5. Thank you. We had somebody give $100. Thank you. Someone that gave $212. Thank you. Here's the number to call to give your best gift, whatever that is. 206-333-1053. 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
2: Oh, now we're just one away from halfway. 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
1: Thank you,
2: 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Lord,

0: If songs like that just reassure you, yeah, it is going to be okay because God's in control of it all. Well, that's what the Spirit 105.3 Fall Fundraiser is all about. People just like you saying, I want to make sure more people in my community know that it's going to be okay because God is still on the throne. And right now, Jeff and Bethany from Shoreline want to help encourage you. Be as generous as possible. They say, Andy, Lisa, if at least 32 people check in with whatever gifts God's placed on their heart in the next few minutes, we will release a $3,200 bonus, which means your gift, whether it's $10, $1,000, $10,000, all those are needed, and that is going to help unlock a $3,200 bonus.
1: Someone else gave from Everett. Did you see that? Another gift came in from Everett.
0: Oh, thank you.
1: Pamela gave $200, and then Jody from Lake Stevens gave $150. Thank you. At spirit1053.com. And then Rhoda from Everett. Again, we heard from Everett.
0: Oh.
1: Like, oh my word. Gave $20. And so that takes us to 17 gifts are in. Yeah. One of the reasons I value Spirit 105.3 is that you help me process my emotions. I know emotions are a gift from God. I know that he felt all of his emotions, but sometimes my emotions can be like a tidal wave and they can make me very, very, very sad, grieving the loss of important things that, you know, there's been some tragic kind of trauma things that have happened in my life. And sometimes I just feel really sad. Sometimes I feel deeply grateful. Can you relate to that? Like the song, God, I'm just grateful for you. And I will cry because of gratitude, or I'll cry because of grief. Processing those emotions so I can be a mom, so I can show up at work. You know, you gotta still fly the plane, is how we say it in my family. You gotta fly the plane, you know? I know you feel this way and your feelings are valid. But you gotta be able to process them and move on. That's how I think this place is valuable. I have been here with deep grief. Can you relate? Have you been here with deep grief? Have you been here with profound joy, profound gratitude? And especially in your car, right? You can have a moment in your car to feel what you feel. And then you praise God, wipe your tears, get out and go to work. Can you support that for those of us who just live in this real world with tender hearts and we're just trying to make it day by day and do the right thing again and then do the right thing again? That's one reason I think supporting the station is valuable, just for real people just like you.
0: And Deanna just gave from Tacoma. Heard from Tacoma now. Thank you.
1: Yes!
0: Joining the challenge.
1: Tacoma.
0: Jeff and Bethany again from Shoreline are going to drop in $3,200 if at least 32 people check in and give. We're getting closer. Had not heard yet from Seattle, so if you're there, thank you so much for calling and praying and giving. 206-333-1053. But wherever you are, it's going to count when you say, I'm in. 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
1: It's kind of fun because we, the people with the challenge are in Mexico right now on their anniversary vacation. Happy anniversary tomorrow to Jeff and Bethany, 10 years. And so we have someone listening in Mexico. We had somebody give from Australia. Can we just have one more person from another country in this challenge to be number 19? And then we look for number 20, looking for a monthly gift. And then maybe number 21 could be a larger gift with four numbers in it, please, 1,000 or greater. And then another person who checks in and says, you know what, this is what I have and I want to be a part of releasing that $3,200.
0: Okay, it comes down to this. It comes down to you saying, I'm in. 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
1: I play this every single day. I cannot go without worship music. It's a must. Every single day I know if God is with me, nobody can be against me. Your spirit is just lifted. It's crucial what you listen to and what you ingest. And it also helps with my kids in the car. My autistic toddler, he rolls the window down and he tells people driving through Tacoma that Jesus loves you. I'm like, yes, it is so cute. I'm Kathy and I love Spirit 105.3.
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0: good friend of mine. I was like, who's your favorite person who sings on the radio? Phil Wickham. They said, Phil Wickham. I'm like, okay, I get it. Because of songs like that that you just heard during the Grateful Fall fundraiser. Yeah, it's day one. We're done on Friday. We got a long way to go to meet the need financially. Thank you for standing in the gap with a $1,000 gift or just being the salt of the earth that you just keep it going with that $30 a month. Those are some suggestions that we're making as Andy and Lisa, and we're doing something super special right now. Do you want me to unpack it? What's going on, Andy?
1: Yeah, how about you explain it? Because I don't think I'm explaining it very well, or more people would have given. I'm going to take the responsibility for that one. Because when you hear Lisa Williams explain what's going on right now, you'll go, oh, of course I should give right now. Why isn't everybody giving? Well, they will now.
2: I don't know if I do a good job or not, but I'll try my best.
0: 20 people have responded so far.
1: Thank you.
0: When 32 friends give your very best gift, whatever that is, on this day one, first afternoon of this fall grateful fundraiser, on this final day of September, when 32 people give your best gift, Jeff and Bethany from Shoreline will give $3,200. We're building a boat plank by plank. Two gifts from Auburn just came in. Not one, but two. That means that there have been three gifts from Auburn showing up and showing out and showing off. Way to go, Auburn. So now 20 gifts are in. Let me give a shout out. One gift from Auburn was $10 a month, and then Judy from Auburn gave $63. So now we're just 12 friends away, Andy.
1: So you are still needed. You can make a huge difference right now when you call with whatever gift God's placed on your heart. Now, we've seen some really great sacrificial gifts of people saying, like, this is all I can give, but I want to give it anyway. $10, $5. We've seen $100, $50. We had not seen any larger gifts yet, like $1,000, $2,000, $3,000. And I've got to believe everyone else is saying, all right, God, this is the amount you place on my heart. I'm not going to be afraid to give it. So now I've got to ask you for that larger amount where you say, all right, God, you put it on my heart to give. I'm not afraid to give it.
0: Okay, yeah, it's kind of a stretch gift. Mm-hmm. Some people, like for me, I do give in a comfortable, I'll look at my budget and I'll go like, okay, I can do a $50 gift or yeah, I can do a $100 gift. But sometimes God does this, not all the time, but he'll say, hey, I want you to give $5,000. Mm. And you may say, what? I'm sorry, what'd you say? That wasn't God. But then he'll come back around and go, no, I want you to give $5,000. So if you're hearing from God to give that $1,000 or that $2,000 or that $3,000 or that $4,000, that stand in the gap gift for those who cannot give, of a $5,000 gift, can you make this your challenge? Join the team. So far, 21 people have given. Could that be, I said 21. You know why I said 21? Mm-hmm. Kelly from Buckley just gave $100.
1: Hey, thank you.
0: 21. So yeah. How much time do we have left? I think we have two songs.
1: Okay, two songs, and there's still, carry the one, 11 friends needed to check in. Friends, you and 10 others. And it's whatever God's placed on your heart. That's what matters, to say, I'm in. I'm going to give the gift that God put on my heart to give, because I want more hope in more places all across the PNW. At 206-333-1053. I can't believe this, Lisa.
0: What?
1: I guarantee there's 11 people listening right now that God's put on their heart to give. None of them are calling right now.
0: There's no one on the horn.
1: No one is called. No one is calling right now at 206-333-1053. If everybody right now that God's put on their heart to give right now gives, this thing is done. Done.
0: Okay, you heard him. So if it's on your heart to give, is there 11 people who you feel like God's saying $1,000?
1: Could be. Okay, it's whatever amount you want to give. $500, $10, whatever.
0: I'm just saying, this happened to me, Andy. Mm-hmm. I had a good friend who was having some trouble with one of her daughters. And while she was talking to me, I felt very clearly the Holy Spirit was asking me to tell her something very specific. Mm. And I was scared, so I didn't do it. I hem-hawed, and I felt a little shame about it, but then I kind of forgot it. About a month later, I went walking with this friend, and she said, you're not going to believe what somebody told me to do. And I did it. And it was just exactly what I needed to hear. And I thought, that's what God told me to tell you a month ago. And I didn't do it. But you know what God does? Hmm. He moves on to the next person. He's like, I need this message to be delivered, Lisa. And if you're not going to be willing, I'll just move on to the next person. I mean, why miss out on an opportunity to just jump in and say, oh, if this is what God wants, I'll get out of the boat and walk on water for a second. If you bid me to come, Lord, I'll come. You know, it's like if he's asking you to give 1,000 or 2,000 or 3 or 4 or 5 or whatever, God's laying on your heart to give, would you be one of five friends in the next song? Because we only have 2 songs left and we're still 11 away from hitting the challenge.
1: Okay, the number one more time, then the song is coming. But I just want you to know, this is not going to happen without you. 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
1: go.
0: Give to 89419. Here we go. It's your turn. We're waiting for you.

I wanted to thank you guys for the music that you guys play. Yesterday was my dad's 1-year anniversary of passing away, and I made a post and shared it right at 4:31 p.m. yesterday, which was the time that they had marked him as passing away. Literally, like, as soon as I hit post, as I'm driving to go get my husband with my kids in the car, Homesick for Heaven comes on, like, right after I posted it. And I was like, are you kidding, Lord? Like, I was just, I was just a mess. It was just a total hug from God. That's what it felt like to me.

0: If at least 7 people check in during this next song with their best gift, whatever that looks like during the Spirit 105.3 Fall Fundraiser, ooh, Jeff and Bethany from Shoreline will add a $3,200 bonus. Wow. And the next person that just gave, Sierra gave. And yeah, so now, again, she was got it down to 7 more people, you and 6 others checking in right now to yeah, make your gift count at 206-333-1053.
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1: 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From Buckley, Kelly gave $100.
0: Thank you.
1: Okay, so we have heard from Issaquah. Okay, I'm going to name the towns that are part of this challenge. And then okay, Andy has something on his heart to share. Okay? So here's the dealio. 32 different towns representing, we were thinking. Or we were even likening it to building a boat, and everybody's got a plank on the boat because of that song, Build a Boat. And so we're going to share what towns have given, and if you don't hear your town, could you be one of the 7 that's still needed? We've heard from, in this challenge, Issaquah, Everett, Lacey, Auburn, Renton, Renton, Orting, Langley, Renton again, Edmonds, Arlington, Sultan, Maple Valley, Australia, the continent. We've heard from Bremerton, I believe, Everett, Lake Stevens, Everett, Tacoma, Auburn, Buckley, Burlington, Buckley again, and then a girl named Sierra gave.
0: Wow. Thank you so much. All those gifts. Thank you. Every single one. Do you hear that? Do you hear all those gifts that were just mentioned, all those cities that were just mentioned? Those are people just like you that listen to Spirit 105.3 and need this encouragement every moment of every day. And now the baton is being handed to you because we've been talking about this challenge with 32 people giving, then it would drop in the $3,200 like it's a boat. And every single person has a plank and we're kind of building this boat as we go. But I was thinking about for a more PNW style boat, this is not like a rowboat. This is like a ferry. And okay, what's the point of a ferry? Well, it gets you from one place to another that you couldn't otherwise get to. And what you're doing is when you give right now and you're helping build this ferry, you are helping people get from one place to another that they couldn't otherwise get to without Jesus. Jesus is in the boat with you. And you're telling, hey, come with me in this boat. And Jesus is in the boat too. And he's going to get you from your circumstances right now that you think I can't escape, I can't get out of it because there's this giant body of water in front of me. You're saying, get into the boat. We're going to the other side. We're going to better places.
1: Okay.
0: That's what you're doing when you give right now.
1: That's good. That's good. He's talking about Jesus right now. I like that. The one who, behold, he makes things new. He makes rivers in the desert. He makes a way where there is no way. You're facing something right now. This message, this whole fundraiser was just so you could hear that. He is going to get you to the other side. Mm. And in the meantime, we encourage each other. We help each other. We speak God's word to each other. Amen. And so this radio station does that every day. You can fund it. 7 friends need it. Anybody on the phone right now?
0: Yes. Okay. Here's the good news. 4 people are on right now at 206-333-1053. So we'll do the math here for you. Now it's just you and 2 others to give.
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1: Okay.
0: Help.
1: So we're so close because we had a gift come in from Linwood.
2: Thank you.
1: That's from Leah and Lydia, $50. From Tacoma, we heard from Debbie giving $50. James in Lakewood gave $100 a month. Thank you so much. We appreciate your participation. Stacy from Woodinville gave $20. And Michael, we see your gift from Everett, wanting to give just a little bit more, giving that $40. And we heard from Sierra. I think we thanked everybody. Now just three away, Andy. I got to tell you about my sweet, sweet friend, Carmen. She really had a heart to give, and she had it on her heart to give $1,000. But she's like, I can't give $1,000. I don't have $1,000. I've got kids. I got bills. I got gas. I have to buy gas. She didn't say I have gas. She said I have to buy gas, and I can't just give $1,000. And so she was like, I can't do it. And then somebody said to her, we could break it down monthly and do $84 a month.
0: Mm.
1: And she was in shock. And then she got tears in her eyes, and she said, I think I can do it.
0: Mm.
1: She was already giving $40 a month. She said, I think I can bump it up. So she bumped it up to $84 a month. That was years ago. She says, I give $1,000 every year. I give $1,000 every single year. That was her heart's desire. And she was able to do it by doing $84 a month. So if you heard Andy talking about giving $1,000 and you're like, I can't give $1,000. You crazy? What about $84 a month? And you can just trust God that every month. I mean, if you ever can't do it in the future, you can stop. No problem. No shame. But you could just step out in faith and say, I'm going to try to do it.
0: The only time I've ever regretted, I've never regretted giving. Let me try that again. I've never regretted giving in my whole life. I have a garage full of regrets of things that I bought on Amazon and whatever else that just sit there and collect dust. But I've never regretted giving to a ministry that shares Jesus because your gift is infinite. Every single story that you hear after you give, you're part of those stories. And your story continues as well, too. And right now, you can be part of, check this, one of the most incredible challenges, one of the incredible stories of this fundraiser. If you give right now, Jeff and Bethany from Shoreline, they want to add $3,200 to the total. But now it's down to you and two other friends making your best gift right now.
1: Now it's just the next you song. And one other friend, just two away.
0: Oh, because, just two?
1: Yeah, Mike from Puyallup just gave $200. And so now when two friends give, if we can get two people to just jump in before we start the next song, the challenge would be like, done. We would have built the barge or the rowboat. Now, what is it? We built a tugboat. What was it? It's a large carrier of people. What was it called?
0: Ferry. We're building the ferry, Lisa
1: building
0: Williams.
1: The ferry.
0: I know. I'm new to Seattle here too, but I'm learning. I'm learning the terminology. It's a ferry.
1: You're
0: getting a whole bunch of people onto this ship to get them to a place they couldn't otherwise get to, and you're just putting your hand out and saying, this is Jesus. You're getting us to, I'm going to get you to the other side. Jesus will help you do it.
1: All right, if you could jump on the phone right now before we start the song, it's 206-333-1053. You'll be the hero that adds in that $3,200. We're just two friends away with a gift of any size.
0: Okay, one person just called. Thank you. So now it's just down to you. It's literally you.
1: Do that Carmen challenge. Do that $84 a month and give $1,000 over the next year. Do it. Be the last one. Give that $1,000, but do it monthly. Let's go.
0: Yeah, your gift right now, whatever it is, it's going to help unlock $3,200. It's just coming down to one person. It is you. Here's how to give. Text give to 89419. I'm sorry. Text give to 89419.
1: That's good.
0: Spirit1053.com. 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
1: That's right.
0: Or call again, one person. That's it. We'll unlock this $3,200 bonus. So whatever you were going to give, it's worth an extra $3,200. 206-333-1053. 206-333-1053.
1: All right.
0: Here we go.
1: Final song.
0: Oh, man.
1: Thank you. Thank you for being generous. Thank you for listening to Spirit 105.3. We just love you.

0: I need those songs as much as you do. I'm Andy here on Spirit 105.3. I've been having so much fun hanging out with you in the afternoons. Lisa's here too. It's the fall fundraiser, and about an hour ago, Jeff and Bethany from Shoreline, who love this ministry just like you, and are listening right now on their anniversary trip in Mexico.
1: They said,
0: hey, if you can get some other people to come around us, we want to just make this a community thing. So if you can get, easy for them to say, 32 friends to give in an hour, then we'll drop in a $3,200 bonus. So that just ended about a minute ago. If you're on the phone, that still counts. Thank you very much. But before that last song played, there was still one person needed.
1: Yeah.
0: But first, let's rewind and just thank everybody that checked in so far, because it's so cool to see everybody in the PNW, so many cities saying thank you.
1: It's been amazing. Do you want me to say all the cities again?
0: Yeah, let's do it. Because okay. I want you to know this. It's so easy to feel like you're all alone. But what you're about to hear are real people from real towns just around you that believe in this ministry and believe that more Jesus needs to be shared in more places all across the PNW. So that's the idea behind this. It's everybody in.
1: So Jeff and Bethany from Shoreline, mm-hmm. your gift motivated someone to give from Issaquah, mm-hmm. Everett, Lacey and Auburn, Renton, Orting, and Langley. And then Renton again, and then Edmonds, Arlington, Sultan. I can barely read my writing, but I'm trying so hard over here. I wrote them all down. Maple View?
0: Oh, yeah. Maple Valley.
1: Maple Valley. I can't read my writing. Sorry. And then Maruba, which we think is in Australia. Mm-hmm. And then Bremerton, Everett, Lake Stevens, Everett again, Tacoma, Auburn, Buckley, someone named Sierra, Everett, Woodinville, Lakewood, Tacoma, Linwood, Puyallup, Snohomish. And then one more gift coming in is the gift that's going to be the gift that pushes us over. And it is Lily, who gave $10.
0: Oh, Lily. Oh, thank you so much. I love that it ended at that $10 gift, because that's what it's all about. It's everybody giving at the amount that God's placed on their heart. And God puts it all together. And you take all those gifts and then you add $3,200 to it. That's a big amount. And it happened because you believe that more Jesus needs to be shared in more places across the PNW through the Spirit 105.3 Fall Fundraiser. Thank you.
1: Our theme is grateful, so we are so grateful. And we want to play a song that kind of became the theme of this bonus challenge. Mm. And so we're going to play Build a Boat. We did it. We built a boat together.
0: Yes.
1: And we just want to encourage you to keep listening. We feel like this radio station can help you in your growth in your relationship with Jesus Christ. If you're not a Christian, we so encourage you to keep listening. We want you to feel like you belong here even before you believe. Mm. And if you could keep listening and praying for us, because we're going to be here for a little while longer and tonight, and there's still a long way to go. So could you just be praying that people would give, and maybe that somebody would give another larger gift, like a challenge of some sort. So thank you for your prayers. Let's play our song to celebrate adding in the $3,200 from Jeff and Bethany from Shoreline.
0: That's a big old ferry, and you're helping bring people from one side to the other through Jesus. Jesus is in the boat with us. Here we go.
1: You did it. You built a boat. This is a song about having faith. Mm. Maybe that's part of your giving story, you know, having faith.

I've been listening back to the days I was a young mom and crazy children, and I've never stopped. It's just been constant in my life. I got a lot going on, but God is great. I have a mother-in-law who's 93, and I have the privilege of helping care for her. She's got some cancer that is not going to heal, so we are just living life to the fullest while we can. I think it's important we don't try to make people think that their big stuff's just going to disappear, but God is with them, and they can lean into them. And I'm trying to teach that to my mother-in-law for fear and anxiety especially. Just breathe in, right? Breathe out. Lord, you take this. I know this isn't from you. So God doesn't make things go away. He is with me in it. I had cancer this last year. I'm fine. And in the midst of all of that, God has always given me the strength that I need to get through every day. I have you on every day, all day. And my husband makes fun of me because I leave it on when I leave the house. I'm like, nope, it's still in the house full of grace. I'm leaving it on.

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2: We love Ann from Bothell. That's for sure. That was a very inspiring story. It's Andy and Lisa. I just, listening to her talk, it reminded me of my best friend who was walking through a time of intense grief. And Jesus spoke to his heart and just said, son, you're not going to build a house in the valley. He walks with you through the valley and gets you to the other side. That's what she said. God was with me in my cancer treatment. God was walked with me. Sometimes he doesn't take it away as much as he just holds you as you walk through it. But it changes you forever, being in his close presence during your suffering. I think I have something to say. I think I may have an announcement, like a challenge, but I don't have all the details straight just yet, Andy. So will you give me a second?
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2: We have a $1,000 two-song challenge that's about to kick off, Andy. Mm. Let's get Josh to get the longest songs in our library. What's our longest song? Okay, whatever song Josh picks will be fine. But we just want to say thank you to a listener in Aberdeen. We appreciate you so much. Every gift that comes in two songs will be doubled up to $1,000, Andy.
3: Two songs. Oh, wow. So that means don't wait. There's nobody on the phone yet. Be the first one. Be the starter offer. You wanted your gift to have a bigger impact. You thought, I don't know, is it going to make a difference? Well, right now it's going to make a double difference. You said up to, what,
2: $1,000? $1,000, two songs to get her done. If somebody wants to step in and do that, $83 a month, I've been waiting for that. My friend Carmen does that, so she gives $1,000 every year. She's like, I give $1,000 every year. I just do it one month at a time. Do it, then it would all be doubled. You would give $2,000 this year. What?
3: Why? Well, it's this is for you. This ministry is for you because it says in God's word that we must pay the most careful attention to what we have heard so that we do not drift away. And it's so easy to drift in life. It's like if you were in the Sound and you were on a boat and someone didn't put down the anchor. And if you did that, like you would look up about 10 minutes later and you'd be like, where are we? You'd have no idea. You realize you're like you're miles away. You need that anchor when you're in the water. And you need an anchor in life too. Especially when the storms are going crazy, you need that anchor of, okay, what am I going to tether my truth to? Is it what social media tells me? Is it what the news tells me? Is it what I'm telling myself that's not true? Or is it the good news of Jesus every moment of every day? That's what you get. That's all you get here on Spirit 105.3.
2: 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So thank you on this first day of the fall fundraiser for getting your gift doubled. 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Mm. You walk through it, and Jesus walks with you. He helps you. Here's the number. Ready? 206-333-1053. Want it again? 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I'll just mention spirit1053.com, and if you've got your phone open, thanks for getting your gift doubled during two songs. 206-333-1053.
3: 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Song about joy is coming up. Oh, you're going to feel so joyful when you give. You're going to feel so good. Thanks for doing it.
4: Lately, I've been reeling, watching the nightly news. Don't seem to find the rhythm. Just want to sing the blues. Feels like a song that never

I switched, like, I think it's been about 3 years, and my kids, they belt every single song out, and it's just, it's joy to my heart, and it's hard right now in life, and I'm just forever grateful for you guys. Because truly, it picks up me every single morning. I got in a car accident this weekend, and I truly just driving to school to get my littles back in the car, like, just settled your heart. Just simple little things.

0: Oh, is it my turn to talk?
1: I was so into the song.
0: I was like, oh, I forgot I was working. Oh, I was just thinking about her and having the car wreck and how she listens in the morning and she gets the encouragement. And I was like, sister friend, you are not alone. I tell you what, like today I was working. My son calls and I'm like, hey, what's up? He's like, I'm on my way to the doctor. I fell off my longboard. He's in college in Southern California. I can't get to that boy. But I had to keep working. And I took a deep breath. And the song on the radio, thank you, God, for Phil Wickham. Thank you, God, for Phil Wickham. So encouraging in that little teeny tiny moment of, uh-oh, I'm going to be undone. Uh-oh, I'm going to freak out. And then God just held me during that song and I was okay. And he got x-rays and he's broken his elbow and he's going to see an orthopedic doctor and we're going to be okay. Moment by moment, right? Moment by moment, you're walking out your life. You don't know when the next wave is going to hit. But we know that when the rubber meets the road, Jesus is all we have and he's all we need. And it's those moments when you realize that he's all you have, that you realize he's all you need. These songs pointing to him like arrows 24/7 on Spirit 105.3.
1: And that's why people like Chelsea gave. She just gave $10 a month.
0: Thank you.
1: I love that. Thank you. You're talking about moment by moment, step by step. She says, Andy, Jesus saved my life so many times. I'm a recovering addict, 6 years clean now.
0: Wow.
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0: Every day.
1: To just help keep her on the right track. Because it's just one step in front of the other, one foot in front of the other. And that's what faith is. Faith is a journey. So what's your next step look like right now? Well, hopefully, you're like Chelsea, who gave, and her gift has been doubled right now during this match. Yes.
0: Her gift was doubled. We're having this match from Aberdeen. There's someone who said they'll give $1,000 at the end of two songs. Chelsea, who's clean, thank you for your gift. Doubled. That's $20 a month. Way to go, girl. And so now what's left? What's left is
1: $870.
0: $870 is left with one song to go. Will you be generous and give the whole amount? Do what you can. Do what you can. Stand in the gap for somebody. Give that $870 and say, I want to give the rest of this. I'm going to stand in the gap. Give $1,000. I should give the phone number. I'm going to do it right now. Grab your phone. 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Or Andy is in front of the texting machine. If you text the word give to 89419, he'll text you a link and you can give right there on your phone with a two-song $1,000 challenge and 800. And how much is left?
1: $870.
0: Okay, text give to 89419.
1: Okay, so here's the update. See if anyone else gave. No, not yet. Okay, so this is up to you. This really is up to you. If you've ever thought, I don't know if my gift's going to make a difference. Chelsea didn't feel that way. She's giving $10 a month. And you could easily think, oh, she must have thought, is that going to do it? But she says, no, Jesus has saved my life. And so I am saying thank you back.
0: Jesus.
1: Because of the music here on Spirit 105.3. Jesus saved my life through the songs. It's helping me stay clean for 6 years now. That's what you're helping provide. Think about that. You may not have had ever an addiction issue, but this is like a ministry in so many different ways, including a recovery ministry for people that are going through addiction, people that are incarcerated, people that are homeless. There's so many, you know, that it breaks your heart every time you see someone with a cardboard sign. Well, this good news is this music is free for them too. And everyone that you see every day that you think you need Jesus, I want you to find Jesus. That's what you're helping people find when you give.
0: All right. So we'll tell you one more time how to get in touch. We'll play the last song in a two-song challenge. Can we hear that Josiah Queen song? Would that be okay? All right. We're going to play a song from Josiah Queen, and this will be the second song with $870 to go.
1: No one's on the phone right now.
0: Right. You're blanketing the PNW with the knowledge of the unconditional love of God. Every time Erica on the morning show says, you are loved. Every time I see those words, I just think, oh, that's what Erica says. Over and over again, the message pulsating into the PNW, you are loved. That's what you're supporting. Will you be as generous as you can? We're going to need two friends to step in with that $30 a month backbone gift. Most popular giving level of $30 a month, a dollar a day. Or two friends doing that $365 gift at least. That'll almost get us there. Call 206-333-1053.

0: 6 years ago, Chelsea put her addiction away. She was hoping for the last time, but you know how sometimes how addiction can rear its ugly head back. But she says the thing that's helped me, of course, is Jesus, who saved her life 6 years ago. And to stay strong and keep going and to avoid that temptation to fall back into her past, she listens to Spirit 105.3 every single day. And she believes in this ministry so much that during this $1,000 match, she gave her best gift. And she's the only person that has done it so far. And I've got to think, Lisa, that if Chelsea, in her place of brokenness and pain, and then redemption and freedom, says, I can give my best gift, celebrating 6 years of being clean, of every single day coming to this ministry to be reminded that I am more than my past mistakes. I wonder if there's six other people that can come alongside her and say, I see what you did. That's brave. I want to cheer you on. Maybe you've got a story like her and you want to say, I went through that too. There's something better ahead. Better days are ahead. Six other people to do that right now. And if six people do that during this next few minutes, your gift will be doubled.
1: Okay. So six people because she's been clean for 6 years.
0: Yeah, to celebrate that. Yeah. We'll call it the Chelsea Challenge.
1: Okay. She gave $10 a month and her message in case

0: come alongside. Six friends who will say, I see you, Chelsea. Me too. Or maybe someone you're like, I gave into my addiction today. And I need a fresh start like Chelsea today. And you want to give in honor of that, your fresh start starting today. And if you know what she's been through and you know what it's like, yeah, could you come around her? So the challenge that Andy has issued with $1,000 being offered in two songs. We haven't started the next song yet, so we're just going to have a bonus song here and honor Chelsea and her decision to be the only one who gave in two songs because she's clean 6 years and she just wanted to say thank you that your spirit 105.3 came alongside her and has helped her in her sobriety. Thank you for coming alongside, looking for you and five other friends who say, I understand, I am with you. I was helpless to overcome without Jesus Christ. I was weak and he helped me and I want to help others like Chelsea has.
1: Here's the phone number during the Chelsea Challenge. No one's checked in yet. Could you be the first person to wrap your arms around her? And so many Chelseas that are listening that just says, I need hope. I need a reminder that God's there. 206-333-1053. Your gift will be doubled, by the way, too, when you give right now. 206-333-1053. Spirit1053.com, spirit1053.com, because in God's word, it says he is faithful. He will not allow the temptations in your life to be more than you can stand. When you're tempted, he will show you a way out so you can endure. And Chelsea's found that way out every day for 6 years because of the music here.
0: Okay, I'll be the first one of the six. I'm giving $50 in the Chelsea Challenge because I haven't had a drink since August 10th, 2022.
1: Mm.
0: And I was in trouble. I was truly in trouble. And so God helped me write a new story. And so I'm grateful for the last 4 years of sobriety. And I will be the first one in the Chelsea Challenge to give that $50, looking for five people who will join me right now. Here's the number, 206-333-1053. My $50 was just doubled to $100. Yay! So you can join me in giving a gift of $100, $200. There's room for $300. There's room if you want to give $500. That would be doubled. Looking for five friends who will join me in coming around Chelsea and saying, way to go, girl. Jesus is your strength, and he will give you the strength for one more day of sobriety tomorrow.
1: The number one more time, 206-333-1053. 206-333-1053, spirit1053.com.